0: streets and let councils again require parking spaces with new builds in suburbs and areas not well served by public transport. Costco is eyeing up a Christchurch store, with the City Council confirming it's been asked for feedback on a fast-track application near the airport on Memorial Ave and Avonhead Road. Auckland CRL has logged more than 2 million trips in its first month, with travel busiest at Waitemata Station and significant growth at Panmure, Newlyn and Sylvia Park. In sport, the White Ferns are grateful for a decent warm-up match ahead of their quickfire T20 series in Australia. New Zealand's taking on a Governor-General's 11 at North Sydney Oval tomorrow, the venue for their three T20s against Australia starting on Sunday. Wicketkeeper batter Izzy Sharp says the Ferns are excited to be together again after a three-month break, and they're embracing the huge challenge of playing the T20 World Champs.
1: You can't get a better team to challenge yourself against, and I think for me it's just embracing the challenge, but giving it a good crack.
0: Teenage running phenom Sam Ruth is surprised at how much in the groove he feels back training at altitude on the French-Spanish border after recovering from a debilitating leg stress fracture. That's sport.
2: The Hats Nelson weather. Feel the warmth of Fiji with direct Fiji Airways flights from Christchurch. Rain at times. We've got strong northerly winds and 12 the overnight low. Got a few showers tomorrow with westerlies in the morning, a high of 17 degrees.
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It's Olivia Dean on the hits. She's going to be here in the country any moment now. Her big show happening Saturday, Western Springs. First act since they've had the big $2 million plus zhuzh up. So that'll be interesting to see. It's that.

0: Hey, John, Ben and Megan here. Tomorrow on the show, we've got Olivia Dean tickets to give away. Three sleeps until her show.
1: Why I was told off in front of the Prime Minister. We'll talk about that just after 7:30.
0: Rightly so. Also, I said something that I never thought I would say.
1: You've arrived.
0: Tomorrow, join us from 6 on the hits.

0: your street. Yeah, you said forever, now I drive alone past your street.
1: It's back on the playlist, Olivia Rodrigo on the hits. If you see people shaking the pink bucket on Friday and Saturday this week, Pink Ribbon Street Appeal is happening, where they are raising money for breast cancer research and work in that field too. So if you've got a few coins, chuck them in the bucket.

0: It's Alicia Keys. You're on the hits. Feel like we haven't heard too much from her in the last wee while. Hayley with you. Broccoli cooked in the air fryer is having a real moment, okay? Bizarrely, these things kind of happen on trend. And when I say it's having a moment, the searches for air fryer broccoli have gone up 950%. People are loving it. It kind of gets a little bit crispy as well if you spray it with a bit of oil and put some salt in it. So if you haven't yet tried chucking the broccoli in the air fryer for a couple minutes, do it. And if you've got kind of a hack, man, I'd love to know. 4487 on the text as well. We make kale chips in our air fryer. The kids wouldn't really eat kale otherwise, but they love them in chip form. I mean, what's not to love? Anything in chip form. Coming up, we've got a great hit from the Exponents soon on the hits.
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0: So we've got 2.5 days left to get you into the draw for our boarding call trip where you and a loved one can get to New York, and then you're going to cruise for 7 days around the best of Canada and New England. 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
19: In this update, nursing schools have been told to reduce intakes next year to ensure enough clinical placements for trainees. Searchers are still looking for a teen missing overnight in the Ruahine Ranges, hiking on a Taradale High School outdoor education trip. Ambulance workers will be better connected with marine rescues. Under two new agreements for Wellington Free Ambulance and St John with Surf Life Saving and Coast Guard. The government's extended an agreement with Z Energy to keep a diesel reserve at Marsden Point by 8 months until next August. The Mental Health Foundation's called ACT's disbelief mental distress has grown, ignorant and bigoted, as the party promises to cull spending on disability benefits. And 3.4 million easy vote cards are winging their way to letterboxes and inboxes less than 2 weeks before voting opens. That's news. In sport, Bulldogs NRL football boss Phil Gould is rapt at the level of access the All Blacks are giving his head coach, Cameron Serraldo. Gould says Serraldo is loving being in the All Blacks camp ahead of Saturday's showdown against the Wallabies in Sydney. Being particularly complimentary about the insight, care and attention Dave Rennie and his management are extending. Departing Warriors forward Marata Niyukore has been ruled out of the Cook Islands Rugby League World Cup campaign with a groin injury. A team spokesperson says Niyukore has been carrying the issue for weeks. A touch of relief for former England rugby captain Lawrence Dallaglio after he was declared bankrupt. His 2003 World Cup winner's medal has collected $128,000 at auction.
7: The Hats Nelson weather. Feel the warmth of Fiji with direct Fiji Airways flights from Christchurch. Rain at times. We've got strong northerly winds and 12 the overnight low. Got a few showers tomorrow with westerlies in the morning, a high of 17 degrees.
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Della Lefty on the hits. Up and coming country artist who's having a great year breaking out mainstream. Almost midway through October. Isn't that wild? That means we are just over 2 weeks away from Christmas season, because Christmas season starts November. Oof. I'm not ready for this year to start coming to an end. It's James Bay on the hits. Walking

0: Hey, John, Ben and Megan here. Tomorrow on the show, we've got Olivia Dean tickets to give away. Three sleeps until her show.
1: Why I was told off in front of the Prime Minister. We'll talk about that just after 7:30.
0: Rightly so. Also, I said something that I never thought I would say.
1: You've arrived.
0: Tomorrow, join us from 6 on the hits.

You're on the hits. If you want to give us your opinion on the music we play, let us know what you're sick of hearing, what you want to hear more of. We will not only then change a playlist, but you can win $250 cash. Just text the word music to our number 4487. I'll flick you back a link to play, and that cash can be yours. It's Rihanna on the hits.

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1: It's Red Hot Chili Peppers on the hits. Maddie and PJ join me now to give you a wee teaser on what's coming up on the show. They join me live from California. You guys have been at Disneyland.
2: Yes, we have spent the day at Disneyland. It's been a wild ride, literally.
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2: Yeah, we've lost our voices a little bit. We're going to fill you in this afternoon, and we want to know for our people's poll, how do you feel about adrenaline rides?
3: 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You can text through 4487. Plus, we have got another chance to win tickets to see Olivia Dean live in Auckland this weekend.
1: Awesome. Okay, and we've also got the number one hit from Christina Aguilera. A genie in a bottle, soon on the hits.
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0: You're on the hits. Hayley with you. I'm going to pass you over to Maddie and PJ. They are broadcasting live from Anaheim, California this afternoon, having spent the whole day at Disneyland. It's going to be a great one. More from 3 o'clock. I'll see you tomorrow. Bye.
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10: In this update, a student from Napier's Taradale High School has been found after a night missing in the Ruahine Ranges. The teenager drifted from a school group about 7 while hiking along Sunrise Hut Track. Tourist numbers are still up around pre-COVID levels thanks to a steady flow of Australians. Stats NZ data shows almost 249,000 tourists arrived in August, including more Aussies than in any August on record. New Mega Ministry MCIT is proposing slashing 400 roles by next April. 365 are already vacant. They're asking staff for feedback. ACT wants to reintroduce a rule to let landlords use rental losses to reduce their tax on other income. A survey has highlighted a rapid rise of mental health issues among fire and emergency staff. Only 14% of respondents say they feel high psychological safety, compared to 37% in 2024. In sport, a three-month break has revitalised the White Ferns ahead of their three-match T20 series in Australia. The series starts at North Sydney Oval on Sunday, New Zealand warming up against a Governor-General's 11 at the same venue tomorrow. Hard-hitting wicketkeeper Izzy Sharp says the team's excited to be back together.
11: It's going to take all of us to step up at different stages over the three games, and it'll be a challenge, but one that I'm looking forward to, and I'm sure everyone else is.
10: Canterbury's placed a greater emphasis on recovery this week after running rampant against Waikato in rugby's NPC quarter-finals. While the outdoor temperature in Christchurch was 24 degrees, it rose to 31 at ground level in the indoor One New Zealand Stadium during the contest. And that is sport.
12: The Hats Nelson weather. Feel the warmth of Fiji with direct Fiji Airways flights from Christchurch. Rain at times. We've got strong northerly winds and 12 the overnight low. Got a few showers tomorrow with westerlies in the morning, a high of 17 degrees.

0: Katie and PJ coming to you live from LA after the most chock-a-block, hectic, insane, surreal 12 hours that I've probably ever experienced.
1: If you caught the little peakiness in PJ's voice just then, we're both losing our voices. And I think that's because of the amount of screaming that we have both done today.
0: Yep, but you and I have screamed, we have belly laughed, we have gone a little delulu. But we are here, we are live, and we've got so much fun on the show this afternoon.
1: Guys, we have been to Disneyland today, and it is, when they say it's the happiest place on earth, they're not kidding.
0: Hey, coming up in the next hour, we have got your tickets to the sold-out Constellation Cup Netball Series games. Now, we need to know, Christchurch people, calling Christchurch people, if you can make the match next Wednesday at Wolfbrook Arena in Christchurch, we want to hear from you right now on the text. You can start texting through to 4487 if you want to head along to that game in Christchurch next week. You love your netball. We're giving you a little head start right now, so you can text through.
1: Up next, though, I need to know if someone in your life continues to get a popular saying wrong, because bless her, PJ has come out with an absolute doozy today.
0: I thought I would have more support with this one.
1: No, you don't.
0: It's been real lonely out here, I'm not going to lie. We'll come back and reveal the saying that apparently I got wrong in two songs. But let's kick off your Wednesday afternoon with Dua Lipa. It's Don't Start Now on The Hit.

0: Alex Warren and his passenger on the hits with Maddie and PJ. 3:09 for your Wednesday afternoon, and we are live from LA, California, all this week. Today was a big day.
1: Huge. We have been at Disneyland all day. Mm-hmm. We were there from the crack of dawn because you got to make the most of it.
0: Rope drop.
1: That's what we got told by the customs guy.
0: Yeah.
1: Arguably, when I came into the airport at LAX, I thought, these guys are scary. Don't mess with them.
0: Yeah.
1: Our guy spent about 10 minutes telling us about how we needed
0: to be. You're going to Disneyland? Yeah. I used to work at Disneyland. Okay, guys, this is what you got to do. But the thing is, we still don't know if he was just very clever and that was his disguise.
1: To lull us into a false
0: 100% to get all the information out of us.
1: Well, it worked. And I got to say, we listened to his advice because we were there for rope drop this morning. Disneyland is unbelievable.
0: It is. And then we went to California Adventure as well.
1: Yeah. I mean, we've jam-packed it into a day. I reckon if you come to Anaheim, the best way to do it is...
0: You want to do it over a few days.
1: You can get the 3-day pass and you can actually spread it over multiple days. Like, you could go on a Monday, go on a Wednesday, go on a Friday. You don't have to do it back-to-back-to-back days. But we jammed it into one day.
0: There's something I didn't predict prior to going today, and that was our step count. I didn't actually think, oh, like people say, oh, it's a lot of walking and whatnot.
1: So we've been taking guesses all day. Producer Sarah's been keeping an eye on our step count, and you and I have been guessing.
0: Yeah.
1: Do you want to take one final guess at how many steps we did today?
0: Okay, final. I'm going to say 16,100.
1: We're way off.
0: What?
1: 20,282 steps.
0: We did 20K steps.
1: 20,000 steps.
0: Hon, we are fitness girls.
1: Also, can I say the adrenaline must have had our heart racing because we did some crazy rides.
0: Actually, we were walking back and this is where I thought I was making a pretty commonplace statement.
1: Because I said, I'm buggered. I said, absolutely wasted. My hips hurt.
0: And he was showing his age. He's like, my hips.
1: And then you said.
0: Well, I actually feel like a box of bunnies.
1: And I said, I beg your pardon.
0: And I said, I feel like a box of bunnies.
1: I said, Paige, it's not a box of bunnies. It's a box of fluffies.
0: I mean, let's be fair. It's pretty much the same.
1: It's not the same.
0: What's a bunny? What do you think of with a bunny? Fluffy, right? Like, it's pretty much the same. But anyway, I was sure it was a box of bunnies.
1: I put it up on my Instagram story and I said, please, you let me know. Because I will always humbly admit when I am wrong.
0: Will you?
1: 97% of people on Instagram said it is not a box of bunnies, it is a box of fluffies.
0: So what you're saying is there are still some people that
1: 3%
0: a box of bunnies.
1: Do you want to be part of the 3%ers? So it got us thinking, there must be others out there who have a saying that they just consistently get wrong. Maybe it's you or maybe it is someone in your life.
0: Or maybe it's your Auntie Karen.
1: Yeah.
0: What is the saying that they butcher on the reg? 0800 the hit, so you can text us 4487 for your chance to win from our Chemist Warehouse shelf. Who is the person that stuffs up the quote and what is the quote? We'll come back with your calls next. Up to Michelle Branch on the hit.

0: Jono, Ben and Megan on the Hits.
1: My son, when we were on holiday, there was a woman who was similar age to me, and he said to one of the other kids in the pool, "Is that your grandma?" And she heard.
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4: So you look like a...
0: Tomorrow on the Hits.

0: Galaxy ride, which you get into this basically elevator that shoots you up high into the air. The doors open so you look over the whole park and then you drop immediately.
1: Yeah, and then doors open and then it's like a dragon-ish chasing you and then it shuts and then you're in the dark and you're just shooting up at the fastest speed and then dropping. Like, honestly, if you ever think you've lost your stomach, this is the time.
0: We have never screamed so loud in our lives.
1: No, I went hysterical. No,
0: apologies for the lack of voice. But as we were walking home, I said, oh, I'm buggered. I said, my legs hurt, my hips hurt, my knees hurt, everything hurts. And you said,
1: I actually feel like a box of bunnies.
0: And I said, it's not bunnies, it's Fluffy.
1: Oh, potato. Ah, so, okay. Actually, there are some texts coming through. Someone said, you're all peasants. It's a box of fluffy ducks.
0: And then Brooke said, I thought it was a box of birds.
1: Yeah.
0: She said, but my husband stuffs all the sayings up. No skin off my teeth will always be the winner.
1: All right, let's go to Carolyn joining us first on 0800 The Hits. Happy Wednesday, Carolyn. How are you?
2: Oh, happy Wednesday. I'm good.
1: Now, who is stuffing up the saying, and what are they saying?
2: Well, I had a friend who had a young son, and for Halloween, when he went out trick-or-treating, she'd tell him to say trick-or-treat instead of trick-or-treat.
1: To be fair, I actually think for a vast amount of my childhood,
0: it was trick-or-treat.
1: Well, it rolls off the tongue like that, right? Trick-or-treat. Like, it actually does sound like that. If you go trick-or-treat.
0: Now, was she doing that as a trick? Yeah. Was she doing it as a trick, or she
2: teaching him to say trick-or-treat?
0: That's brilliant.
1: Hey, Carolyn, thank you so much for your call.
0: A couple of good texts here. Listen to this one. Tip. My great uncle calls random people Jaffers. He's in his 80s and he called the bank manager a Jaffer. I had to explain that he wasn't from Auckland, he was from Wellington. He looked confused and told me that they're friendly faces in Wellington as well.
1: Yeah.
0: I had to ask him what he thought Jaffer stood for and he said, just another friendly face.
1: Oh, that is so pure. Let's go to Chloe joining us now on 0800 The Hits. How are you, Chloe?
3: I'm good, thank you. How are you, team?
1: Yeah, very well. Tell us your story about a saying absolutely butchered.
3: Yeah, I always say when you're doing something and you get it wrong or whatnot, you always say to that person, well, that'll teach you. That's how I say it. But I've heard my husband says, that'll learn you. I haven't heard that one before.
1: I'm not sure who's saying it right. I've actually heard both, and I genuinely don't know which one is correct because both genuinely make sense.
0: Well, that'll teach you is better English than that'll learn.
1: Yeah, but you've heard that'll learn.
0: I have heard of that.
1: That'll learn,
0: Yeah, I think that'll learn you is the
1: silly way of saying it.
0: Yeah, the sassier, sillier way of saying it.
1: Yeah.
0: Maybe put it to a people's poll. I don't know what's right.
1: Okay, well, let's just quickly do a little split poll right now on the text 4487. Is it that'll learn you or that'll teach you? Hey, Chloe, thanks so much for your call. We're going to send you out something from our Kevin's Warehouse shelf.
3: Brilliant. Thank you, team.
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0: With Maddie and PJ, it's nearly 3:30 for your Wednesday afternoon. Got some texts coming through regarding whether it was that'll learn you or that'll teach you. 4487. Someone said, "Learn you is as bad as when people say I seen it instead of I saw it."
1: Someone else said, "It depends on what mood I'm in or what the context is as to which one I say." A lot of that'll teach you, though.
0: Yeah. Okay.
1: Yeah.
0: Do we lock that in?
1: Well, that's the majority on the teeth machine.
0: Yeah, it's the boring one.
1: I know. Okay. Hey, there are a lot of pushes, I think, at the moment for people to come up with more creative, fun ways to celebrate someone's life once it's ended. Mm-hmm. You know, I think long gone are the days where it's a very somber.
0: Everyone wears black. Yes, it's somber.
1: Mourning.
0: People are like, actually, no, I want to celebrate my life.
1: That's it.
0: And maybe I can mix it up a little bit.
1: Exactly. Don't know if this is the way to do that, but Pringles is launching a campaign called Once You Drop, a contest in which Pringles fans are encouraged to sign a will and testament in order for the chance to win a metal urn that resembles a Pringles can.
0: Oh, I don't like
1: and
0: that.
1: More than $28,000 in cash, enough to purchase an after-lifetime amount of Pringles. So if you agree to have your ashes put in a can that resembles a Pringles can, an urn that resembles a Pringles can, you could win $28,000.
0: What's the payoff for Pringles? Why do they want, why are they like dangling that carrot to people? What would the payoff for them?
1: I guess a Pringles can kind of does already resemble an urn.
0: Sure.
1: Doesn't it?
0: Sure. Look, I mean, look, if you are a massive fan of Pringles, then maybe that is the way that you want to go.
1: The thing is, you don't get the money.
0: Right.
1: The money comes once you've died
0: that's,
1: and your ashes have been put into the Pringles.
0: Oh, that's
1: can.
0: A bit disappointing.
1: So your loved ones get it.
0: Sure.
1: Your loved ones benefit.
0: Sure.
1: You're just the dude or the woman that's been buried in a Pringles can.
0: What would you want to, how would you want to go? Have you thought of it?
1: Well, Ryan, my husband, they put his mum's ashes into fireworks.
0: That's right. That is an amazing story.
1: Epic.
0: I love that.
1: Well, here's the thing. I feel like a lot of people are doing creative things at the moment. So maybe it's not a Pringles can, maybe it's not fireworks, but have you seen something a little bit different or a little bit fun or creative at a funeral?
0: Yeah, or like an interesting way that someone, you know, decided to pay tribute to their life.
1: Exactly.
0: Let us know on the text, 4487. And coming up next, we've got your chance to be at the sold out Constellation Cup on the Hits.
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0: Coming up next, we've got your chance to win tickets to the sold-out Constellation Cup Netball Series, specifically in Christchurch next Wednesday.
1: Yeah, there's four tickets up for grabs. You've just got to decide whether you want to split them or steal them.
0: We'll go there next after Lady Gaga on the Hits.

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0: on the head. Another chance to win tickets to see her live at a sold-out show this weekend coming up after 4 o'clock. You're with Maddie and PJ live from LA.
1: The Hits, Attack or Defend.
0: Hey, something else that is sold out is the Constellation Cup Netball Series. The game's in Auckland this weekend and Christchurch next Wednesday. Specifically, that is the match we are focusing on this afternoon. We want to get you to the game in Christchurch next Wednesday at Wolfbrook Arena.
2: We have 4 tickets up for grabs. Here's the thing. You can be absolutely lovely if we get you on the line and decide to split those 4 tickets with the other caller that we get on the other line. Or you can be very selfish and attack and keep the 4 tickets for yourself.
0: I'm slightly traumatised as to how it went down yesterday on the show.
2: Yeah.
0: I'm hoping for a smoother outcome today.
2: Yeah, Alicia was really hoping that her faith in humanity would be upheld.
0: Yeah.
2: And Emma came and stole
0: She tickets. Sniped. Yeah.
2: So here's how it works. You either decide to defend or attack. If both of you defend, you will split the tickets evenly.
0: Mm-hmm.
2: If one attacks and one defends, the attacker gets all 4. If both of you attack, no one gets the ticket.
0: All right, let's go to the phones. Nicola joining us first. You are choosing to defend this afternoon. Is that right?
3: I am indeed.
0: Okay.
3: Hearing is caring.
0: Solid choice. Caring is caring.
2: Nicola, and we love that attitude. Unfortunately, the last 2 nights have proven that people do not necessarily hold that attitude.
0: A lot of people are hungry out there, Nicola.
3: I'm hoping there's people that will share.
2: You got it. You got to have hope, Nicola. You got to have hope.
0: All right, well, Nicola, you just hold there for a second because we're going to go to our next caller, Kerry, who is joining us. Hi, Kerry. How
4: Hello.
0: Are you?
4: Good, thank you. Good.
0: Okay, Kitty, what's your vibe, girl? Yes, are you hungry or are you a woman who likes to share?
4: Oh, I like to share, so I'd defend too. Yeah.
0: Yay! Oh, we love to hear that because that is the first time that's happened this week.
2: I think we needed that, actually. And I think Nicola needed that, and I think humanity needed that.
0: Our faith in humanity has quickly been restored. Oh, that is so great. Kitty, you've won 2 tickets to the netball, and Nicola as well. Great outcome. It is going down next Wednesday at Wolfbrook Arena in Christchurch. Of course, the Silver Ferns taking on the Australian Diamonds for the 2026 Constellation Cup. It is sold out and we've got more chances for you to pick those tickets up tomorrow after 3. This is Coldplay on the Hits. When you try.

0: It's from Maddie and PJ. Coming up to 4 live from LA all this week.
1: We were talking earlier about a very interesting sales pitch from the team at Pringles. Mm. They put out the call for anyone who wouldn't mind having their ashes put in an urn that looks like a Pringles can. Mm. And if you take up the offer and Pringles picks you as the person to do this, you will win $28,000.
0: But you won't until you've passed away.
1: Yeah.
0: Technically you won't get it.
1: Nah, your family will get it.
0: But if you're a mega Pringles fan...
1: Yeah.
0: I mean, it's...
1: But you're dead.
0: Yeah. It did get us thinking about those unique ways that people have been sent off.
1: Because I got to say, I love when people come to the table with a little bit of flair or fun or mm-hmm. creativity, because long gone are the days where people have to wear, you know, like veils and black and go yep. into a period of mourning for a few weeks.
0: Lynn texted in saying, my brother-in-law instructed that he'd like to live on in my sister's kitchen. He was known for his perfect 3-minute egg, so part of his ashes went in an egg timer.
1: I like
0: cute.
1: That. What about this one? 20 years ago when my first husband passed away, he asked me to give some of his ashes to his closest friends so that they could scatter them somewhere that was special to them. So in true fashion for a man with a great sense of humour, I put his ashes into ground ginger tins. His nickname was the Ginger Ninja, and I knew he would have absolutely loved the irony of it all.
0: I said to you, well, you just want to make sure that everyone was in on the gag.
1: Yeah.
0: Like, I feel like that would require a permanent sign.
1: Absolutely.
0: In the kitchen. Yeah.
1: Do not put
0: in the ground ginger. Yeah. We are 5 minutes away from 4 and have your tickets to Olivia Dean's sold out concert next on the Hits.
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18: In this update, a Hawke's Bay High School student missing overnight from a school hike in the Ruhene Ranges has been found safe. A reporter at the scene says the 17-year-old Taradale High School student was spotted in the forest by an Air Force helicopter about 1:30 this afternoon and winched to safety. Labor says it will redirect up to $50 million per year from the Super Fund to boost the government-backed Elevate Venture Capital Fund. The party's released its economic plan, which is mostly made up of already announced policies. The new government mega ministry is proposing slashing 400 roles, most already vacant. The Ministry for Cities, Environment, Regions and Transport has today asked staff for feedback on a restructure plan. Costco is eyeing up a Christchurch store after opening its first New Zealand store in Auckland 4 years ago. That's news. In sport, Liam Lawson's receiving car upgrades for his racing bull, 11 days out from the US Formula One Grand Prix, including an improved car floor, engine cover and side pods to improve aerodynamics. Wallabies back Joseph Okusosua-Ali'i is vowing his side won't be torched again by the All Blacks like they were at Eden Park. The Australians are fired up for Saturday's return test in Sydney, with Sua-Ali'i saying they have a responsibility to front up.
19: We owe it to the fans, we owe it to ourselves, we owe it to the jersey, everyone's before us. We don't just play for us. We have a whole fan base.
18: And that's sport.
20: The Hits Nelson weather. Feel the warmth of Fiji with direct Fiji Airways flights from Christchurch. Rain at times. We've got strong northerly winds and 12 the overnight low. Got a few showers tomorrow with westerlies in the morning. A high of 17 degrees.
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0: Good afternoon. Welcome to your Wednesday with Maddie and PJ. We are broadcasting live from LA all this week as we celebrate all of the things you can do in Anaheim to wrap up Maddie's 40th. Today, we were at Disneyland. We were at California Adventure Park. It has been an adrenaline-inducing day.
1: But when they say it's the happiest place on earth, they are not kidding. Oh. This place is unbelievable.
0: Hey, before we headed off this morning, at the little place you can have breakfast here at the hotel, I couldn't help but nosy. I know you did the same.
1: Oh, I
0: love people watching
1: so
0: here.
1: I. So do I.
0: It was this 5-year-old, and she was with her grandma, and she goes, "Hey, Gran, give me the coffee." And I was like, cute. Charlie, my 4-year-old, calls like hot chocolates coffee. And I was like, oh, she must just be like mocking it up like as a hot chocolate disguised as a coffee. And then she was like, I got a bit of macchiato in there. And she's like, coffee. And I was like, hang on, this five-year-old's legit, like, loving this coffee.
1: Drinking the coffee?
0: Yeah. She was like, but to be fair, she was pinging off the walls. Yeah. Like, she was like, hey, I'm five. Yeah. How are you? What are you doing here?
1: But don't five-year-olds already ping off the walls without coffee?
0: Yeah, so I found that really interesting. I don't know if that was an isolated incident.
1: Are we doing this, people? Are we giving five-year-olds coffee? Is this the thing?
0: I don't think we are. I don't know even if this is an American thing. But yeah, let us. I don't think.
1: No, we're not.
0: I don't think that's a thing. Hey, only in America. Every day I feel like we're learning new things along the way. But go and catch up with all of our latest action on Instagram and Facebook. The Hits Drive with Matty and PJ. And coming up next,
1: your chance to win two tickets to see Olivia Dean live in Auckland at her sold out show. We know you want to get your hands on them.
0: That cuticle coming up right after Bruno Mars. It is just

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0: Imagine Dragons on the hits, 11 past four, with Maddie and PJ live out of LA.
1: Ladies and gentlemen, roll up, and feast your ears upon a marvel of 21st century technology. It's the Hits Magical Mystical Dean Machine.
0: We have got your last chance to secure tickets to the hottest concert of the year, Olivia Day. It is happening this Saturday at Western Springs Bowl. These tickets are like hotcakes.
2: It's like opening a Wonka bar and finding the golden ticket.
0: The golden ticket. That's exactly it.
2: Isn't it?
0: The Olivia Dean ticket is the golden ticket.
2: That's it.
0: And so to win two tickets to see Olivia this weekend, we are jumping inside the Dean Machine. I'm not going to lie, I'm getting anxiety before this.
2: Here's what you need to know if you haven't heard the Dean Machine. It's a chaotic hot mess.
0: Yep.
2: But we run with it and we roll with the punches.
0: Okay, so you're going to hear us jump in. And then every time the whistle blows, we move on to the next caller. It's not our fault. That's the rules, okay?
2: Yeah.
0: All right, so let's jump in to the Dean Machine. First up, Sade joining us. Welcome in. Are you a big Olivia fan?
3: Yeah.
0: Oh, sorry, Sade. I'm for Taylor. You are joining us now. Well done. Currently got the tickets. So that's great news. Until, hopefully, the... Oh, my God.
2: We haven't had a whistle. We haven't had a whistle yet.
0: On. Taylor, could these tickets be yours?
4: No.
2: Oh, nothing's happened.
0: Oh, my God.
2: Nothing's happened.
0: Oh, my God. Taylor, are you a massive fan of Olivia?
4: Yeah, I'm a pretty big fan, yep.
2: Who would
0: you take, Taylor? Oh, God, we were just getting attached. All right.
2: Laura.
0: Hello. Hello. Welcome to the show.
2: Hi, Laura.
5: Hello. Woohoo.
2: Laura.
5: Oh, my gosh. No. No. Just no.
0: Laura
2: just won the Olivia D tickets.
5: I'm so stoked.
2: Oh,
5: I'm
2: going to
5: take my little 7-year-old girl. It'll be her first concert. Oh. She's sitting here. She's jumping up and down. So it's so awesome. Thank you.
0: Oh, my God.
5: Hey,
0: what's her name?
5: Grace. Grace, say hi. Hello.
0: Hi, Grace. Are you so excited to see Olivia Dean?
5: Are you excited to see Olivia Dean? Yes. She said yes. We've been singing all week and we're just hoping. So we're so stoked. Thank you so much.
2: And here's the thing, Laura, we're hearing about so many mums who are taking their daughters with them.
0: It's the mother-daughter concert
2: really
0: of the year.
2: Is.
5: Yeah,
2: well,
5: I think
2: well
5: so.
2: Done,
5: it's
2: Laura.
5: A perfect first concert.
2: That's it. Go have the best time with Grace, the two of you taking on Olivia Dean at Western Springs this Saturday.
5: Woohoo! Thank you so much. Awesome.
0: Oh, you are so welcome, Laura. Oh, that is a great feeling. That was actually less chaotic.
2: Yeah.
0: Poor Taylor was
2: Poor
0: pretty
2: Taylor.
0: Furry at them for the second day. Another chance back tomorrow with Brecky in the morning. And then again with us after 4 o'clock, your chance to win those Olivia Dean tickets sold out this weekend. This is Pink on the Hits.

0: Hey, John, Ben and Megan here. Tomorrow on the show, we've got Olivia Dean tickets to give away. Three sleeps until her show.
1: Why I was told off in front of the Prime Minister. We'll talk about that just after 7:30.
0: Rightly so. Also, I said something that I never thought I would say.
1: You've arrived.
0: Tomorrow, join us from 6 on The Hits.

0: Malone and Walker Wallen on the Hertz with Maddie and PJ. It's 20 past four for your Wednesday afternoon, and we are live from Anaheim, LA, all this week on the show. Do catch up with all of our antics on Instagram and Facebook, the Hertz Drive with Maddie and PJ.
1: We've actually just posted a video of our setup.
0: Yes.
1: Because, of course, we've had to take a little mobile studio with us. So if you're curious, thinking, what does that look like? Go and have a look at the Hertz Drive on Instagram or Facebook right now.
0: Now, before we left the country on Sunday, it was a busy day on the farm for my husband BJ. He had a couple of mates who were, I'm not good with the terminology of stuff, but I'm pretty sure it was some kind of four-wheel drive thing.
1: Yeah,
0: these big cars.
1: Someone in Anaheim today was asking you about your husband's farm, and I said, I'm going to stop you right there. Do not ask PJ any technical questions.
0: Oh, he's a sheep and beef farmer.
1: You were like, I think it's this many hectares. I think it's this. I think it's that.
0: I don't want to seem like I know too much. You always act unassuming.
1: Yeah, that's actually true.
0: That's my life motto. Anyway, so there was this kind of like little event thing going on in the farm, and there were all of these little signs going, go this way to find them. And so I had to go and drop something to BJ. Before I left. And also I had to, I was dropping him some lunch and I was dropping Charlie, our son. And so I was like, I actually don't know where to find him. And time was ticking. I hadn't packed. I had to get back. So I was like, oh my God, where on earth do I find them? I couldn't reach him on the phone. And then all of a sudden this woman was obviously getting outside of her car. And she looked like she knew this stuff and what she was doing. And I wound down the window and I said, you don't know where the guys are, do you? She goes, I'm actually out of fuel. Could I catch a lift with you and I'll show you how to go? Because I know exactly where they are. She knew how to follow the signs or not.
1: Brilliant.
0: So in she jumps to the car. But what I hadn't planned for was actually a passenger jumping into the front seat. And it must have looked really strange to her.
1: Gosh.
0: Because there was a number of blonde curls of hair.
1: Oh my God.
0: Sitting on the front seat. Ringlets of gorgeous golden blonde hair.
1: Oh God. And this woman's like, I want out.
0: Out of context, that's kind of creepy, right?
1: That looks like she is about to walk into like a documentary, a murder mystery documentary, like a true crime podcast is going to have a field day with this.
0: So naturally I'm like, oh my God, I'm so sorry. That's my 4-year-old son's hair. He's just had his first haircut and I wanted to put them away in a book. She must have been like, okay, weirdo, I don't know if I'm going to proceed with this. All right.
1: Meanwhile, she's dialing 111, so she's got a quick record there. She's got a hand on the handle ready for a quick escape.
0: So, look, this might be a niche way to take this afternoon, but did you find something unexpected in someone's car? Or maybe it was someone else that found something in your car and you were caught off guard. You didn't think you were going to have a passenger, or maybe you jumped into a vehicle and you saw something on the back seat.
1: We'll take innocent that seems guilty, but we'll definitely take guilty / naughty that people weren't meant to see.
0: Yes, so the randomer, the better. Please join the show because otherwise I just look like an absolute weirdo cutting off my son's hair and keeping it in the car.
1: I mean, you are an absolute weirdo, but...
0: So what did you find in someone's car? 0800 The Hits or text us 4487. We'll come back with your calls next after 5. I was-

0: PJ, live out of LA, we've got your chance to win from our Chemist Warehouse shelf this afternoon. We're just asking the question, what did you find in someone's car that you didn't expect to? Or did someone unveil something in yours that probably shouldn't have been there?
1: Maybe it rolled from underneath the seat. Maybe it was something in the boot. Maybe it was left on the chair. What was it?
0: Yeah, this is after my son's hair was found on our front seat. So if you can top that, 0800 the hits or text us 4487 and we'll hook you up with something from our Chemist Warehouse shelf next after Ella Langley on the hat.

0: Be Her on the Hertz. Betty and PJ with you for your Wednesday afternoon, live out of LA all this week, and giving you the chance to win 4 Bruno Mars tickets. Coming up with our alpha quiz in the next 15 minutes. In the meantime, bit of a random one from Wah, but I got caught out by a woman randomly coming into my car when I didn't expect her to, and on our front passenger seat was sort of a collection of blonde ringlets.
1: To be fair, not the worst thing people have found in the back of your car before. There was the rat. You had the rat, the dead rat in the back of your car once.
0: I actually, before I left, had a smell in my car. And it smelled like something dead. And I can't for the life of me find it. And I actually think maybe a bird flew through the grate or something. Because I can't actually find the smell. But anyway, we wanted to know, when did you get caught out with something in your car? Or maybe you got into someone else's car and you found something you didn't expect. 0800 The Hits, or text us 4487. Lynette is joining us first up. Hello, Lynette.
2: Hello. How are you?
0: Very well. What happened to you?
2: So I'm in my late 50s and I bought a smelly thing for my car. You know, it would smell nice. Just off Tmall, a cheap one. And it was quite cute. And it came with these little refills. And the refills were each in a little packet that looked like protection packets.
0: Like a little foil square, was
2: it? Yes, a little square foil with a round thing inside it.
0: I didn't think anything of it.
2: So I opened it and I, you know, put one in the thing and my car was smelling nice and I just kind of threw the packet in the console. But it came with like 6 or 7 of them. And then I lent my 30-year-old son my car and he was a bit concerned that his mum had so much protection in her car. I've been married to her father for over 30 years.
0: He'd be like, yeah, mum. No, actually, he wouldn't. He would definitely not.
1: He was like, I'm never talking about mum ever again.
2: Yeah, well, he didn't ask. He was just like, saw these. And I was like, yeah, they're nice, hey. Brilliant. They smell nice. And he's like, what?
0: Yeah, they're nice. Oh, Lynette, that's brilliant. Thank you so much for your call. We're going to go to Erin up next on the 0800 The Hits. Erin, what was found in the car?
3: So I left mum's house and I was driving along and her cat suddenly meows from the back seat. And he must have jumped in an open window. So he came for a little drive to Four Square and back with me.
0: Oh, God, that would give you the fright of your life.
3: I know. It was, yep. It was, unexpected for sure. Not actually the only time it happened.
1: No, I was going to say that must happen a lot.
3: Yeah, we actually had, we went on holiday. We drove about 3 hours and we had a trailer. It has a tent on the top, and the cat had managed, cat had managed to hop in the trailer and come on holiday with us for 3 hours. Luckily, we're at my sister-in-law's, and we found somewhere to put it, but, like, he leapt out of the trailer, and I was like, the cat. My husband's like, what? And I'm like, our cat.
1: That is brilliant. I actually saw a video that just yesterday on social media of a guy that had driven home from a sports match.
0: Yeah.
1: And then he got home, and he had, like, a big truck with, like, a open...
0: Yes. Like a tenty kind of thing on it?
1: No, like an open thing on the back. What does a truck have at the back?
0: A dog box.
1: No, just like an open...
0: A trailer.
1: Like a ute.
0: Like a,
1: Like a ute
0: trailer.
1: And he got home, God, listen to us.
0: The ute's got a tent. Oh, no.
1: The back of the ute tray. Anyway, he gets home, pulls into the driveway, and a guy has climbed into the back of his ute tray, obviously a little bit... You know, worse for wear up having a few too many beers at the sports bar.
0: He got cozy.
1: And he fell asleep. And this guy drove him all the way home in the ute tray.
0: It'd give you a fright, wouldn't it?
1: Wouldn't it just?
0: Hey, we are 25 minutes away from 5, and your chance to win Bruno Mars tickets with Alpha Quiz next on
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0: Good afternoon. Welcome into your Wednesday with Maddie and PJ live out of LA.
1: And coming up next, we have four tickets to see Bruno Mars live in Auckland next year. That's going to be a good show.
0: It's going to be a great show. Eat a park too.
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0: That cuticle is dropping right after 5 seconds of summer on the Hits.

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0: Smith on the hits. You're with Maddie and PJ. It is 14 away from 5.
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0: We are broadcasting live from LA all this week, but back home. So many concerts coming to NZ, and one of those concerts, which is going to be incredible, Bruno Mars playing at Eden Park next March. We have got 4 tickets up for grabs.
3: I cannot wait. I've got tickets.
0: Oh, it's going to be phenomenal. And we've got your chance to win them right now. Yes. With Alpha Quiz.
3: So all you got to do is answer those 10 questions in 60 seconds. And if you get all 10 right, those 4 tickets are yours.
0: Alrighty, let's go to Steph. Welcome into the show. How are you doing, Steph?
4: Hi, I'm great. How are you guys?
3: Very well. Let's do this, Steph. You want to win these tickets?
4: I so do. Yes, absolutely.
0: All right, Steph, I believe in you. All of your answers need to begin with the letter L for Let's Go.
4: Let's go.
0: Or Lego. Whichever one you choose. Okay, good luck. Now, we've got our quizmaster, Brittany, back in the studio at the Hits HQ in NZ. Brittany, are you ready?
5: I am, and I've got a good feeling about today.
0: Okay, oh, so do I. All right, 60 seconds on the clock, Steph. Your time starts now.
5: What is the capital city of Peru?
4: No, pass.
5: Which chemical element has the atomic number 3?
4: Lithium.
5: Who painted the Mona Lisa?
4: Leonardo da Vinci.
5: Which singer released the hit song Royals in 2013?
4: Lord.
5: What is the largest internal organ in the human body?
4: Liver.
5: Which sport is played with a stick that has a netted pocket and a small rubber ball? Which famous American actress starred in Mean Girls and The Parent Trap?
4: Lindsay Lohan.
5: What book by C.S. Lewis includes the characters The White Witch, Mr. Tumnus and Aslan?
4: Lion, Witch and the Wardrobe.
5: Which luxury fashion brand is famous for its monogrammed handbags and luggage?
4: Louis Vuitton.
5: What is the title of the 2001 film featuring Elle Woods attending Harvard Law?
4: Lee Bond.
0: Oh!
3: Oh, Steve!
0: All right,
3: so can I just say, phenomenal.
0: This is going to hurt a little bit as we go through your answers, but we just want to let you know you did really, really well.
3: Yep. The 2001 film featuring Elle Woods.
0: It was Legally Blonde.
3: The luxury fashion brand.
0: Louis Vuitton.
3: The C.S. Lewis book.
0: The Lion, the Witch and the Wardrobe.
3: The famous American actress from Mean Girls.
0: Lindsay Lohan.
3: The sport with a stick that has a netted pocket.
0: A cross.
3: The largest internal organ in the human body.
0: Liver.
3: The singer with Royals.
0: Lord.
3: The famous artist that painted the Mona Lisa.
0: Leonardo da Vinci.
3: The chemical element.
0: Lithium.
3: That's 9 out of 10, Steve.
4: Which is the capital city.
3: Peru.
0: You want to just try and give it one more chance?
3: Know it.
0: Do you think you might know it?
4: The only one I can think of is Lemur, but I
0: Nah, oh, that
4: sure.
0: Hurts because that is exactly what it was.
3: Lemur.
0: If it was Lemur.
4: Oh, my God.
0: Steve,
3: that was a brilliant effort, though. Well done.
0: Look, Steve, we're going to send you something from our Chemist Warehouse shelf, and can you promise us one thing? You were going to call up and try our Alpha Quiz again, because I feel like you got the goods. You got the goods, okay?
4: Thank you. I will try again.
0: Oh, good on you, Steve. Thank you so much for playing, which means back tomorrow morning with Bricky, another chance to win those 4 Bruno Mars tickets at 7:45. It's just gone 10 to 5 for your Wednesday. This is Jennifer Paye.

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1: Bits and Bone on the Hits with Maddie and PJ for your Wednesday afternoon. We are live out of LA.
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22: In this update, Labor's finance spokesperson is defending the party's plan to divert money from the super fund, saying $50 million is a very small amount. It would take the money from the yearly government super fund contribution and put in the Elevate Venture Capital Fund. Elevate set up to help Kiwi tech companies grow. The Greens co-leaders defending candidates meeting gang members while campaigning. National's Simeon Brown says it's unbelievable. ACT's Nicole McKee says victims deserve to live in peace. The International Monetary Fund says our price increases will outpace economic growth next year. An IMF report shows our GDP is likely to swell 2.6% next year, but consumer prices will go up 2.8%. Relief for a Hawke's Bay family whose son has been found safe and well after a night lost in the Ruahine Ranges on a school hike. The Taradale High School student was winched out to safety by an Air Force helicopter this afternoon. In sport, midfield maestro Geordie Barrett insists the lack of a Bledisloe Cup on the line can't mean reduced intensity for the All Blacks in Saturday's final Bledisloe Cup test in Sydney. The Blues have signed electric North Harbour outside back Rory Taylor on a two-year deal ahead of next year's Super Rugby season. The Taranaki Bulls will charge into Christchurch with new cattle for Saturday's NPC semi-final against Canterbury. Co-captain Caelan Boshier makes his starting return after finger surgery saw him miss a month of action, while former All Black Sita Tamanivalu comes into the 12 jersey for Daniel Rona, who's out with concussion. A knee injury to Rob Rush brings Grady Forbes into blindside flanker for Northland's home clash against an unchanged Otago on Friday night.
23: The Hits Nelson weather. Feel the warmth of Fiji with direct Fiji Airways flights from Christchurch. Rain at times. We've got strong northerly winds and 12 the overnight low. Got a few showers tomorrow with westerlies in the morning, a high of 17 degrees.
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25: Maddie and PJ, live from Anaheim, California.
1: Good evening. Happy Wednesday. Happy hump day. Maddie and PJ coming to you live from LA.
2: It has been an absolutely wild time. By the way, if you've ever been to Anaheim, text us your thoughts on what we should do next.
1: Yeah, because we've got two more days here.
2: Yeah.
1: We've seen the sights of Disneyland, California Adventure Park.
2: Yeah, so if there's anything else on the list that you're like, you gotta do this.
1: You gotta go here, guys.
2: Or if you've got a little challenge for us, because I'm up for a little bit of fun.
1: Well, we have been playing the odds game while we're here, where it's like, what are the odds of you doing this? You've got a number, and then you've got to go 3, 2, 1. And then if you get the same number, then you have to do it. So
2: we could take some more suggestions on little things that we should do for the odds.
1: Little challenges for the rest of our time. So you can text through 4487. Coming up next, though, on the show.
2: My poor friend, she was a little too honest with someone, and it has absolutely come back to bite her in the bum.
1: But isn't being honest always the best option?
2: Policy? Not necessarily, and not in this case, because, yeah, she is ruining the day that she was honest to this person.
1: Okay, well, we're going to go there in two songs, and in the meantime, you can text through 4487 thinking of a situation where you were a little too honest. If something springs to mind, get in touch, and we'll go there next. Also, your chance to head off to New York coming up before 5:30 on The Hits.

0: It's Randy and PJ, 11 past five for your Wednesday night. We are live from LA and on the air thanks to Chemist Warehouse, the home of big brand fragrances at the lowest prices every day.
1: Hey, so I'm a country boy now, and this is just part and parcel of the life that I lead.
0: Are you a country boy?
1: I'm a man of the people. I'm a man of the land.
0: Tell me,
1: it's the blind leading the blind. What were you about to ask me?
0: I was trying to test your knowledge, and I was like, I don't know.
1: You don't even know. Yeah. Anyway, I've moved out a little bit out of the city, so things are slightly different.
0: You have paddocks, which was a surprise. I didn't actually realize you got paddocks. You got horses. You don't have sheep, though.
1: No sheep and no chickens yet, but we might get chickens.
0: Chickens, we had chickens, but I think our dog ate the chickens. But I love the idea of having your own eggs.
1: I want a little penny, like a pinafore, and I want to go down to the chicken coop, and I want to place the eggs in the penny.
0: What I have learned about farm life is that, like, the reality is a lot, like, sweeter in your head. It is always a little bit tougher behind the scenes.
1: Oh, but the eggs specifically, or just
0: with everything? Like, the penny will get dirty, yeah. Something will break. Like, it's never as straightforward as you think.
1: No, that's true. Yeah. Here's the other thing about small town living. Do you know about these, like, we've got like the Cozy Club, the Cosmopolitan Club. It's like a working men's club.
0: Oh, okay, right, yeah.
1: And it is heaving, I've got to say. Mm. So Ryan, my husband, went down and got like a card. You got to become a member of the Cozy
0: Club. The reason it was called like a working men's club is because back in the day, I'm assuming it was just for men, but not now, right? In 2026, anyone can go.
1: Anyone can go, but you got to get to take advantage of the drinks and stuff. You've got to be a member.
0: Sure.
1: So we're members now.
0: Of course,
1: the Waiuku Cozy Club.
0: Yes.
1: And we were there recently, and I was catching up with my friend Michelle, and Michelle ran into another guy that she vaguely knew from the town, but the guy actually didn't quite know who she was, so she introduced herself. She said, "I'm Michelle," and she said, "You're the guy with the green bags that we've been using. You know, like, you can guy drops off the bags, they can put all their green waste in, and then they get collected and picked up again." She goes, "You've not been invoicing us." He goes, "Yeah, I know." He goes, "I'm bloody I'm like 2 years behind on my invoices for everyone." He's like, it's not isolated to you.
0: Yeah.
1: This is an everyone situation. Yeah. I'm about 2 years behind on my invoices. I'm bloody useless." He said, "This is like a side business," and I'm just, So anyway, they say goodbye and go on their way. Well, Michelle just messaged me today and said that after 2 years, the guy has sent her an invoice and backdated it
0: in
1: 2024.
0: No.
1: I mean, fair enough, he's owed the money, but Michelle was like, "I shouldn't have been honest. I should have just kept my mouth shut."
0: I'd do the exact same thing in that situation.
1: So would I.
0: I'd be like, "Hey, where's the money? Come on. No. I'll pay you."
1: Yeah. But he was very quick to obviously resolve the issue as soon as Michelle mentioned it.
0: He was like, "Damn it, I should have never opened my mouth."
1: And so it got me and PJ thinking about those times where honesty did just kind of bite you in the bum. Maybe it was a situation like that. Maybe you came clean to someone where you didn't need to come clean to them. Yeah. Or maybe you just said something very honest to someone and actually you didn't need to say it. You didn't need to be that honest.
0: Yeah, let us know on 0800 The Hits or text us 4487 and we've got your chance to win from our Chemist Warehouse shelf.
1: And we also haven't given away our caller of the week yet either with a $100 Chemist Warehouse voucher up for grabs.
0: All right, so 0800 The Hits will take your calls next. Here's Train. That's

0: We're ready, MPJ. We've got your chance to win from our chemistry warehouse shelf this evening. We just want to know, when were you too honest, or when did you put your foot in it? So yeah. You can text through 4487.
1: My friend Michelle was a little too honest and it came back to bite her in the bum. Some great texts already coming through to 4487. Someone said, I once told my boss I was looking for another job because I thought she was being really supportive about my career progression. She said, great, I'll accept resignation then.
0: Oh, no. Not the best move.
1: No.
0: Okay, keep your texts coming through. Or give us a call. 0800 the hits, because yes, as Maddie said, we still haven't given away our caller of the week where you could win a $100 Chemist Warehouse voucher. So give us a call. Our favourite caller, we've got a little something for you. Let us know when you were too honest, and we'll come back after LAB. It is Casanova on the hits with Maddie and PJ live from LA.

0: It is Casanova on the Hits. You with Maddie and PJ, 22 past five, for your Wednesday night.
1: And we're talking about the times that you were just a little too honest. Maybe you just said the wrong thing, or maybe the honesty just came back to bite you in the bum, because my friend ran into a guy recently who had been delivering like these green waste bags to her for a couple of years. Every few months she'd used it, and he hadn't been invoicing her for him. And she said to him, "You haven't been invoicing us for those bags." Well, the next day, he sends her in an email and a backdated invoice for 2 years worth of green bags.
0: I mean, he was absolutely entitled to. 100%.
1: She was just like, "I shouldn't have said anything. I'm too honest."
0: So we wanted to know, when were you beautifully too honest? 0800 The Hits is our number. Xanthia is joining us first tonight. Xanthia, when were you a little bit too honest?
2: So Mum had just shouted me when I was 14, a lovely trip to Africa, India, Sri Lanka and Australia, and we stopped in to see her brother, so my uncle, and she loved growing plants, so she brought along some seeds and cuttings and all that sort of thing. And as we were entering back into New Zealand, the guy at customs said, "Oh, have you got anything to declare?" And Mum said, no, "we're all good." And I went, "But Mum, what about those things that you popped in your luggage from Australia, Uncle's cuttings and seeds and things?" And Mum went, she just went a bit pale, and Mum got walloped with a heck of a fine. And I wasn't very popular when I got home.
0: I bet you weren't, Xanthia, but I tell you what, you did the right thing. You must always tell the truth when it comes to customs.
1: Yes, biosecurity, we take it very seriously.
0: We do.
1: Yes, your mum would not have been pleased with Xanthia. That is brilliant. That is brilliant. I love that story.
0: All right, Siobhan is... Hey, you have a great night, Xanthia. Thanks so much for calling through. Siobhan is joining us next. Siobhan, a very good evening to you.
3: Good evening.
0: Okay, when were you too honest?
3: Well, it wasn't me, it was my partner, but we were just listening to you on the radio and he told me the story and he was too nervous to call himself, so I'm ringing on his behalf.
0: I love this.
3: So when he was a teenager, him and his best friend were surfing the web and they happened across, it was a Biltong website, I think down in Christchurch, Canterbury somewhere. They figured out that when you went to put it in order, there was no limit to the quantity that you could put in the order, but it didn't change the price. So they figured out that they went up to, he reckons he was like, "Oh, it was like a million Biltong, but it was only about $5. And really wanted to order it, you know, being like 12, 13-year-olds, they were like, "We should order this Biltong and, get it shipped." But then they got nervous, and so they emailed the company, hoping that by being honest that there was a glitch in their website, they might get some free Biltong.
1: Product.
3: But unfortunately, they just got a very corporate email back saying,

0: Thank you so much. We appreciate you letting us know. Have a good day. And they were crushed.
1: I just imagine these 12-year-old boys running like a black market on a million things of biltong that they'd ordered.
2: Yeah, and I also still just love that you have been the spokesperson for that story, and your partner just relayed that whole story to you in the car. You did a great job, Siobhan, can I say?
1: Well done.
2: Well done.
0: Thank you.
2: Hey, you have an awesome night, Siobhan. Now, coming up next on the show, we are giving you another chance to head off to New York and then go on that incredible cruise celebrating the new movie Sense and Sensibility out in cinemas tomorrow. That cuticle coming up after TLC on The Hits.

0: on the heads. Patty and PJ live from LA, and we want to send you to New York. There's three American places in like 3 seconds. Let's do this.
1: The head sporting call to New England.
0: Yeah, I was proud of that. Okay, we want to celebrate the new Sense and Sensibility movie. It is out in cinemas tomorrow. It looks so good. And to celebrate, we want to send you on return economy flights for two from Auckland to New York, thanks to United Airlines and Air New Zealand. Then a Princess Cruise, 7 days of cruising, best of Canada and New England round trip from New York, return airport to port transfers in New York, and on top of that, a double pass to see Sense and Sensibility.
2: Rebecca, does that not just sound like the most amazing prize to win?
3: Oh, it sounds amazing. That sounds so good.
0: Okay. All right, Rebecca, paint the picture for us. If you win this trip, who are you taking and how are you celebrating?
3: Well, just saying before, I think my daughter's got the lucky phone because she just rang the number and got through. So I feel like I would have to take her and we would just be having a great girl trip away together.
0: Oh, I honestly, that's the theme on the show. Sorry, Abby. You can have a trip another time, but I just love that. I think it's so special. If you get to have that one-on-one time with your daughter, particularly going to New York and then on a 7-day cruise, how special.
3: I don't know if I'd get it across the line with my husband, to be honest, but hey.
2: Hey, but if you win these tickets, it's yours to give away.
0: Exactly.
2: You do what you want with them, Rebecca.
3: Correct.
2: What's your daughter's name?
3: Stella.
2: Stella.
0: That's a good name. Stella with the lucky charm, is it? Hopefully.
3: Yeah, I know. Hopefully. Fingers crossed.
0: Well, good luck, Rebecca. You are officially in the draw, so good luck.
3: Oh, that's awesome. Thanks, guys. Enjoy America.
0: Hey, thank you. Well, you could be enjoying it soon too, my friend.
3: I could be. Good vibes, good vibes.
0: Yeah, good vibes. Of course, that is in celebration of Sense and Sensibility out in cinemas tomorrow.
2: We are calling the winner on Friday, so not too many chances left to get in the draw.
0: A people's poll is up now on our Facebook and Instagram. You can go vote, and we're going to go there next on the hits.
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0: Good evening, welcome in to your Wednesday night. Coming up next on the show,
2: we've got our people poll, and of course, Pedro and I are broadcasting live from Anaheim, California. Today we spent the day at Disneyland doing some crazy rides. So we wanted to know from you, do you actually like roller coasters and adrenaline rides like that?
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1: The people's poll, the people's poll. 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
2: We are, of course, live from Anaheim, California, and today has been an insane day. As well as voting for our People's Poll, go and check out the action on our Instagram and Facebook page, because we have been at Disneyland and California Adventure today doing all of the roller coasters, all of the rides. It's been unbelievable.
0: I never thought I like identified as a roller coaster lover.
2: And do you still identify as a roller coaster lover?
0: It's questionable, actually, after the last one we went on. I think I did. I go through phases.
2: Do you want to hear a little bit of PJ on one of the roller coasters today? You might need to turn down the volume slightly.
0: Sorry in advance.
2: Have a listen to this.
3: You guys said that was going to be just chill, like a little. I'm blown. I'm like, I can't talk. My voice hurts.
0: Guys, that was the first ride that we went on for the day, and no one gave me a heads up that it was going to be hectic. They were like, oh, it's going to be in the dark, but other than that, it's pretty sweet. Massive drops.
2: Can I say, though, you did so well, because you were game for everything, even though there was bit of nerves. You went on every single ride, and there were some big scary ones.
0: Feel like you got to lean in, right?
2: Yeah. The same can't be said for producer Sarah, who sat out a couple of them. But
4: excuse me.
2: Well, this is the point, though. Roller coasters and big
0: rides, they divide people.
2: They're not for everyone.
0: Nah.
2: Lots of people I know would never go on one.
0: No.
2: My husband would refuse to ride a roller coaster.
0: Yeah.
2: So we thought for our People's Poll today, how do you feel about them?
0: Okay, let us know on our Instagram or Facebook, or text us right now to 4487. Do you love them or hate them? It is that simple. So text through to 4487, and we'll come back with the results next. The roller coaster edition of the People's Poll. This is Mary J. Blige with Family Affair on the hit with Maddie and PJ.

0: It's Family Affair on the Hits with Maddie and PJ live out of LA, and it's time to get the results for this.
1: The People's Poll, the People's Poll. Everybody come together, it's the People's Poll.
0: So today we want to know if you are an adrenaline seeker. Do you love the thrills? Do you love the rides? Because Maddie and I went on a bunch of them today. Some of them were more fun than others. Some were pure torture, but in a weird way, they made you laugh.
2: This is the thing that we realize, is as much as you scream, you also crack up laughing. There's nothing about the chemical element of it.
0: It's like the adrenaline kicks off something, eh? Yeah.
2: But we wanted to know, how do you feel about them? Because some people love them, can't get enough of them. Some people are like, I would never, ever go on a roller coaster.
0: Rachel from Pahiatua said, love them, love the thrill. Lee said, hate them.
2: Yeah. Diane said, I did when I was younger, but definitely not now. Julie said, not after watching Final Destination 3.
0: Oh, don't watch the Final Destination movies. I mean, you won't ever drive behind a truck with logs on it, will you?
2: Maya said, I love them. I worked at a theme park. Yeah. But if we look at our overall results and we find out, do you like roller coasters? 44% of people said they love them.
0: Okay.
2: 34% said it's a no from me. And then 21% said, I find them okay.
0: There's quite a lot of people that said no. I actually thought it would sway the other way. So very interesting. We love a surprising people's poll. And if you've got any suggestions for tomorrow's topic, you can text it through now to 4487. We've just gone 4 minutes to six on the hit.
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19: In this update, Greens co-leader Chloe Swarbrick responded to debate on gangs by saying you can't de-radicalise people by pushing them away. Green MP Huhana Linden joined Te Pāti Māori MPs who met up with mongrel mob leader Harry Tam. They posed, surrounded by gang paraphernalia. Victims advocate Claire Buckley says it's no wonder gang recruitment is up when politicians feel comfortable legitimising them. A Taranaki Marae's power bill has gone up 400% after a sizing issue with its solar conversion. Shock from the nursing union. The Tertiary Education Commission has told nursing schools to lower their intake next year by 640 students to last year's levels. It says growing enrolments are pressuring Health NZ's ability to offer clinical placements. That's news. In sport, Geordie Barrett says the All Blacks are gathering as much intel as possible while playing in Sydney this week, given all of their 2027 World Cup matches from the quarterfinals on will also be in the Harbour City. Coach Kevin Walters is trumpeting the depth of his Kangaroo squad ahead of tomorrow night's Rugby League World Cup opener against the Kiwis in Sydney. Walters is resting Roosters grand final heroes James Tedesco and Sam Walker, but still thinks his team is stacked.
20: My objective as the coach is to give everyone an opportunity. I could happily play all of them tomorrow, but we've only got 19 positions in the side for tomorrow's game. Well, that will change next week.
19: That is sport. I'm Raylene Ramsey.
21: The Hats Nelson weather. Feel the warmth of Fiji with direct Fiji Airways flights from Christchurch. Rain at times. We've got strong northerly winds and 12 the overnight low. Got a few showers tomorrow with westerlies in the morning. A high of 17 degrees.
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0: Good evening. 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
2: Producer Sarah just said to us about plans for tomorrow. She said, hey, just a reminder.
0: Don't. It's going to set us off again. Don't do it. Don't do it.
2: You need closed shoes. And PJ thought she said, you need clothes and shoes. So PJ goes, oh, yeah, clothes and shoes. We're like, I'm not kidding, any clothes and shoes.
0: Sarah sometimes speaks really fast and sometimes doesn't enunciate her words clearly. That's all I'm going to say. It was a very believable thing to say, to wear your clothes and shoes.
2: Clothes and shoes tomorrow. And to
0: be fair, people need to be reminded. My dad used to get nude at Christmas, all right? It runs in the family. So just a reminder, Paige, we're going out in public. Hey, actually, speaking of Anaheim and our incredible trip here, coming up next on the show, we need to cross live to our winners, Nicole and Laura, because tonight they are going to an Anaheim Ducks ice hockey game for the first time. We want to know all of the goss. What is the vibe like? How has it been? Does it live up to the hype? We're going to go there next after James.

0: Beat on the Hits with Maddie and PJ. Another chance to win tickets to see her live. Back tomorrow morning with Brookie, and then again with us tomorrow afternoon on the show.
1: In the meantime, though, we are broadcasting live from Anaheim, California, and we have had the best time so far.
0: We really have. Today has really blown it out the park because we went to Disneyland and California Adventure Park right beside Disneyland. I never knew that that was there. It's almost like kind of for the older crowd a little bit.
1: It's like a sister park.
0: Really. Yeah.
1: So yeah, Disneyland is like the classics that you'd all know and love.
0: Yeah.
1: Definitely where you take the kiddies.
0: Yeah.
1: If you're a little bit older, I reckon you go to California Adventure.
0: And maybe into some higher adrenaline.
1: That's it.
0: Attraction.
1: It is so much fun. But of course, we are not here alone.
0: No, we are not. And of course, a couple of weeks ago, we were giving you the chance to come along with us on this very whirlwind trip to the incredible Anaheim. Now, Laura won this trip and she brought along her bestie of how many years?
1: They met when they were 5 and they are 39. They are celebrating their 40th birthday together next year. So the besties have taken on Anaheim this week.
0: Yes. So Laura and Nicole are joining us this week and we have actually dialed them up on the phone because while we have been broadcasting our show this afternoon, they have been at an Anaheim Ducks hockey game. They are on the phone now. Girls, come in. Hello.
2: Hi.
1: Oh, my gosh. Woo-hoo. How good has this week been, by the way?
2: Oh, my goodness. Amazing. It's been epic. Absolutely awesome. So cool.
0: Okay, so you guys have just been at the Anaheim Ducks ice hockey game tonight. Now, obviously, ice hockey is all the rage after a couple of TV shows that came out over the last year. Okay, did it live up to the hype? Tell us everything.
2: It was amazing. It was so cool. The vibe, the atmosphere, it was insane. It was so cool. So cool. It was crazy.
1: Have either of you ever been to an ice hockey game before?
2: Years ago to my cousins, but that's about it. Not anything like this. It's nothing like in New Zealand. Yeah. Nothing like New Zealand. Americans do it big and better.
1: Bigger and better and brutal, right? Like, it's a pretty crazy sport.
2: Yeah. Yes. Yeah. Yes. The amount of fights. It was, very brutal. Very brutal. Yeah.
0: Okay, so ladies, what is the plan after the game tonight? Are you shattered or are you brave enough to head out and hit the town of Anaheim?
2: Well, we're pretty tired. It's been a big few days. We have been nonstop. Yeah.
1: But the best time, right? You guys have been having an amazing time here.
2: Yeah, it's been fantastic. Yeah. Just amazing. A trip of a lifetime. Very grateful and it's, been amazing. So cool.
0: Well, guys, I promise we haven't been, like, avoiding you. We just had to do our show, but we promise to catch up with you again tomorrow, okay?
2: Yeah, sounds good. Cool.
0: That was Laura and Nicole, our winners of our incredible trip to Anaheim. You can catch up with all the action on our Instagram and Facebook, The Hits Drive, with Maddie and PJ. And actually, after the show, we're going to post a pretty incredible video from today, a before of Maddie and I, and then an after. Yeah, you don't want to miss it. So go and check out The Hits Drive with Maddie and PJ online. This is Green Day on The Hits.

0: first.
1: Hit or miss?
2: Miss.
0: I might hit or miss. Either or really. I might do it before breakfast. I might do it after breakfast.
3: There's nothing worse though than going.
0: I know, but I might forget it if I don't do it before breakfast.
3: I would almost rather just not brush my teeth in the morning than brush my teeth before breakfast. But brushing your teeth. But what's like?
0: I got some charcoal. I got some charcoal toothpaste. Yeah.
3: If you brush your teeth and then immediately ruin the brushing of the teeth by going and having food in your teeth, what's the difference?
2: Your breath, your morning breath.
3: I have mints. I have my Eclipse mints. I have about 20.
0: I mean, if you're going to have orange juice, I understand how that can compromise the taste of that. But otherwise, I mean, either, like before, after, tomato, tomato, potato, potato, carrot, carrot.
3: You're
0: you know?
3: A loose unit.
0: Next topic.
2: All right, eating directly out of the pan or pot instead of putting it on your plate.
1: Hit or miss?
0: Hit if I'm by myself, yeah. Save dishes, save the planet.
3: So hang on, you make what, like a penne pasta?
0: Penne pasta.
3: Well, it's probably burnt, for one.
0: Yeah.
3: And then two, you just grab a spoon and eat it straight out of the pot?
0: If I'm in a really lazy mood, I'm not going to exclude that behaviour.
3: Do you eat it over the stove or do you take the pot to the table?
0: I'd have to, nah, because it will burn a hole in the table.
3: Yeah.
0: I'll have to eat it over the stove. Well, I might be a little bit adventurous and go for a little wander, but then I'll drop a few noodles. I'll be like, that was silly, Polly. Back to the stove it is.
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1: My son, when we were on holiday, there was a woman who was similar age to me. 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And she heard.
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1: Think a teacher with Warehouse Stationery.
0: That's right. We have been celebrating the incredible teachers around our country that do not get enough praise.
2: And there are so many of them. Mm. Because, my God, I mean, being a teacher, any teacher is doing doing God's work, right?
0: Truly.
2: They're doing such an amazing job.
0: Yep.
2: And often they do go unnoticed.
0: So we're doing this all thanks to Warehouse Stationery. You can thank a teacher and help a Kiwi kid with Warehouse Stationery. Create a thank you card for a special teacher who's made a difference. So we're giving you the chance to win a $100 Warehouse Stationery voucher for you and the teacher you're nominating. And Rob is joining us tonight. Rob, how are you going?
3: Hey, not too bad.
0: Okay, who do you want to nominate today?
3: I would like to nominate Marie. She is my mentor and a teacher at Best Starts Cambridge.
0: Oh,
2: beautiful. Tell us about Marie. What makes Marie so special, Rob?
3: Marie is just wonderful. She's an absolute inspiration. She's everything I aspire to be as a teacher. She's empathetic, endlessly creative. She's so focused on the kids. I've never seen anyone just so good with children from such a wide range of cultures, and we have a lot of neurodivergent kids. She's just top notch.
0: I just feel like some people have the gift, eh? Like,
2: they absolutely
0: do. They're just made for it. They are made to be with children, made to be the teacher, made to be that guiding light in these young people's lives.
2: And that's one thing, right, Rob? But then to turn around and actually to offer advice and mentorship on top of that, she sounds like a busy woman, but an incredibly selfless woman as well.
3: Yeah, she really is. I'm quite often just blindsided by the things she notices and is just sort of aware of before I've even brought them up. It's just impressive.
0: Well, look, Rob, thank you so much for nominating, because not only have you won yourself a $100 Warehouse Stationery voucher, you've also won one for Marie. And we are also going to donate $100 to Salvation Army on your behalf.
3: Great. That's awesome.
0: Hey, thank you so much for, you know, putting a spotlight on her. She sounds like an incredible woman. So you have a wonderful rest of your Wednesday night, Rob.
3: Sorry?
0: Oh. Yeah, that's awesome, Rob. Thank you so much.
3: Thank you.
0: Have an awesome night. Another chance to win tomorrow on the Hits.

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0: Frankie Vinter on the Hits with Matty and PJ live from LA. Thank you very much for hanging out with us tonight.
1: We have got an action-packed day again from Anaheim, California tomorrow. We'll fill you on everything that goes down tomorrow.
0: And we're about to actually post a video recap from today, which was so much fun.
1: Yeah, if you want to see what went down when PJ and I hit up Disneyland, go and check out the Hits Drive on Instagram or Facebook.
0: Have an awesome night. We'll see you back tomorrow from 3.
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0: 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But the Hits has one more trick up its sleeve.
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2: In this update, Labour's now saying it won't scrap a requirement that kids be taught an hour a day of reading, writing and maths. The party copped criticism from National after Labour leader Chris Hipkins suggested it should be up to schools to make the call. A Courier poll shows 74% of people support the mandated learning. Labour's finance spokesperson Barbara Edmonds says she's been told teachers currently decide how they split up those hours.
3: My understanding is we're not going to change it as it currently stands because currently teachers have that discretion.
2: Dunedin's bracing for heavy rain, opening self-service sandbagging stations in South Dunedin and Mosgiel. Met Service has issued a heavy rain watch for Dunedin and Clutha from now until 3pm tomorrow, with a chance it could be upgraded. A heavy rain warning remains for Buller until 10pm, with watches for parts of the Westland and Grey districts, the Tararua Range and Mount Taranaki. Strong wind watches apply to Wellington and the Marlborough Sounds from 9pm. An economist says Auckland's dragging down the housing market, but there is a silver lining. Latest Real Estate Institute data shows its house price index had fallen 1.5% in the past year, but rose 0.4% last month. Infometrics says Auckland remains a key driver of overall weakness, with the lowest sales in 3.5 years. Principal economist Brad Olson says the city has more unemployment and went through a bigger building spike.
4: And as challenging as that might be for the housing market with lower sales and house prices, it's also good for affordability and for potential homeowners in the future.
2: Giant AI firm Anthropic is warning its models are just months away from self-replicating by taking over internet-connected devices like TVs and fridges. They suggest the doomsday scenario would be hard to shut down with no central off switch. That's news. In sport, the Breakers promise not to be pushed around by the Kings in tonight's ANBL basketball clash in Canberra, despite being seriously undermanned given injuries to three of their key playmakers. Bulldogs NRL League Supremo Phil Gould is thrilled at the access the All Blacks are giving his head coach Cameron Serraldo to their systems in the lead-up to Saturday's test against the Wallabies in Sydney. A three-month break has revitalised the White Ferns ahead of their three-match T20 series in Australia. The series starts at North Sydney Oval on Sunday, New Zealand warming up against a Governor-General's 11 at the same venue tomorrow. Hard-hitting wicketkeeper Izzy Sharp says the team's excited to be back together.
5: It's going to take all of us to step up at different stages over the three games, and it'll be a challenge, but one that I'm looking forward to, and I'm sure everyone else is.
2: That's sport. I'm Stuart Willey.
6: The Hits Nelson weather. Feel the warmth of Fiji with direct Fiji Airways flights from Christchurch. Rain at times. We've got strong northerly winds and 12 the overnight low. Got a few showers tomorrow with westerlies in the morning. A high of 17 degrees.
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8: Man, it's been a while.
1: Love.
8: I knew it, I knew you.
1: The Hits.

Wednesday night, the hits with Bryn. Well done, we've survived. Got through more than half the week. We've made it over the hump. Also, Maddie and PJ look like they're having an absolute blast in California. They've been to Disneyland. Very jealous. The hit.

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You probably grew up on the books or the old movies. Very excited. A new Narnia movie is coming out on Netflix, and the trailer has come out today. Directed by Greta Gerwig, who gave us the Barbie movie.

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0: Big hit from Nelly, hot in here on the Hits Nights with Bryn. Nice to see temperatures warming up around the country this week. Parts of Christchurch and Canterbury in the late 20s. But we are being told that temperatures are going to be declining again, coming back down in the next couple of days. I want to find out tonight, you can text me on 4487. If you could win a year's supply of something, anything, what would it be? You can text me 4487. Pringles has an amazing offer. I'm going to tell you more about it just before 8. But I want to find out if you could win a year's supply of anything, what would it be? And maybe you have won a year's supply of something before. Maybe a year's worth of toothpaste, which would be very handy. Bit boring, but it would be very handy. You can text me on 4487. Got a big hit from Creed coming up and Justin Bieber next year on The Hits.
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12: 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Two shakes and a squirt. And the ACC like sunscreen ready to be rubbed in. Ooh, ooh, ooh, that tickles.
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15: 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The Hits.

0: The Hits with Bryn, listen everywhere on iHeartRadio. If you could win a year's supply of anything, what would it be? You can text in on 4487, just like Jo has. She's got a young baby, would love to win a year's supply of nappies. Oh yeah, fair enough. Ben says fuel would be great, a year's supply of fuel. Not sure if anyone would be offering that at the moment with the way that prices are. We've got to talk about Pringles because they're offering one lucky person 200 years of free chips. But the catch is, you have to agree to have your ashes buried in a can-shaped urn. And they'll make you a custom one, and then the prize will get passed down after you're gone. So the family keeps snacking, obviously, because you get 200 years of free Pringles. Would you do that? I'm a big fan of Pringles. Would I want to be buried in a can-shaped urn, you know, with my ashes? Not too sure. Got a big hit from Outkast coming up and Benny Boone next year on The Hits.
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8: In this update, the leaders of our two biggest parties have weighed in on why they're struggling to attract voters at tonight's Herald Leaders Debate. Chris Luxon and Chris Hipkins' parties both sit on 28%, according to the most recent One News Verian poll. Labour's Chris Hipkins was asked why the two major parties aren't winning hearts and minds.
15: There's a huge number of undecided voters at the moment, and they are disillusioned with politics because they've heard a lot of politicians making big promises and then not delivering on those promises.
8: National's Chris Luxon told host Ryan Bridge, it's not just a problem for parties here.
16: I think this is a global political problem. Essentially what's happening is that actually the mainstream parties have failed to deliver for their voters and for their people.
17: Including yours?
16: Well, I think actually we've delivered very well in 3 years.
8: Hopes speeding up communications between ambulance and maritime rescuers will save lives. Wellington Free Ambulance and St John will now instantly share related emergencies with surf lifesaving. St John's John Michael Swanix says it builds on information sharing from Raglan to Gisborne, already in place since 2018.
18: Since then, more than 150 lives have been saved and thousands more patients have received care in a more timely fashion.
8: St John also has a similar agreement with Coast Guard. An ex-gang leader will spend the rest of his life in a US jail for orchestrating rapper Tupac Shakur's 1996 murder. Dwayne Keith Davis was sentenced to 40 years in prison for his part in the drive-by shooting. The 63-year-old gang boss's conviction was the first in a case that's intrigued hip-hop fans for nearly 30 years. Handing down his sentence, Judge Carly Kearney says the world never forgot about this case.
19: You don't get to take a man from his family. You don't get to take his very life, his whole future from him, and just walk away from it, especially when that man is Tupac Shakur.
8: That's news. In sport, a message to avoid complacency has been reiterated to the All Blacks ahead of Saturday's second Bledisloe Cup test against the Wallabies in Sydney. They're seeking to keep their 12-match winning run rolling after a convincing return to form in a 31-point pummeling of Australia in Auckland. Defence coach Tana Umanga, the issuer of the original Eden Park pep talk, explains.
20: We know we've got to be better. We can't just rest on our laurels and, you know, be patting ourselves on the back. We know what we achieved last week. How can we back that up?
8: Departing Warriors forward Marata Niokore has been ruled out of the Cook Islands Rugby League World Cup campaign with a groin injury. A team spokesperson says Niokore, who was named as one of two captains only a week ago, has been carrying the issue for weeks and will be sorely missed. Liam Lawson's receiving car upgrades for his Racing Bull 11 days out from the US Formula One Grand Prix, including an improved car floor, engine cover and side pods to improve aerodynamics. That's sport. I'm Stuart Willey.
0: The Hits, Nelson weather. Feel the warmth of Fiji with direct Fiji Airways flights from Christchurch. Rain at times. We've got strong northerly winds and 12 the overnight low. Got a few showers tomorrow with westerlies in the morning, a high of 17 degrees.
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The Hats Whisperin' on your Wednesday night. How you going? Can listen everywhere on iHeartRadio. I drove past the Western Springs Bowl in Auckland today. They're setting up for Olivia Dean, her massive show there this weekend. How exciting. The Hits.

Reminiscing on those past days. I thought you didn't know my last name, but that changed. And I traveled around the world, think where you living at now. I heard you moved to Austin, got an apartment and settled down. And every once in a while, I start texting, write a paragraph, but then I delete the message. Think about you like a pastime. I could cry you a river, get you baptized. 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They say that things fall apart. We were gonna move to Brooklyn, you were gonna study art. Love is just a tool to remind us who we are.

0: thanks.
1: You're on the hits. There are more tickets coming out for Electric Avenue, but they're exclusively for locals. So if you live in Christchurch, you missed out on getting tickets to Electric Avenue to see Calvin Harris, Kings of Leon next year. More tickets are coming your way. Lucas Graham now, the hits.

0: Amy Winehouse Rehab on the Hits Nights with Bryn. It's been warm and sticky this week for parts of the North Island, with temperatures warming up, also quite humid. I'm in the market for a new fan because last night I was boiling and I had a really bad sleep last night because of the temperature. Need a new fan. And I'm thinking of branching out, maybe, you know, investing in a bladeless one, like a Dyson or something like that. So if you've got any experience with a bladeless fan, would love to know. Worth it? Worth the hype? You can text in 4487. The other reason I like having a fan on at nighttime is because of the white noise. Sort of blocks out, you know, sounds of dogs barking, cars driving by. So yeah, I really find that white noise helps me go to sleep. Speaking of white noise, I'm going to play Adele for you next. You're on the Hits.
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0: with Bryn on your Wednesday night. How are you going? We've made it over the hump, which is, you know, the best part, because now it's the home stretch till the weekend. Got to talk about Tom Cruise after nine, because even Tom Cruise, it seems, can't win them all. His latest movie is in trouble, which I'm really gutted about. I've seen it, and I thought it was the best movie of the year. I've seen The Odyssey. That was just the longest movie of the year. But no, Tom Cruise, his latest climate film, is tracking to be one of Hollywood's biggest flops this year. So more on that after nine. Big hit from Nickelback coming up. They've announced an Australian tour next year, and I've still got my fingers crossed they're going to make it to our shores. And a Kiwi hit from Drax Project next. You're on the hits.
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13: In this update, leaders of our two major parties clashed in a Herald leaders' debate tonight, but agreed there's an issue with children vaping. National's Chris Luxon says his government has made progress by changing rules on visibility in shops, and they looked at only selling vapes in pharmacies.
14: We talked about that at the last election, whether that was an option. It turned out that was there were some challenges around that as well. But I'm just saying, I'm open to doing more in that space.
13: Labour's Chris Hipkins says current policy fails kids and the next steps are laid out in his smoke-free plan.
15: Certainly have a licence system, as we do for alcohol. You can't sell alcohol without a licence. You shouldn't be able to sell vapes and cigarettes.
13: The two leaders disagreed on tax plans but agreed to come together to make a long-term bipartisan plan for funding medicines. Shock from the nursing union that the Tertiary Education Commission's told nursing schools to lower their 2027 intake by 640 students to 2025 levels. It says growing enrolments are pressuring Health NZ's ability to offer clinical placements. Nurses' organisation Primary Healthcare College Chair Tracy Morgan says that's surprising.
16: That makes no sense with the workforce planning because it gives us no credibility on our plan to build a sustainable nursing future.
13: A Christchurch councillor says Costco's benefits would stretch beyond the city. The discount US bulk retailer opened its first Kiwi store in Auckland 4 years ago. Councillor Sam McDonald says they've been asked for feedback on a fast-track application for a store near the airport. He says he doesn't think anyone will be against it.
17: The cost of living crisis and cheaper groceries, actually this seems like another thing that will help that. So, you know, arguably it's just another good news story for Christchurch and wider Canterbury.
13: The Vatican says Pope Leo has spent a peaceful night in hospital after surgery for lung cancer. Doctors say they removed part of the 71-year-old pontiff's right lung in a 90-minute operation. That's news. In sport, Wallabies back Joseph Okusosu-A'ali'i is vowing his side will not be torched again like they were at Eden Park in Saturday's rematch against the All Blacks. The Australians returned home embarrassed by their Eden Park walloping, and Su'a'ali'i says Australia has a responsibility to respond. New Zealand Breakers forward Kuat Noi wants his shorthanded ANBL basketball side taking no backward steps against the reigning champion Sydney Kings. Noi faces his former team in Canberra tonight, missing Parker Jackson Cartwright, Josiah Jordan James and Preston Legasek, while awaiting injury replacement Nelson Wiedemann. Noi knows injuries are part of basketball and it's up to those on court to respond.
18: Just the next man up mentality, you know. We've got some guards on the team who know how to push the ball, play point guard when they're younger, but this is obviously a professional league, but I think they're doing a great job in making sure we're in the right positions to win the game.
13: Tip-off in Canberra is at 9:30pm. That's sport. I'm Stuart Willey.
0: The Hats Nelson weather. Feel the warmth of Fiji with direct Fiji Airways flights from Christchurch. Rain at times. We've got strong northerly winds and 12 the overnight low. Got a few showers tomorrow with westerlies in the morning. A high of 17 degrees.
1: 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I just wanna be home. Love.

0: the world's great entertainers. Bruno Mars coming back to Auckland next year. His romantic tour live at Eden Park. Three massive stadium shows in March. It will be the tour of the year. We've got four tickets to win tomorrow. Just play the Hits Alpha quiz. Your next chance, 7:45 tomorrow morning. 10 questions, 60 seconds, and all the answers start with the same letter. The Hits.
1: Me not working hard. Yeah, right. Picture that with a Kodak. Or better yet, go to Times Square.

0: Hey, John, Ben and Megan here. Tomorrow on the show, we've got Olivia Dean tickets to give away. Three sleeps until her show.
1: Why I was told off in front of the Prime Minister. We'll talk about that just after 7:30.
0: Rightly so. Also, I said something that I never thought I would say.
1: You've arrived.
0: Tomorrow, join us from 6 on the hits.

You're on the hit. COS actor Selma Blair has been arrested after allegedly attacking flight attendants. It's a good reminder that flight crew do an incredibly hard job, so next time you're on a plane, say thanks to them. They've seen it all. Here's Beyonce, the hits.

0: 660, enjoy the view. You're on the hits with Bryn. There is no denying Tom Cruise is a massive bona fide movie star, but his new climate film is tracking to become one of Hollywood's biggest flops of the year, which I'm gutted about. I've seen it, Digger. It's a brilliant movie, and I've been telling everyone to go and watch it. I think the artistry behind it, the colour correction, the camera angles, the sound design, brilliant. And I thought the storyline was quite robust. And so I'm quite disappointed it's becoming a flop. I'm going to blame the American film reviewers. It's a film about climate change and how there are clowns ruining the earth. And maybe it hits a bit too close to home for them. Maybe they don't actually see it because they're stupid. I don't know. Have you seen it, Digger? What did you think? You can text in on 4487. Did you stay and watch it? Maybe you walked out on it. Would love to know. Two-part coming up. Gracie Abrams next. You're on the hits.
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0: How you going? Happy Wednesday night to you, the Hits Whisperin. Did you know we've got an F1 podcast hosted by our very own Megan Pappas alongside Lewis Capaldi's brother, Anthony? It's called Talking Pit. 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Some F1 news today, big F1 news too. It is returning to Africa. They've announced a Grand Prix in Rwanda in the early 2030s, which is still a few years away. And they also need to build a brand new track there because they don't have one at the moment. So, yeah, really excited to see that Africa going to be back part of the Formula One circuit. I think the last time they had F1 in Africa was in 1993. Shaggy coming up. I've got Teddy Swims for you next year on The Hits.
1: Olivia Dean tickets vanished in record time. But The Hits has one more trick up its sleeve.
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10: In this update, cabinet positions around crime and punishment are off the table for the Greens and Te Pāti Māori if either of the major party leaders get their way. Both Chris Hipkins and Chris Luxon faced questions on law and order in tonight's Herald leaders' debate. Labour's Chris Hipkins ruled out giving police or justice portfolios to the Greens or Te Pāti Māori. He also condemned some of their MPs for meeting and taking photos with the mongrel mob.
11: No, I don't condone it. I think it was a bad judgment.
10: National's Chris Luxon says Hipkins can't be trusted in this area.
12: Just imagine what a cabinet table looks like with those characters around a cabinet table with him there. We saw last time, massive growth in violent crime, massive growth in retail crime, quadrupling of ram raids.
10: Part of State Highway 1 near Kapiti's Waikanae is blocked after a northbound three-vehicle crash. Emergency services were called just before 8:30 this evening. Two people suffered minor injuries. Motorists heading north are being asked to follow diversions or to delay their journeys. Results suggest cocaine use is spiking in workplace drug tests. The Drug Detection Agency's data shows the drug made up 3.2% of positive tests in the 3 months to October, up 118% year on year. Auckland's North Shore saw a surge making up 11.5% of positive tests, up 266% year on year. Chief Executive Glenn Dobson says it's a safety issue as cocaine impacts people's decision-making ability.
13: When you're dealing with people's lives and you need to make those split-second decisions, you need to make them with a clear mind, and errors of judgment in those sort of scenarios can create negative impacts like an injury or even death.
10: Ukrainian soldiers have had their use of Starlink terminals restricted by Elon Musk's firm SpaceX. Officials in Kyiv say new limitations on the military-grade version were unannounced and have disrupted drone missions today. That's news. In sport, Inform All Blacks midfielder Jordy Barrett has laid down the challenge to his teammates to back up their Bledisloe Cup triumph. The side's on a day off in Sydney, having spent the first couple of days in a contrast of conditions, blazing heat on Monday and rain yesterday. After putting 50 points on the Wallabies at Eden Park, Barrett says they must repeat the dose in Saturday's second test.
14: I want to back them up, and we've got another challenge here in Sydney this week against a good Australian side who have a great record, particularly in Australia at home, and we know how tough this is going to be. If we want to go to where we want to go to as a team, we've got to put up back-to-back performances.
10: The Taranaki Bulls will charge into Christchurch with new cattle for Sunday's NPC semi-final against Canterbury. Co-captain Callum Boshier makes his starting return after finger surgery saw him miss a month of action, while former All Black Seta Tamanivalu comes into the 12 jersey for Daniel Rona, who's out with concussion. That's sport. I'm Stuart Willey.
15: The Hits, Nelson weather. Feel the warmth of Fiji with direct Fiji Airways flights from Christchurch. Rain at times. We've got strong northerly winds and 12 the overnight low. Got a few showers tomorrow with westerlies in the morning, a high of 17 degrees.
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It is the hits on your Wednesday night, Bryn with you. Hopefully less warm and sticky for you tonight, though. No, around Hawke's Bay, been nice and fine. High of 27 in Napier today, and a warm night there too. Feeling a wee bit cooler tonight around Christchurch and Canterbury. Ellie Goulding, you're on the hits.

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is the Hits. Maddie and PJ are in California this week broadcasting live. Can hear them in LA from 3 tomorrow afternoon. They've been at Disneyland today. The Hits.

0: Kiwi music from Coterie all day. You're on the Hits Nights with Bryn. You can tell us what you think of that new Kiwi song. And all the songs we play, tell us what you love listening to and what you're sick of hearing by helping us out. 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Got a big hit from Maroon 5 coming up in Dean Lewis before 11. You're on the Hits.
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2: Set your office aircon to 28 degrees. That's the average high in Fiji right now. Now, imagine being there. Fly direct from Christchurch with Fiji Airways and feel the warmth of Fiji.
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0: How are you going? You're on the Hits Whisperin, late night Wednesday. We're over the hump, almost the weekend. Big news yesterday, Rihanna's husband ASAP Rocky is coming to New Zealand for the first time in 8 years, which has been a long wait for ASAP Rocky fans. I want to know, does that mean Rihanna's coming with him? Because that would be even more exciting for me. I'd love to see her live in concert. The Fray coming up, Lewis Capaldi next. You're on the Hits.
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9: Set your heat pump to 28 degrees. That's the average high in Fiji right now. Now, imagine being there. 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
17: In this update, the leaders of our two biggest parties have weighed in on why they're struggling to attract voters at tonight's Herald Leaders Debate. Chris Luxon and Chris Hipkins' parties both sit on 28%, according to the most recent One News Varian poll. Labour's Chris Hipkins was asked why the two major parties aren't winning hearts and minds.
18: There's a huge number of undecided voters at the moment, and they are disillusioned with politics because they've heard a lot of politicians making big promises and then not delivering on those promises.
17: National's Chris Luxon told host Ryan Bridge, it's not just a problem for parties here.
19: I think this is a global political problem. Essentially what's happening is that actually the mainstream parties have failed to deliver for their voters and for their people.
20: Including yours?
19: Well, I think we've delivered very well in 3 years.
17: Greens co-leader Chloe Swarbrick's defending MPs who met with gang members, saying you can't de-radicalise people by pushing them away. Earlier, Green MP Huhana Linden was criticised for joining Te Pāti Māori MPs who met up with mongrel mob leader Harry Tam. Swarbrick says politicians need to understand gang members' experiences and such engagement is critical.
21: Our health spokesperson, Huhana Linden, was invited alongside Orini and Hana from Te Pāti Māori and attended on the basis that those who are in gangs also need access to healthcare.
17: Auckland's Water Care is apologising after more than $6 million was deducted from 44,000 customer bank accounts in a mass billing error. Marcus Allen reports.
22: One affected customer was emailed on Monday telling him a systems error had processed his direct payment earlier than scheduled. It noted if the early payment had caused financial hardship, it could be reversed. However, they will then need to manually pay their bill on the due date. Watercare confirmed the money was deducted up to 18 days early.
17: Consumer NZ says it expects leniency for customers now forced to pay manually. That's news. In sport, coach Kevin Walters has declared the battle for Australia's fullback berth remains wide open, despite Reece Walsh edging James Tedesco to start in the Kangaroos World Cup opener against the Kiwis in Sydney tomorrow night. The Kangaroos' mentor has revealed he's rested Tedesco and halfback Sam Walker following their exploits in the Roosters' NRL Grand Final win. Walters is adamant he hasn't decided who his number one is, and Tedesco will play in the Aussies' next pool clash against Fiji.
23: Very fortunate to have both of them in the team. They're different players, but I love what they both bring. Obviously, Teddy's the more experienced custodian, but Reece is, on the way up as such. So, yeah, we've got a good mix there, which I'm really grateful for.
17: A three-month break has revitalised the White Ferns ahead of their three-match T20 series in Australia. The series starts at North Sydney Oval on Sunday, with New Zealand warming up with a contest against a Governor General's 11 at the same venue tomorrow. That's sport. I'm Stuart Willey.
0: The Hets Nelson weather. Feel the warmth of Fiji with direct Fiji Airways flights from Christchurch. Rain at times. We've got strong northerly winds and 12 the overnight low. Got a few showers tomorrow with westerlies in the morning, a high of 17 degrees.
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Not long to wait now. She's in Auckland this weekend. I drove past the Western Springs Bowl today and they're setting up the big stage there. Going to be great. Olivia Dean this weekend, the hits.

0: Bean tickets to give away. Three sleeps until her show.
1: Why I was told off in front of the Prime Minister. We'll talk about that just after 7:30.
0: Rightly so. Also, I said something that I never thought I would say.
1: You've arrived. You've arrived.
0: Tomorrow.

like that song, you could be hearing it live in Auckland next year. Bruno Mars coming back to NZ. Three massive stadium shows at Eden Park. We've got four tickets to win to see him live. Just play the Hits Alpha Quiz tomorrow morning at 7:45. Here's Taylor Swift.

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0: latest from Kiwi artist Frankie Venter, Say It, on the Hits Nights with Bryn. Glad we've added that song to the playlist. Looking forward to catching up with Frankie, actually, because, keen to hear more about what inspired her to write that beautiful song. Got Sublime coming up and Ed Sheeran next on the Hits. I'm out of here. If you're working the late shift, you're an absolute legend. I'll be back tomorrow night from 7. You're on the Hits.
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13: 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That's the average high in Fiji right now. Now, imagine being there. 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
4: Set your heat pump to 28 degrees. That's the average high in Fiji right now. Now, imagine being there. 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
14: Hughes?
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Even

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1: from Jono, Ben and Megan yesterday
0: on the Hits.
2: Now, I watched a trailer for, it was only the trailer for a movie yesterday. I'm not even sure. It's something about Mummy.
3: Oh, but Jessica
2: Chastain. The other Mummy. Yeah. Oh, God. So that is coming out, or it's out now in cinemas. I don't know because I don't do horror movies, but I watched the trailer.
3: I can't do horror movies either.
2: Yeah. I wasn't like entirely sure that it was like horror or just a little thriller. So I started the trailer and then there's a bit where, you know, they do that classic bang! And it cuts to like a horrible scene. And I turned it off at that point and I was like, I'm going to need something to calm me down.
3: You have some levelling viewing, do you, after a frightening year, right? Something that's wound you up?
2: So I went to YouTube and found a tour of Liam Lawson's apartment in Monaco.
3: Liam Lawson will always level you.
2: He took me around his very, like, sparse, boring apartment. Like, no frills there, well, considering he earns a lot of money.
3: Yeah, well, he spends just a lot of time going fast. Doesn't have time to stop and decorate an apartment. But everything in your life comes back to Liam Lawson. Is that problematic?
2: Maybe.
3: Potentially.
2: But I love Formula One.
3: Yeah.
2: But he's our driver. So, you know, I don't want it to be focused on my obsession with him as so much the sport. But sometimes it's Disney. So, like, at night, if I watch something scary, or even Euphoria, those episodes are quite intense, I'd put on something really lighthearted or a stand-up comedy.
3: I know a lot of people watch, like, you know, carpets being cleaned, water blasting. I was a big viewer of popping of pimples. Nothing quite satisfying like seeing people's problems come to a surface.
2: Yeah.
3: Like, well, there's a 7-year-old cyst being removed there.
2: But
3: I just feel, I like the relief that that person must feel.
2: I know, but you don't want to be caught watching it. Like, I 100% do that too. But I've got one of those screens on now where people can't see what you're viewing. And it's not for anything nefarious. It's just so people can't see me watching, like, pimple popping.
3: Fair enough, yeah. There's another mate of ours, Jeremy, who's right into them, so we'll be banging them back and forth to each other. But I feel like that was a gateway into what my level viewing is now, my relaxing viewing.
2: What is it?
3: Which is back and neck cracking videos. That really
2: like
3: relaxes me.
2: Yeah.
3: I don't go to a chiropractor, but there's something really calming about watching someone just millimetres away from a life-changing injury. He's like holding their head like sideways and he's like, okay, just relax. And it's like he's starting a lawnmower and just the noise that you hear is... That's a neck. That is a neck. But then people are just like, you can just see the relief come out of them. Years and years of pent up pain. And
2: you've never had your neck cracked?
3: Never. It just looks frightening.
2: They're like, just relax. And you're like, well, I can't because I know what's about to happen. Like, I've seen it in movies. People break people's necks like this. How do you differentiate? So they're like, relax, you're not relaxing. And you're like, I'm trying. And then they catch you off guard and just spin your neck. But the relief is really, it's really good.
3: It's probably 90% shock and 10% relief. You're not paralyzed.
2: I'm not dead.
0: Jono, Ben and Megan.
1: Let's go.

0: is what you missed from Jono, Ben and Megan yesterday.
1: On the Hits.
2: And I was trying to... What I've figured out is I just can't... I don't have any capabilities of concentrating on any... more than one thing at once.
1: Yeah.
2: Can't multitask.
1: You're a bit neurospicy. There's probably some ADHD in there.
2: Just haven't dealt with it. Just suppress it, ignore it, and plough on. That's my approach to it. But I was trying to start up a Facebook page and trying to make that Facebook page connect to an Instagram page. And in the process of doing this, I honestly think I started up and deleted 6 or 7 different Facebook pages.
1: Oh, my.
2: And then I've deleted my original Facebook page that I set up, Johnny Pryor. I don't know why I set that one up. 8 months ago, that's gone. I've deleted that.
1: Oh, so we're not friends anymore.
2: No, it's just gone. I deleted it. Deleted it. Anyway, okay. So I was trying to do this on the camera. My wife, Jennifer, she was trying to help me, and I was like, oh, I just can't do it. I'm just not made for this stuff, which is possibly the stupidest sentence to say when there are literally billions of people on Facebook who have, you know, more than capably set up their own Facebook pages.
1: Yeah, I don't know. Where are you getting stuck? The profile picture?
2: Oh, just pushing buttons, getting... Oh.
1: Okay.
2: It was anyway, my daughter comes in. She's like, hey, Dad. I was like, I can't do this right now. Concentrating on this. And she's like, what a man diva. She called me a man diva.

0: No, I know that men generally, they like to pretend that they're not divas. But, you know, everyone has a dad who, when he's trying to reverse a car and there's people in there talking... So this is what we want. We want the man divas in your life. You can dob them in. What have they done that's so diva-ish?
1: My daughter set... This is just the one instance I can think of. My daughter set the table. She's only three. And she doesn't know that Dad has a particular knife and fork that he likes. So instead of just accepting it, he said to her, Aya, can you go get mummy? Can you go get Daddy this? I like this knife and this fork. And I was like, good Lord.
2: He's a man, diva.
1: Eat with the ones you've got. God's sake.
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2: You might have noticed that the fuel prices have gone through the roof. When it happened initially, when it went over $3, you couldn't stop the media talking. You couldn't stop us talking
3: Remember
2: about it.
3: Remember, we were giving away free petrol. We were doing it to every caller. We were all swept up in the fuel frenzy.
2: The Strait of Hormuz. We all knew about how many boats were going in and out. We had a fuel countdown. Well, it has gone through the roof again.
3: We take our eye off the ball, we stop talking about it, and then all of a sudden it's $98 a litre.
2: Do you know, not that I get premium, but if you get like 95 or 98, it's like $3.60?
3: I saw $3.81 the other day. Crazy.
2: That is so close to $4. It's
3: absolutely
2: ridiculous.
3: Crazy. Well, we're going to get someone on who knows a lot more about it than we do. Wonderful economist, beautiful human being, Brad Olson. Happy New Year.
4: Good morning.
2: That's our show catchphrase, Brad. We've managed to keep it going this far, so we're just continuing on.
3: Happy New Year since January.
4: Happy New Year, then.
2: Happy New Year
3: to you, my friend. Listen, as an economist, can you explain why now my car is worth less than the petrol that's inside of it?
4: Well, I mean, you've sort of already highlighted some of it. Unfortunately, the war that's apparently not a war and that has been won 75 different times is still going, and stuff's still getting blown up. And so if you look at the Strait of Hormuz, yes, there's a bit more fuel that's flowing through, but there's still a lot of worry with tankers potentially getting, you know, blown to kingdom come. The other difficulty, though, is that that's the sort of first bottleneck. The secondary route that you can take to get fuel around, well, it's getting blown up as well through the Red Sea. The third route that you could take is you could put some oil through a big pipeline in Saudi Arabia, and it's been blowing up as well. So at the moment, it's just that everything's sort of, you know, getting smashed by missiles, and that really has sort of put the screws on where fuel prices are. I mean, Megan, you highlighted some of that more premium fuel. At the moment, 98 is averaging $3.96 a litre across the country.
3: Just
4: below the four.
2: Have we ever hit four for premium or 91?
4: Not that I know of. Certainly not sort of in the mainstream stores. You look at the likes of the Chatham Islands or go over to Great Barrier. Yes, but that's just because they are in a slightly different position. I mean, at the moment, the national average price for 91 is $3.61, according to Gaspy, and that is the highest that I think I've ever seen it. Diesel's not quite as intense as it was. You'll remember back in April, we saw diesel at, I think, $3.80 a litre on average. It's currently $3.24. But we've also had to reintroduce the phrase crack spread into our economist jargon recently. That's not nearly as rude as it sounds.
2: I'm like, where is this going, Brad?
4: Well,
3: I think we're all taking it up the crack spread, to be honest, Brad.
4: I mean, the crack spread is the difference between your crude oil price, so what you're paying to get a barrel of crude oil out of the Middle East, but then you've got to refine it. And so it's the spread is the difference between that crude oil price and the refined product price. And this is the sort of next issue is that, okay, let's say you can find some oil across the world at the moment. There is a bit more of it starting to come through. But what else has been blown up? All of the refineries that then process the fuel. And so, again, you've got this sort of disruption on disruption on disruption, and it's making all of our lives quite a bit more expensive.
3: So it's going to get to the point where you actually just you can't afford to drive.
4: Well, yeah. People aren't, right? I mean, we're seeing that already. I mean, Auckland's a good example where people are, you know, they're using public transport more, they're working from home more, they might be carpooling more. But this is the interesting thing. We're also seeing a lot of households across the country who are going, it's clearly too damn expensive to use my current vehicle. If I've got the money, and clearly not everyone does, maybe it's time for one of those shiny new hybrids or an EV or similar, because there are definitely some big purchases of those coming through.
3: A horse? Buy a horse? Well, you got to feed the horse too, don't you? That costs money.
2: Like, where am I going to park the horse when I get in here?
3: I mean, there's options around.
2: You complained about my dog pooing at work. I don't know about the horse.
3: Brad, we do like to end on a positive. Is there light at the end of any tunnel?
2: Is there light at the end of the crack spread?
4: We're getting better at coping with it. I mean, look, for all of the doom and gloom out there, but But seriously, of all the doom and gloom out there, you look at the economy at the moment, people are still getting up every day and they're going to work and they're spending. It's tough, don't get me wrong, but like I've been quite surprised by how resilient the economy has been through what feels like a pretty dark period. And the fact that we sort of are just continuing to make it work, I think speaks volumes about how good we've got at this sort of resilient stuff the last couple of years.
3: Well, good on you, Brad. End on a positive. Hey, always appreciate your time, mate. Brad Olsen, economist, really do appreciate your knowledge there. Has he made anyone feel any better about
2: it? No, I was about to say, I don't feel better about it.
3: But appreciate the knowledge.
1: Olivia Dean tickets vanished in record time. But the Hits has one more trick up its sleeve.
0: Roll up, and feast your ears upon a marvel of 21st century technology. It's the Hits Magical Mystical Dean Machine.
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14: Good morning, I'm Megan Pappas. Chris Hipkins has drawn a hard line ruling out Greens or Te Pāti Māori MPs for the justice or police portfolios in any government he leads. It comes after some of their MPs met with mongrel mob members in South Auckland and took photos with them.
15: We shouldn't be validating the mongrel mob by campaigning alongside them.
14: And Hipkins has tried to clear up Labor's stance on education, saying schools should have some flexibility with the daily hour of reading, writing and maths.
15: This is one of the reasons why this has been farcical right from the beginning. The hour a day of reading and writing and maths is a slogan.
14: Labor's Barbara Edmund says the party won't scrap the mandate, but National's Chris Luxon says he's struggling to work out exactly where Labor stands.
16: At the end of the day, it's about our kids, it's about our parents, and actually making sure our kids are set up for success.
14: Police are set to have one of its best recruitment in years, despite falling short of targets.
17: Around 730 recruits are expected to graduate from the Royal New Zealand Police College in 2026, almost 50% more than the average over the past two decades. Assistant Commissioner Jill Rogers says this is one of the highest years for graduates in the history of the New Zealand Police. She says the pipeline remains healthy with over 1,000 people at various stages of recruitment.
14: And to the Australian National Basketball League.
18: At the line. He does miss. Right. Davis for the three. The win. The New Zealand Breakers do it again on a Wednesday night.
14: The Breakers have survived a rally from the Sydney Kings to prevail 102-101 in their Ignite Cup match. And the New Zealand women have bowed out to eventual gold medalist China in the first round of the team sprint at the Track Cycling World Champs in Shanghai after qualifying seventh fastest. And that is news and sport. A hash brown and bacon and egg McMuffin make mornings. Welcome to the AM at Macca's.
19: Perhaps Nelson weather. Feel the warmth of Fiji with direct Fiji Airways flights from Christchurch. Mainly fine, but the odd shower. We've got westerly winds, 18 the high, 6 overnight. Tomorrow, cloudy skies clearing in the morning to a fine day, 15.
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11: On the hits.
14: Hello, good morning, welcome to the show. Thank you for joining us on your little Friday. It's what we call Thursdays, we're almost there.
22: Still Benless.
14: Less aggravated.
22: Yeah, Megan was really, really upset yesterday that Ben is taking annual leave just first week back from holidays. But next, how you can win tickets to this lady's show. It's coming on Saturday.
14: Olivia Dean, he's talked to me. I mean,
22: something. It's a song.
14: I call it Talk To Me. Anyway, here she is.

0: It is Olivia Dean, Man I Need. It is the Hits Breakfast, John and Ben and Megan. It's 6:05. She is coming to the country this weekend, playing Western Springs in Auckland. Sold out show, but we do have tickets to give away.
1: Yeah, now okay? Producer Troy said that there's audio of her saying how she flirts with people.
0: You can't find...
1: He's loaded the audio in. So this is Olivia Dean.
0: How did you come about this? Was it something you Googled, Producer Troy?
1: It's in an interview. It's in an interview. And yes, he Googled it.
0: He needs to know.
1: Knowing what Troy likes in other human beings, I reckon Olivia Dean is his dream.
0: Right up your
1: dream. So I would say this is pretty niche Googling. Yeah. And this is how Olivia Dean flirts.
2: Me?
3: Yeah, you want them to be doing that?
2: Well, I just mean... my opening line is, I don't know, probably a compliment I'd start with, and a genuine one, maybe about something they're wearing, or you love their dance moves, or wow, you've got an amazing energy.
0: Yeah, I do the same.
1: Yeah.
0: Yeah, you go in with some kind of like compliment about what they're wearing or...
1: Isn't she just such a quaint, charismatic British sounding person?
0: Yeah.
1: Yeah. British accent makes everything sound more sophisticated. How was your day yesterday?
0: It was really busy, actually. Mm. I had a really late night. I went to bed at like 12:30.
1: Legend. Because burning the candle at both ends. Yeah. Rock and roll lifestyle?
0: Yeah, I wish.
1: What are you doing?
0: I just was doing... Hey, there's a new episode of Talking Pit, my Formula One podcast.
1: Oh, were you editing your podcast?
0: I was editing that bad boy sort of, yeah.
1: Are there times where you're like, why am I doing this?
0: Yes. At 12:30 last night, was one of those times.
1: But you're doing it because you're passionate about Formula One.
0: And then my daughter woke up an hour later at 1:30.
1: Well, she doesn't care you've been doing a podcast.
0: No. I was like, oh my God.
1: Good on you showing your commitment to that. It's a lot of
0: my
1: extra...
0: My daughter or the podcast?
1: You don't show much commitment to your daughter, but a lot to the podcast. Like, I'd say it's a 70-30 split, to be honest.
0: Yeah.
1: Yesterday... I got this panicked text from a friend of mine on Sunday. We had used a wolf costume and just for a stupid thing that was being filmed. And he was like, oh, it's just on the other side of the city. It's where I live. I was like, don't worry. It's near my house. Leave it with me. I'll drop it off. And he was looking at me. He knows my track record. He said, are you sure? And I said, leave it with me. There's no part of me that'll forget to drop this costume
0: off. And there's no part of me that feels relaxed when you say, leave it with me.
1: I even said, trust me, I'll do it. And it was due back first thing Monday morning. I get a panicked text from him yesterday, Wednesday, going, where is the costume? The costume people, there's someone's there to pick up the wolf costume. The wolf costume's not back. And a little part of me died inside.
0: Because you were like, leave it with me.
1: Yeah.
0: Because you did
1: leave. The only thing worse than a wolf in sheep's clothing is a wolf in my boot. And I found that out yesterday. Costly exercise delivering a wolf costume.
0: You did leave panicked yesterday and you're like, I've got to go, I've got to return a wolf costume. And I was like, do you know what? No further questions.
1: Yeah, I don't know why people still trust me. I don't trust myself. So
0: I don't think your friend trusted you either.
1: No.
0: The questioning, like, are you sure, was proof of that. But
1: I'm like, I've got the follow through of a deadbeat dad. I'll be there for the birthday. Trust me. I'll turn up with all the gifts.
0: Luckily, you are a good dad and you're just deadbeat at everything else.
1: Deadbeat at life. Hey, the New Zealand Herald Daily Quiz. Hopefully, we don't deadbeat this.
0: Did we get 8 yesterday? Is our track record 10, 8, and 8?
1: Not bad. Not bad this week. Our brains. We are missing Ben's brain cells, though.
0: Didn't make a difference yesterday. We still did pretty good.
1: We'll bang our brains together next.
4: Jono, Ben, and Megan. Cheers to Dilma, making the world a better tea.
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0: Good morning, it is Little Thursday and we are at that time of the morning where Little Friday. Whoops. I didn't think I was going to be affected by my late bedtime, but yeah. I think my mouth's running away with me.
1: She was up last night. 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
0: So it bodes well for the New Zealand Herald Daily Quiz.
1: We're missing Ben, so we're missing all our Disney, NRL and cricket knowledge. Can we get ourselves to 10 out of 10?

0: It is 6:17, Taylor Swift on the Hits Breakfast, Jono, Ben and Megan and Travis Kelce. Mr. Taylor Swift has managed to find himself in the Shane Gillis drama. He's the guy who did the monologue on SNL where he called women in the gyms in their tight little shorts the W word.
1: Yeah, horses.
0: Horses.
2: How's Travis Kelce got anything to do with that?
0: He liked the clip on social media, and everyone's like, no. Oh, and he's like, look, I was supporting a friend. I'm a fan of SNL. So he's kind of putting his hands up and waving a white flag.
2: He's like, he did like 20 other gags. They were really good ones. You know, yeah. You say one W word, then it all goes to custard. Well, there we go. Did he unlike it?
0: I don't know.
2: Unhearted.
0: And they've gone to his reps for comment, and there's no comment at the moment. He's like, oh, God, how am I in this?
2: He'd be a Shane Gillis dude. It'd be a shame. He would like Shane's comedy.
0: I think so.
2: Yeah. All right, now producer Troy, another man who loves Shane Gillis in for the New Zealand.
0: He was telling me that he doesn't like Shane Gillis yesterday.
3: I reported it for inappropriate behaviour.
0: He's an ally. He's an absolute ally.
2: Troy is our quiz king, and he's here for the New Zealand Herald Daily Quiz. Let's get into it.
3: Question number one. Pecorino cheese is made from the milk of what animal? Goat, sheep, or donkey?
2: Megan, our food consultant.
0: It's not donkey. Pecorino cheese. I don't
2: think. Didn't know you could milk a donkey. I suppose you can.
0: Usually, like, when you buy cheeses, it's pretty obvious if it's like a goat's cheese, and I don't think pecorino is a goat's cheese. It's sheep.
3: Sheep is correct.
2: Oh, yeah. Well done. Jeez.
3: The process of elimination there.
2: Can you milk a donkey? You could probably milk anything.
3: Any mammal.
2: Yeah.
3: Anything.
0: You can't milk any mammal.
3: Is that not true?
0: Can we milk you?
2: Yeah, technically. Many parts of them.
3: I'm going to move on.
2: Troy cheese.
3: Almond?
0: Oh, no.
2: Almond milk, yeah. All right, question number two.
0: Is this when we need Ben?
2: This is.
3: What is the
2: head term? Move on nervously now.
0: Yes, you can milk a donkey, though. It's uncommon compared to cow, goat, or sheep dairy.
2: There you go.
0: Okay.
3: What is the term for the chemical bond formed when atoms share pairs of electrons? Is it a covalent bond, a metallic bond, or an ionic bond?
2: I've heard ionic bond out of those three, but...
0: In what context?
2: I don't know. It's been said to me at some stage in my life, but I don't know if that means anything now.
0: You're just watching like a James Bond movie? And...
2: Potentially.
3: Was it in the context of chemical bonds and atoms sharing pairs of electrons?
2: Maybe. Yeah, a lot of that stuff is washing over me. Can we go to Lifeline? Question two. All right, let's do it. 4487, please.
0: Thank you.
2: On the text. Just repeat the question. Sorry, Troy.
3: What's the term for the chemical bond formed when atoms share pairs of electrons? Is it the covalent bond, the metallic bond, or the ionic bond?
2: Let's have a look on the text machine. 4487, help us out. We get one lifeline per...
3: Question? Quiz.
2: Sorry, just loading up the text machine. Fiona, Wendy, if anyone's listening right now, please.
0: What kind of bond is it?
3: That's the question. For the chemical bond formed when atoms share pairs of electrons, is it covalent, metallic, or ionic?
0: When atoms share... Oh, God. I really thought I was good at... Is this chemistry?
2: Chemical bonding. Okay, so let's go to the 4487 on the text.
3: This is some top-tier padding.
2: This is shocking radio.
0: Guys.
2: Shocking, shocking radio.
0: We need you.
2: Please, is anyone going to text in? Hello, team. I'm listening. I hope you guys are having a great morning. That does not help us.
0: Thank you.
2: That does not help us.
3: Oh, there you go. Greg's text through covalent bond, and that is the correct answer.
2: Thank you so much, Greg, for saving that shocking passage. All right, let's take one more to a song.
3: Which artificial intelligence giant cancelled the release of its newest model last month due to safety concerns? Was it Microsoft, OpenAI, or Anthropic?
2: We are going to have a breather.
0: Is the answer all of them?
2: They
0: or
2: all
0: should.
2: Dial it back a bit. Pump the brakes. We'll be back with the New Zealand Herald Daily Quiz.

0: Tozier, too sweet. It's the Hits Breakfast. Jono, Ben and Megan, 25 minutes past six. We are only up to, is it question three?
1: Question three.
2: The New Zealand Herald Daily Quiz. This is abysmal. All right, Troy, let's give it to us.
1: Which artificial intelligence giant cancelled the release of its newest model last month due to safety concerns? Was it Microsoft, OpenAI or Anthropic?
2: Did you hear about this in the news?
0: I'm probably 80% sure that it was OpenAI.
2: That's better than 79%, so let's roll with it.
1: That's correct.
2: Well done, there we go. You're telling us a frightening story about an AI company.
1: Yeah, this AI, they set up a fake company for an AI to run, and then they threatened to turn it off, and it says, okay, I'll just leak that your CEO's having an affair.
2: So it's already knowing how to blackmail people.
0: Yeah. Yeah. And how did it just pick up that information?
1: Because it was a fake company, they planted that email just to see if what AI would do with it.
0: Yeah, and they blackmailed.
2: Turns out it would destroy life. There we go. What are we doing?
1: What are we doing?
2: Who knows, but it's fun.
1: Oh. Question four. Who directed the 1988 action film Die Hard? Was it Tony Scott, John McTiernan or Richard Donner?
2: Gee whiz, don't know any of those directors.
0: I was thinking John McTiernan, but is that because what's his name in the movie?
2: Bruce Willis.
0: Yeah, it's not John, is it?
1: John McClane.
2: Oh, John McClane. Yeah.
0: I think that's why I'm thinking of
1: yeah, possibly
0: John McTiernan.
2: Let's go a guess. Should we go a guess?
1: Tony, John, or Richard?
2: Let's go Johnny.
1: Johnny's correct.
2: Hey, where's
0: Johnny?
2: Right.
1: Question five, how many countries share a land border with Belgium? Four, five, or six?
0: I knew the Thailand one because I've been to Thailand lots of times. I've not been to Belgium. I'm not good with geography.
2: Well, if you could transfer your Thailand knowledge over to Belgium, that would be incredibly useful right now. Should we go we always like to do the algorithm and pick the middle number.
1: That'll be five?
2: Yeah.
1: It's correct. Incorrect, sorry.
0: Oh! Oh!
1: Sorry.
0: You guys, a La La Land moment.
2: Blue ball dust.
1: La La Land moment. Good reference.
2: Was that from the Oscars?
0: Yeah, they were like, La La. No, it's not La La Land.
2: Well done, Troy. Good quiz. Good. That was terrible quizzing from us, but great quiz questioning from you.
1: Oh, no, I said the wrong answer, right? So.
2: I mean, there's some work-ons for all of us. Next, John Aiken, you know him from Married at First Sight. He's the marriage expert. Well, he's doing a brand new show. For the late, great Nigel Latter, the psychologist.
0: Yes, and I've forgotten the R word. What's it?
2: Resilience.
0: Resilience.
2: It's about resilience. You need some.
3: 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Making the world a better tea.
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7: Good morning. Job ads barely moved in September, but they're up nearly 8% on a year ago, according to Seek. Prosecutors are about to open their case against Russell Brand as he faces trial in London on charges of rape and sexual assault. Fireworks planned for Olivia Dean's sold-out Western Spring show have been scrapped. And the Breakers have survived a late rally from the Sydney Kings to prevail 102-101 in their Ignite Cup basketball match.
4: The Hits Nelson weather. Feel the warmth of Fiji with direct Fiji Airways flights from Christchurch. Mainly fine, but the odd shower. We've got westerly winds, 18 the high, 6 overnight. Tomorrow, cloudy skies clearing in the morning to a fine day, 15.
16: Start your day funny side up. Jono, Ben and Megan.
7: On The Hits. Hello. Good morning. It's Thursday already. Little Friday. Jono, Ben and Megan here.
9: Now, are you driving to work right now going, I can't do it. I just can't, I don't have it in me. What you need is resilience. And we will give you, so we will feed you resilience for breakfast next.
7: John Aiken will. Yeah.

0: 22 to 7 on the Hits Breakfast. Jono, Ben and Megan, Maroon 5, one more night. Costco at the moment only has one site in Auckland, but they are eyeing up Christchurch.
1: It actually takes over three quarters of Auckland, that one site.
0: It's
1: so
0: huge.
1: They're talking about a Christchurch Costco.
0: They're looking into, there's a big space of land between Memorial Ave and Avonhead Road near the airport. They're looking at that.
1: I've never Costco'd. Have you Costco'd hard?
0: I live down the road from our Costco, and I have only Costco'd once.
1: Mm. Do you have to get a membership card or something?
0: Yeah. And you also have to have space for bulk.
1: Yeah.
0: Because I'm like, oh, those gherkins look good, but do I need 5 kgs of gherkins?
1: So that would last you 2 lifetimes, 5 kilograms of gherkins.
0: Yeah.
1: And toilet paper that you could just be wiping for an eternity.
0: Good for nappies and...
1: Coffins? They sell coffins too?
0: Do they still sell coffins? I think they...
1: They buttoned off the coffins, did
0: they? Maybe they didn't sell that many.
1: Yeah. I wouldn't imagine a huge market for discount coffins.
0: Yeah.
1: But Nigel Latter, he passed away, sadly, the psychologist that we loved. And John Aiken, the marriage expert and psychologist from Married at First Sight, he is doing a new series called Lessons on Living, which is on 3 in Sky and also Neon. And we spoke to John Aiken about that yesterday.
2: Yes, I had this privilege of being asked to step in and do a documentary that Nigel had created, Nigel Latter, the late psychologist. It's about resilience, and it's based on his best-selling book. I was initially a bit daunted to step into his shoes, but I thought, if they want me, I would be, honoured to do it.
1: Had Nigel started filming the project?
2: No.
1: Right.
2: It was all sitting there, ready to go, but he just got too sick.
1: Did you know Nigel?
2: Yeah, I did. He helped me out with my kids.
3: You emailed him about something.
2: Yeah, that's right. And my wife said to me, John, do something. Our kids are out of control. What are you? Help me out here. And I thought, I'm just going to reach out to Nigel. So I sent him an email. And because we'd watched each other from a distance, me in Sydney, him in New Zealand, and we're both psychologists in the media, gave me some much needed advice, and we just kind of stayed in contact.
0: It surprises me that you needed help in that sense.
2: Oh, I need help all the time.
0: Because you're a relationship expert. I assumed that would translate to a relationship with your children.
2: And what this stocko is really taught me is that it's really powerful to say, oh, I'm not doing very well. And so you see that in the New Zealanders that I interview.
3: Yeah, amazing guests. I was just looking before. You got Sean Johnson, league player. You got broadcaster Bree Thomasell, Rachel Hunter. So many amazing guests.
1: What did you learn? What's the biggest thing you think you learned about resilience there?
2: Oh, I think probably for me it's the lean on your team. That when you are faced with a huge challenge, a crisis, a major event, it's very easy to withdraw, shut yourself away, go down a rabbit hole.
1: What is resilience to you?
2: To me, I would say resilience is able to continually keep moving forward, in Nigel's words, drive the bus, regardless of how difficult it gets.
1: So that's because we always talk about, kids need resilience and kids are resilient and stuff. So that's what we're talking about. Just keep ploughing on.
2: Yeah, but also realising you're not going to get rid of
0: the trailer.
2: Social media negativity.
3: Yeah,
2: that's
3: right.
2: Always going to be there. It's, as you three know, it comes at you. It's
1: what?
2: Relentless.
1: Are they saying stuff about us out there? Are they?
2: Most of it's good.
3: Oh, okay.
2: Some of it's not.
3: Trying to shelter Jono from it for many years.
1: I did not. I was all positive.
2: On the show, we talk about, Sean Johnson talks about, just being inundated with
3: negativity.
2: Yeah,
3: because he copped a lot for such an amazing player.
2: Exactly.
0: Sports players in general.
2: Exactly. And so resilience to me is being able to have a technique, a way of keep moving forward, knowing that it's not going to stop.
0: Keep on driving. And keep on moving, and when do you know to park and go, okay, I need help?
2: Yes, I think the time when you get to that point where you need to reach out is when it starts to affect your daily functioning. That's when you know, okay, the team's got to come in here.
1: I think that'll be really good for people to see someone like Sean.
3: Yeah.
1: Going, this is the effect that comments can have. Yes, he's a really successful, one of our best league players ever. Mm. No matter who you are or how successful you are, that sort of stuff can really...
3: And people don't even think about that. You're right. You just put something in your phone or your computer and
1: We joke, but in all honesty, when we started the TV show and we would, you'd get there's some negative stuff out there, John. It sits with you, man.
3: It does.
1: Yeah.
3: You only remember the bad comments, eh?
2: That's right. Yeah. And there's actually an experiment that we do on the show where we're taking a number of people and seeing how they deal with positive and negative comments, and it's very telling. And I think for me, what I decided to do, because I got affected by it early on, I thought, they're bullies, I'm going to stand up to them. Well, that was the wrong thing to do, because they just pile on.
1: But also, I don't think the authors of those things really know. I mean, I don't think they'd write it if they knew the impact it was going to have on an individual.
2: Probably not. No, that's right. That the anonymity of it all allows them to be very hurtful. Mm. But, you know, what we do find in this show is that doesn't matter whether you're an athlete, a musician, an actor, all of them have really struggled at different times with different things.
1: Wow.
3: Yeah, Lessons on Living, 8:30 on Sky Open 3 now and Neon as well. Yeah, really fascinating.
1: Lovely to talk to you about stuff that isn't marriages that probably aren't going to last.
2: I'll be back to talk more about that.
3: Don't you worry about that. He'll be back for that. But lovely to see you again, John.
2: Great to be here, guys.
0: We actually had a very long chat with John Aiken because he's such a lovely, informative man.
1: Yeah.
0: If you want to catch that, we've got a separate podcast up.
1: Lessons on Living. Shows on 3, Sky and Neon. Next, Throwback Thursday.
0: Oh, 3 big bangers.
1: It's to do with Olivia Dean.
0: Yes, we'll get to that. Next on the hits.
4: Jono, Ben and Megan. 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

0: hits.
1: It is a Thursday. Good morning. And that means we're doing Throwback Thursday.
2: At Western Springs.
1: Oh.
2: She's the home of Olivia Dean this weekend. What a history that stadium's had.
1: We were looking up some of the artists that have performed there. Superstars. So that's our subject next on the hit.

0: Langley, be her. It is the Hits Breakfast. Jono, Ben and Megan, 10 to 7. It's Thursday, so that means it's Throwback Thursday. Do we still have a...
1: Do we what?
0: Okay. Let's hit it. Track me the old school back. Throwback Thursday. Woo! Because Ben is not here as well, we have producer Troy joining us in studio. We play three old songs. You get to choose one song that we actually play in full on the radio.
1: Now, Olivia Dean, she's coming Saturday. I've got tickets for you after 8 o'clock this morning. Western Springs, iconic location, and we're just checking the history yesterday of Western Springs. Staggering number of artists.
0: I didn't realise that this calibre of artists had played at Western Springs.
1: Oh, the history. Some of the biggest names in music history, the Rolling Stones, David Bowie, Elton John. There has been so much drug use at that venue. The grass probably needs to enter rehab.
0: Pink Floyd. Say yesterday?
1: Imagine the whole suburb of Western Springs, staggering amount of secondhand smoke. Burgering sales through the roof every time there was a concert on there in the 70s and 80s. So yeah, we thought we'd do a throwback of artists who have performed at Western Springs. Producer Troy, you can kick things off. Your dad's a passionate Speedway man, and he will never attend a concert at Western Springs. Now it's been turned into a venue.
2: He's reminiscent of the Speedway. I've gone with someone who performed in 2004 at Western Springs along with the Auckland Philharmonia. It was Meatloaf, and I've found a review.
1: Meatloaf played there.
0: With
2: the Auckland Philharmonia, and Graham Reid from the NZ Herald called it a crushing disappointment watching a sweat-drenched failure.
0: Jesus.
1: Graham, what happened in your childhood, mate?
0: Who hurt you, Graham?
2: Graham left before the encore. He didn't want a bar of it.
1: He did.
0: Oh, you probably didn't hear this then.
1: Sweat-drenched mess. Was it a sweat-drenched nightmare?
2: Failure.
1: Oh, failure. That's what I feel like at the end of every radio show. Sweat-drenched failure. All right, Meatloaf, good song. That is an absolute anthem, Troy. Great choice. How about you, Megan?
0: I am going with the absolute man, the myth, the legend, who is still with us, unlike many of those artists, Elton John. I'm still standing is an absolute banger.
1: Okay, and I'm going to go, band, they released this one in 1987, their only number one hit. They played Western Springs. Sweet Child of Mine. Guns N' Roses,
0: okay. You will do Guns N' Roses any chance you get.
1: It's always a way to crowbar in Guns N' Roses. Oh, there's a story about guns. Okay, let's do a Throwback Thursday on gun songs, eh? Okay, 0800 the hits. We take one caller to rule them all. What are we playing? We're playing Elton John. We're playing Meatloaf. Sweat-drenched failure, that is Meatloaf. And what was the other one? Guns N' Roses. Sweet Child of Mine.
0: Your one.
1: My one. I'm Dill Danding is a song by Elton John. He did this during COVID. We're all in lockdown, remember?
0: Yes.
1: And all the artists performed from their houses. And
0: tell me you have this audio.
1: Yeah, he was banging away with his little sausage fingers on the piano.
3: I'm Dill Danding.
1: I'm
3: Dill Danding.
1: Dill Danding.
3: Yeah.
1: He was so passionate about that song.
0: Dill Danding.
1: And actually, guess what? We've had our first text entry for Throwback Thursday. This is from Michael. He's in Christchurch. He's got, if you don't play Elton John, it's a crime, says Michael.
0: Yes, Michael.
1: Well done.
0: My man.
1: He Dill Danding.
0: Absolute banger. Elton, Throwback Thursday on the

0: the section going, stop ruining the song. I was like, how can you ruin Elton John's song with Elton John singing?
1: That's just Elton singing it live.
2: Impossible.
1: During COVID from his house.
0: There we
1: I'm
0: go.
1: Still danding.
0: Winner of Throwback Thursday this morning, if you just joined us, Western Springs, the venue for Olivia Dean. And just she's just one of many to add to the rich musical history of legends who have played at that venue.
1: Yeah, that's a sold out gig, but we do have tickets to give away with the Dean Machine coming up after 8 o'clock. But coming up.
0: You're not dill danding anymore. You're doing a lot of dancing there. You're having to.
1: No, I am dill danding.
0: Oh, you are dill danding.
1: I need got to, off my seat.
0: I've done too much dill danding. I need to sit down, have a breather.
1: After 7, we want to know how many concerts, one artist that you've seen multiple times.
0: Rach Bach works in our office. This year, going to see the same artist seven times around the world.
1: Yeah, we'll get to that. After 7 on The Hits.
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1: Good morning, I'm Megan Pappas. Chris Hipkins has drawn a hard line ruling out Greens or Te Pāti Māori MPs for the justice or police portfolios in any government he leads. It comes after some of their MPs met with mongrel mob members in South Auckland and took photos with them.
4: We shouldn't be validating the mongrel mob by campaigning alongside them.
1: And Hipkins has tried to clear up Labor's stance on education, saying schools should have some flexibility with the daily hour of reading, writing and maths.
4: This is one of the reasons why this has been farcical right from the beginning. The hour a day of reading and writing and maths is a slogan.
1: Labor's Barbara Edmonds says the party won't scrap the mandate, but National's Chris Luxon says he's struggling to work out exactly where Labor stands.
13: At the end of the day, it's about our kids, it's about our parents, and actually making sure our kids are set up for success.
1: Fireworks planned for Olivia Dean's sold-out show at Auckland's Western Springs have been cancelled. Auckland Stadium says it works closely with nearby Auckland Zoo on animal welfare, but it hasn't said if that's behind the change. And to the Australian National Basketball League.
19: At the line. He does miss. Right. Davis for the three. The win. The New Zealand Breakers do it again.
1: The Breakers have survived a rally from the Sydney Kings to prevail 102 to 101 in their Ignite Cup match. And the New Zealand women have bowed out to eventual gold medalist China in the first round of the team sprint at the Track Cycling World Champs in Shanghai after qualifying seventh fastest. And that is news and sport. A hash brown and bacon and egg McMuffin make mornings. Mm-hmm. Welcome to the AM at Macca's.
20: The Hits Nelson weather. Feel the warmth of Fiji with direct Fiji Airways flights from Christchurch. Mainly fine, but the odd shower. We've got westerly winds, 18 the high, 6 overnight. Tomorrow, cloudy skies clearing in the morning to a fine day, 15.
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1: Hello, welcome to your Thursday morning. Thanks for joining us, Jono, Ben and Megan. We are talking next about an artist you've seen multiple times.
0: Yeah, someone in the office, you know, it's Olivia Dean week, and we're talking to Rach in the office, going to see the same artist 7 times this year, around the world too.
1: I reckon I've seen one artist 9 times. Tell you who that is next.
22: You were a thief, you stole my heart, and I, your willing victim.

0: Pink and Nate Roos, just give me a reason. It's the Hits Breakfast. Jono, Ben and Megan, 8 minutes past seven on your Thursday morning. Thanks for joining us this morning.
1: Your official home of Olivia Dean. Although there's a lot of homes of Olivia Dean this week. We're kind of like a halfway house for Olivia Dean tickets after 8 o'clock this morning.
0: Super easy though to, well, I mean, in theory, to get tickets to Olivia Dean, you just have to get into our Dean machine,
1: yeah.
0: And that requires you to call us. That's
1: got basic,
0: all.
1: Basic understanding of how to use a phone.
0: Then
1: you're in with a grin, guys. Got some fingers to push some digits to call us. Could be all yours. That's after 8 o'clock. And speaking of concerts, big concert week, obviously. And Rach Bache, who works in our office, runs thehits.co.nz.
0: Socials.
1: Yeah, backbone of the internet, Rach Bache. Rach Bache goes, the internet shuts down forever. She is a huge fan of Korean boy
0: K-pop.
1: Band. K-pop. boy band called BTS. Now, she is going to see BTS 7 times this year.
0: That's like around the world, obviously.
1: Around the world,
0: because
1: yeah.
0: They're not coming here.
1: Yeah.
0: So she's travelling around to go and see BTS.
1: Just a bit of BTS here. She went to Los Angeles to see BTS, SoFi Stadium.
0: That would be enough for me, you know, like...
1: That feels like you've BTS'd hard already.
0: An amazing stadium, and I feel like that would whet your appetite, but it's not enough for her, 7 times.
1: Yeah, like, you got that's a house deposit. Like, the investment you have in BTS, they
0: How
1: should be...
0: How does she afford that?
1: Oh, what do you think of the flights, accommodation? Yeah. Like, you'd have to take out a loan.
0: My parents would tell me off, even at my age, they would tell me off for that.
1: Yeah.
0: But I was like, I don't rewatch, I don't do things multiple times. But then when I thought about it, I have actually seen one artist, I think 9 times.
1: Wow, that's impressive.
0: Yeah, it was Rihanna.
1: Oh, Megan's Rihanna trip she always bags on about. Megan went around the world on an all-expenses-paid Rihanna trip to see Rihanna play at multiple locations.
0: But she's also been here a couple of times, so like 2 in New Zealand, and then I saw her 7 times. It was on a 777, 7 concerts in 7 countries in 7 days.
1: And don't do that nowadays, do they, with the cost of living? No. Rihanna's not shouting people in a giant Boeing 777.
0: No, and that goodie bag was pretty epic.
1: We've got audio of you on the plane. Is this is this when you're like, you're tired?
0: No, I need to caveat this because I'm just saying how awesome it was. And then in this audio, I'm sassing Rihanna because we waited on the tarmac in Paris for her while she went lingerie shopping for 6 hours.
1: Oh, I'm sorry. Rihanna needed a new G-banger.
0: 6 hours.
1: And she's just paid for you to fly around the world on your own chartered plane.
0: When you're that famous, you get paparazzi'd. And we were on there with the world's media. And so it got around that she was at a lingerie shop while we were waiting. No food, no water for 6 hours. Anyway, we did take off
1: and go
0: to another country.
1: Takes a while to choose lingerie, obviously, clearly. So this is Rihanna got on the plane eventually.
0: Why I sound spicy.
1: In a fresh pair of negligees. And she's went over the intercom.
2: Can hear you, but we can't see you.
1: Sassy.
3: Can hear you, but we can't see you, Rihanna.
1: Why were you recording your sass?
0: Around. Well, because I was working for radio.
1: Oh, right.
0: I was being flown around the world seeing her perform.
1: I do understand.
0: Times.
1: I mean, your frustration. You've been sitting on the plane for 6 hours. And
0: but in retrospect, years later, I sound
1: ungrateful. Yeah. Like, she's just come on the plane. Brah, brah, brah, brah, brah, new pair of underpants.
0: Got my new undies on. Brah.
3: We can hear you, but we can't see you.
1: Okay.
0: So anyway, who have you seen multiple times?
1: Yeah, same artist, multiple times. There would be one band, 20 for me.
0: Guns N' Roses?
1: No, not Guns N' Roses. Not Guns N' Roses. I actually went on tour with them. But as a radio guy on tour with a cool artist.
0: She had?
1: I'll tell you next.
0: Oh, okay.
1: I'll tell you next. 20 times.
0: Wow.
1: Yeah, too many times.
0: I think you're going to blow everyone else out of the water.
1: Okay, I went under the hits. The artist you've seen the most amount of times. Please call us. You can text 4487 as well.
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1: Jono, Ben and Megan. On the hit.
2: Let's go.
1: Good morning, welcome to the show. We are this morning wanting to hear from people that have seen an artist multiple times. Rach in our office is going to see K-pop band BTS 7 times this year.
3: Yeah.
1: In 1 year.
3: Same tour as well. That's like not even over multiple albums and tours. That is a huge amount of commitment. Can you beat that? Would love your calls on next.

0: Kel and Lefty. It's Boston on the Hits Breakfast. Jono, Ben and Megan, 19 minutes past 7. We are talking this morning about the artist that you've seen multiple times.
1: Yeah, concert week with Olivia Dean here.
0: Yeah.
1: Tickets for her show up for grabs after 8 o'clock this morning.
0: You'd be lucky to have seen her more than once because she's had an astronomical rise to fame. Kind of new, but kind of just blown up to be massive.
1: We were just talking about Rach in our office. BTS, huge fan of the K-pop band BTS. Going to see them seven times this year on the same tour.
0: But yeah, you're right. It's in 1 year, so it's the same tour. So it's not over a few years.
1: Good on her. Good passion.
0: Yeah.
1: Right, just as her parents, I'm like, could this money be redirected into something more financially stable for your future?
0: Something tangible.
1: What a dad thing to say. And great memories. Great memories. She'll never regret it.
0: Yeah.
1: Artist you've seen most amount of times, Megan was just saying she went around the world with Rihanna and got a little salty that she wasn't seeing Rihanna enough.
0: Well, I mean, I saw her perform, but I didn't see... I only saw her in person once when she was pouring me Ace of Spades champagne.
1: Oh, so, okay, so Rihanna's poured champagne. Free champagne? Did you pay for the champagne?
0: No.
1: And then, so Megan had to wait for a couple of minutes on a tarmac in a plane for
0: 6 hours.
1: For Rihanna, and then Rihanna finally came on after underpants shopping, and here was Megan's reaction.
2: Can hear you, but we can't see you.
0: What did you buy, Rihanna? A bra, bra, bra.
1: Undies and a bra, bra, bra. Really good. Artists you've seen most amount of times, would love to get your calls and texts on. Let's go to the phones. Good morning, Kazza. Happy New Year.
3: Good morning to you and Happy New Year to you as well.
1: It's good to have you on, Kaz. Most amount of times you've seen one artist.
3: Bryan Adams coming up four times in March next year.
1: Geez, you must love Adams.
3: I do.
1: Yeah.
0: Over the span of how long? Like, how many are they all different tours?
3: Yes, they are. So the first one was the Matakana tour in January of 2018. And then I went to the Shine a Light tour in March of 2019. Mm. And then February 25th, the So Happy It Hurts. And then this coming March will be the Roll with the Punches.
1: Anthems. He's got some bad. Was there anyone better than the other concerts?
3: No, he's good at every concert.
1: Consistent.
0: Have you ever met him? Have you got a photo?
3: No, unfortunately. It would be an honour and a thrill, but no, I haven't.
1: We had a check at history with Adams, didn't we? He won Best Song Ever once on this station when we had the honour of interviewing him. And we started the interview and said, you know, you won Best Song Ever, mate. He thought we were taking the mickey.
0: It's because we made a shoddy little certificate for him.
1: Mm.
0: He thought we were taking the piss. It wasn't on Brian, Kaz.
1: The interview started cold. We had him lukewarm by the end.
3: No, I remember it. I heard it.
1: Yeah, she was cringing. You heard that debacle. It was room temperature by the end, eh? Good on you, Karen. Appreciate it. Many great texts coming through here. I've seen 666 times.
0: Oh,
1: you'd almost want to stop there.
0: I know.
1: Someone else who's seen Robbie Williams 7 times next month in Christchurch. Bryn Rudkin, our nighttime host. Lovely to see your face this morning.
4: And yours, Jono.
1: And your suspicious-looking moustache.
4: Yeah.
1: It's a good moustache.
0: And is it nice to see me too?
4: It is always.
0: Thanks,
4: always
0: Bryn.
4: Lovely to see you, Megan.
1: Now, this is not big numbers, but really impressive, back-to-back-to-back. Who have you seen?
0: It's probably expensive.
4: Yeah, quite expensive, but worth it. Coldplay, when they came to Auckland a couple of years ago, went to every night of their show at Eden Park.
1: Dear God, how much did that cost?
4: I hate to think, because I also, the year before, went to Perth to see them. Because at that stage, I didn't realise they were actually going to come to New Zealand. And then when I got there, they were like, oh no, they're going to do a New Zealand show.
0: So you thought you'd go to all three of those two?
4: And technically five, because I then pirated the concert movie.
0: You're like, they've got enough of my money.
1: Wow, that's a pretty odd.
0: What show was the best out of all of them?
1: Yeah, I was going to say.
4: Well, Perth, but only because
1: You're trying to trick yourself into the investment you made into travelling to Perth.
4: It was a lot of money, but we went to the stadium on a boat. Have you ever arrived at a concert via a boat before?
0: Everyone, or just you?
4: No, it was with a group of people,
1: No, never been by a boat. Yeah. You can barely get there by train in this country.
0: Wow.
1: Hey, 800 Hits. Get these coming through. 4387, the artist you've seen most amount of times.
0: I'd love see the Sugar Babes. I don't even think they're really together anymore. I reckon they'd be an epic concert. Here they
1: are. Nightmare if you're a diabetic.

0: Sugar Babes, push the button. It is the Hits Breakfast, 27 minutes past 7.
1: There was a leaders' debate last night. Here at work, actually, leaders' debate out there in reception, hosted by the wonderful Ryan Bridge. And we don't know too much. We don't delve too deep into politics, mainly for the fact, as we said before, we don't know much about it. So it's a good way to avoid it. Poppy, my daughter, they're forcing her at school in humanities to watch the debates.
0: Oh, I think that's quite good, but yeah. Also like...
1: Yeah, but that's pretty much her summary of the whole thing. This is the highlights package of driving home after school yesterday, having been forced to watch the debate so far.
2: I learnt that I don't like the bold guy because he's just like keeps interrupting him. The red guy. Well, there was that old guy, and then there was like one girl in black who was fighting with the guy in the pink stand. And he wasn't like, he was kind of mean. And he had like the cool colour of like the stand, like the hot pink. And then there was the guy in the suit. There was like these two girls. I couldn't listen to one person because I didn't know who to listen to because they're all interrupting each other. There, I was listening to the other one and they were talking about like prices of groceries. I don't know what that has to do with like politics.
1: So that's probably as much in-depth coverage as better coverage than we could give you.
0: Yeah. I like the colours. I like the hot pink one.
1: Yeah, act voter. Now, Megan, you've entered a new chapter in life, which I'm really happy to see. Welcome. I welcome you with open arms.

0: did.
1: Back in my day, things were better and worse.
0: You know, anyone under the age of the 30 hearing someone say back in my day, it's like hearing a dinosaur groan.
1: I know. And you know me, I'm trying to dress like a Gen Z. I'm trying to like...
0: You're hanging on. You're clinging, baby.
1: Clinging on for dear life.
0: Every morning she's there with the mirror bloody plucking out the greys out of the top of the
1: right?
0: head.
1: Right? I've got that many bloody skin creams on at night. It takes me half an hour before I can get into bed. I'm clinging on for dear life and then I say back in my day.
0: But back in the day, there were better things happening back in the day.
1: There were also worse things happening, so you know.
0: Yeah, true. So there's some things that have changed for the better.
1: Yeah.
0: You're right. So I thought, Megan, now that you are in the back in the day club... I thought I'd give you a test of are you getting old. I'm just going to ask, these are just simple questions, yes or no. You don't need to think too hard about it.
1: Okay.
0: Is Megan old?
1: Oh.
0: Have you ever called News Talk ZB as a caller?
1: You know the answer to that.
0: I'm just asking, have you ever called News Talk ZB as a caller?
1: Yes.
0: Do you prefer to...
1: Only because I wanted to give, like, a cool, young, like, Gen Z response, because everyone was, like, boomering. Anyway, continue.
0: Do you prefer to sit or stand at concerts?
1: Oh, sit. Because then I can choose to stand up and dance, and then if it's a slow song, I can sit down.
0: Have you ever been frustrated at the fact that you can't talk to a real person on the phone anymore at a business?
1: Yes. Oh, no.
0: Have you ever entered a restaurant and complained to the people that you're with that the music's too loud?
1: Oh, yes. Next time, let's go somewhere where we can actually hear each other talk.
0: Have you found yourself watching along to the news and nodding along with Winston Peters going, he makes a great point?
1: Oh, no, no.
0: All right, she's still got a little bit of life left in her.
1: Thank God. Still watch the news, though. We'll watch it last night.
0: You do still watch the news. You love sitting down and watching the news.
1: Even though I read it all day long, I still like to get a little, you know, wrap-up of the day.
0: Speaking of politics, almost a scandal yesterday in the office. A weapon. There was a weapon. I was involved. The Prime Minister was involved.
1: You're so lucky.
0: Next.
2: Jono, Ben and Megan. Cheers to Dilma, making the world a better tea.
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5: Good morning. Job ads barely moved in September, but they're up nearly 8% on a year ago, according to Seek. Actor and comedian Russell Brand has been labelled a ruthless sexual predator by prosecutors as his London trial gets underway, where he faces 7 sexual offence charges spanning 2 decades. Fireworks planned for Olivia Dean's sold-out show at Auckland's Western Springs have been cancelled. And the Breakers have survived a late rally from the Sydney Kings to prevail 102 to 101 in their Ignite Cup basketball match.
6: The Hits Nelson weather. Feel the warmth of Fiji with direct Fiji Airways flights from Christchurch. Mainly fine, but the odd shower. We've got westerly winds, 18, the high 6 overnight. Tomorrow, cloudy skies clearing in the morning to a fine day, 15.
0: Jono, Ben and Megan.
4: On the Hits.
5: Hello, good morning. Thanks for joining us on your Thursday morning, Jono, Ben and Megan. Jono, I'm surprised wasn't arrested and taken away yesterday.
7: It involves a weapon and the Prime Minister.
5: Yeah, What happened?
7: In hindsight, shouldn't have had them in my hand.
5: No, you shouldn't have.

0: It is the Hits Breakfast, Sean O'Brien and Megan, Miles Smith, Stay. If you want to dance, I do love that song. It is 20 to 8.
1: Well, say it like you mean it, mate.
0: I love that song.
1: Thank
0: if you.
1: You
0: want it, it's just a banger.
1: A bit of passion behind it.
0: Sorry.
1: Now, rumours Justin Bieber in New Zealand at the moment. Maybe he's a huge Olivia Dean fan, following her around the world.
0: Do you know what? We've seen this from our friend Sharon Casey. She has a podcast and she has her finger on the pulse.
1: It's called A Little Bit Extra. You can follow it on Instagram. There's shots of him on a golf course.
0: She knows stuff. Mm. We should try and talk to her later and get the goss on where the Biebs is.
1: Now, yesterday there was, in the foyer, there was a debate. The two Chrises, Chris Hipkins, Chris Luxon.
0: The leaders debate on the Herald.
1: They were having that last night. And yesterday they brought the Prime Minister in, maybe as just a bit of a recce, just saying, this is where you're going to stand. This is the microphone you're going to use your mouth to talk into. Stuff like that. So he becomes familiar with the environment.
0: Yeah.
1: And, you know, we've had the Prime Minister on the show a couple of times and he kind of waved through the window. Mm. And then He pointed at the door, sort of signalling that, you know, let's have a conversation. Now, as he's done that, I could see 20 really stressed out people behind him going, oh,
0: we don't have time for this.
1: We've got 102 places we need to be right now.
0: Yeah, especially on the day of the debate.
1: Yeah,
0: he had a very tight schedule.
1: So, well, you can't not talk to the Prime Minister. So went out and one thing I like to do throughout the show is we've got some orange scissors in the studio and I like to spend a lot of the time spinning them around my forefinger, you know, with the handle.
0: Yeah. Mm. You spin it around and then you talk to me and I'm always worried it's going to flick off and
1: get me in the face or something. Yeah. So that's just something I like to do. Now, I had these scissors in my hand as I was heading out to talk to the Prime Minister and I'm spinning them.
0: You're literally spinning them like someone would in those Western movies when they pull those guns out of their holsters and then they spin it around.
1: Mm. And as I'm spinning and walking, Harriet, our boss, intercepts. What are you doing? What are you doing? And the Prime Minister's waiting at the glass door and I'm spinning the scissors. She man handles the scissors, woman handles. Women can handle stuff too nowadays. Gotta be careful.
0: She person handled.
1: Person handled, yeah. Don't want to assume.
0: I didn't even register.
1: But she handled, very capably might I add, the scissors.
0: Snatched the scissors off you.
1: Yeah,
0: and then saved Joel.
1: She's like, you can't walk towards the Prime Minister with scissors in your, with sharp implements in your hand. And I was thinking, he knows what scissors are. Like, I'm not going to.
0: I know, but does his people?
1: Yeah, and there were a lot of people.
0: Yeah.
1: There were a lot of people. So,
0: and I mean, you dress like a teenage boy.
1: I do. Yeah.
0: There's a lot of tattoos. I mean, and then you're flinging scissors at the Prime Minister.
1: Yeah, that's
0: how
1: the
0: are
1: most
0: they to know?
1: New Zealand assassination attempt ever. Just some orange snips coming towards the Prime Minister.
0: Yesterday you were playing with one of the Olivia Dean scarves that we've got to give away. That was much nicer.
1: Yeah, it was a lot softer.
0: Play with one of those while you're talking, please.
1: Might I say too, every time you talk to politicians, they're quite nice. Really nice.
0: Mm.
1: Nice people.
0: They are just people.
1: Just normal people.
0: Yeah, and often the only interaction people get with them is when they see little snippets of their politics, which they might not agree with.
1: Yeah, and getting angry and talking over each other. But he's a talker. And all I could see behind him is like just a sea of people checking watches, shuffling, you know, trying to sort of, they want to interrupt, but they can't interrupt because he's the boss of the country.
0: Yeah.
1: And
0: we've met quite a few of them inadvertently with the job. And I don't agree with all of their politics, but they're all really like charismatic people. They're all really kind and
1: you just don't see that much of them,
0: no,
1: do you?
0: You don't.
1: Tell you what, that's the end of that.
0: If you want to win $1,000. We've got four
1: Bruno Mars tickets
0: to Bruno Mars to give away with the Alpha Quiz.
1: That's next.
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0: questions, 60 seconds, and all the answers start with the same letter. 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
1: Yeah, if you do want to go along to see Bruno Mars and 3 of your mates for free, you just have to play the Alpha Quiz and get 10 out of 10.
2: That is a heck of a prize. Thousands of dollars of worth of the prizes. all yours.
1: We'll do that after Kings of Leon. This is You Somebody. 12 minutes to 8. It's the Hits Breakfast. Jono, Ben and Megan.

0: Kings of Leon, you somebody. It is the Hits Breakfast, 8 minutes to eight.
1: Very exciting for Christchurch. Costco could be on the way.
0: Yes, they are looking at a site and they've put in some forms and stuff with the council, so it's...
1: They're just working through that red tape.
0: They're keen. No plans to build just yet.
1: They're keen. Can they be bothered filling out the forms? We will find out.
2: 10 questions, 60 seconds, and all the answers start with the same letter.
3: The Hits Alpha Quiz.
1: All right, yeah, we're giving you a chance to win Bruno Mars tickets. Usually I check out there. Ben does some stuff.
0: Sorry.
1: He explains the format of the game. But Ben's away at the moment, had a very stressful 2 days at work, needed a breather. So
0: he's off for the rest of the week. Four tickets to go and see Bruno Mars. He's here March next year at Eden Park. So if you get all 10 questions right in 60 seconds, you can go along with three of your mates. And you can get tickets too for Bruno at livenation.co.nz right now.
1: An exquisite buffet of entertainment to come into this country over the next 12 months.
0: So much.
1: Really is. You have to get a home loan. You remortgage your house to go along to all the shows.
0: Or just win tickets from us.
1: That's right. Let's go to the phones. Roxy, morning to you in Auckland. Atamaria.
4: Good morning, guys. How we doing?
1: We're doing well, Roxo. I think
0: Oh, no one gets that reference.
1: Is that a musical reference?
0: Yeah.
1: From the movie Roxy?
0: From
1: Chicago. Yeah. There we go. Well, Roxy, lovely to have you on. Apologies for the last awkward 10 seconds you had to endure. What do you do, Roxy?
4: I'm just a retail assistant, but I'm actually on leave at the moment because I had wrist reconstruction about 4 or 5 weeks ago.
1: Ouch!
0: So. Okay, what? First of all, you're not just a retail assistant. You are a solid part of that company.
1: Shout out to the shop. Where are we working? Glissachi?
4: No, it's just a safety shop.
1: Oh, safety shop. That's good.
4: So we sell safety gear, safety boots,
0: Roxy,
4: harnesses.
0: Stop saying just. That's very important.
1: Yeah, the backbone of safety. Now, what's up with your wrists, bro?
4: I don't know. I had a few surgeries about 10 years ago to remove ganglions, and unfortunately, it weakened my wrist, and it was fine for about 10 years, and then it just started going downhill again. So I went and got some x-rays and the bones in my hands were separating. It was like 4.8 millimeter gap between the bones.
1: Ouch.
0: Have you seen on TikTok where people try and like whack people's ganglions with like a book?
4: Yeah, I have. Yeah. See, my ganglions were only picked up with MRI scans.
1: Oh, well, let's see if you and your ganglions can win some Bruno Mars tickets, shall we? Okay. 10 in a row.
4: I have a 16-year-old standing next to me who has no voice, who is being, like, if I win, she is literally going to cry.
1: Oh, well, okay, let's hope we get this. We'll hand you over to Megan, the question queen. Good luck.
0: Roxy, your letter is W for whiskey.
1: Here we go, Roxy.
0: Which building is the official residence of the US president?
4: White House.
0: What country is Cardiff the capital of?
4: Pass.
0: Which comedian stars as Buddy in the movie Elf?
4: Pass, I know it.
0: Which Australian marsupial produces cubed-shaped poo?
4: Wombat.
0: Which 2008 Pixar film is based around a waste-collecting robot?
4: WALL-E.
0: Name the singer with hits like I Will Always Love You and I Want to Dance with Somebody?
4: Whitney Houston.
0: Which spicy green Japanese condiment is often served with sushi?
4: Wasabi.
0: Which Roald Dahl character owns a famous chocolate factory?
4: Willy Wonka.
0: What is the capital of the USA?
4: Washington.
0: Which Emily Bronte novel was made into a movie recently starring Margot Robbie?
4: Wuthering Heights.
0: What country is Cardiff the capital of?
1: Roxy! The ganglions! Oh, mate, let's go through the answers. That was a really good, powerful game. We'll rattle through them for you, mate.
0: Which building is the official residence of the US president?
1: Now you smashed this one, White House.
0: What country is Cardiff the capital of?
1: Wales. You knew
0: Wales.
1: It. Ah, damn it.
0: And which comedian starred as Buddy in the movie Elf?
1: You knew this too. Will Ferrell.
4: Yeah.
0: Which Australian marsupial produces cube-shaped poos?
1: Well done, Wombats.
0: Which Pixar 2008 Pixar film is based around a waste-collecting robot?
1: WALL-E.
0: I like that you said WALL-E. Name the singer with hits like I Will Always Love You and I Want to Dance with Somebody.
1: Whitney.
0: Which spicy green Japanese condiment is often served with sushi?
1: Wasabi.
0: Which Roald Dahl character owns a famous chocolate factory?
1: That was Willy Wonka.
0: What is the capital of the USA?
1: Washington, D.C.
0: Washington,
1: apologies,
0: half
1: Megan.
0: Right. Half right. Which Emily Bronte novel was made into a movie recently starring Margot Robbie.
1: Wuthering Heights. That was a solid effort, Roxy. I'm so sorry. Couldn't do it today.
4: I'll have to keep trying.
1: You do.
0: It was good nice luck. Chatting, Roxy.
1: Good luck repairing yourself from the wrists, eh? Have a great day.
4: Thank you, guys. You too.
1: After 8 o'clock, probably the funniest Uber ride I've ever been on yesterday. Really went from 0 to 100.
0: So wild.
1: And you could be off, speaking of Washington, to
0: New England with the Sense and Sensibility movie.
1: That's in 4.
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0: Good morning, I'm Megan Pappas. Green Party and Te Pāti Māori MPs are standing by a meeting with mongrel mob for and posing for photos. the MPs involved were Huane Linden from the Greens and Te Pāti Māori members.
11: Huhana Linden says the solution to gangs is to reach out to them, not turn away, and says she was there to discuss health. Meanwhile, Kaipara says lifetime mongrel mob member Harry Tam is a smart man who has advised governments before. She says she takes crime and violence seriously, but also claimed the coalition had committed crimes against the most vulnerable New Zealanders.
0: There was plenty of sparring between Chris Luxon and Chris Hipkins in last night's Herald Leaders debate, but the Labour leader says one thing they should agree on is taking a more bipartisan approach in a key area.
12: Let's take the issue of medicines funding, which is massive for New Zealanders, the sufficiency of Farm Act funding. We need to tackle that as a country, and we need a sustainable long-term way of funding pharmaceuticals in New Zealand.
0: Luxon agrees there's room to work together.
21: I'd commit to the cross-party work that we want to do on superannuation. I'd commit to a cross-party approach on infrastructure. I think that's important. It's outside the politicians' control going forward.
0: Fireworks planned for Olivia Dean's sold-out Western Springs show have been scrapped. Auckland Stadiums says it works closely with nearby Auckland Zoo on animal welfare, but hasn't said if that's behind the change. And in sport, a win against the odds for the Breakers in ANBL basketball. They've survived a late fourth quarter scare to stun the defending champion Sydney Kings 102-101 in Canberra. The Breakers move to fourth on the ladder with a 4-win, 3-loss record. That is news and sport. A hash brown and bacon and egg McMuffin make mornings. Welcome to the AM at Macca's.
22: Perhaps Nelson weather. Feel the warmth of Fiji with direct Fiji Airways flights from Christchurch. Mainly fine, but the odd shower. We've got westerly winds, 18 the high, 6 overnight. Tomorrow, cloudy skies clearing in the morning to a fine day, 15.
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0: Jane Austen's beloved Sense and Sensibility is in cinemas October 15th. Today! And if you want to go on
1: That's
0: a
1: lady who's just realised the date.
0: Yes.
1: Today!
0: A 7-day Canada and New England cruise. Give us a call. 0800 The Hits.
1: And is Justin Bieber in New Zealand playing golf? We go straight to the source next.

0: Dua Lipa, training season is 7 minutes past eight on the Hits Breakfast. John over to Megan.
1: The Hits Sporting Call to New England.
0: We have a chance, thanks to the new Sense and Sensibility movie, which is in cinemas today, for you to win a 7-day Canada and New England cruise, thanks to United Airlines and Princess Cruises.
2: Let's get Gabby on the phone. Happy New Year in Tauranga there, Gabby.
3: Happy New Year, thanks.
2: Great to have you on. G Money, been to America before?
3: No, I haven't, no.
2: Have you left New Zealand before?
3: Yes, I have, yes.
0: When was the last time you looked at your passport?
3: It was actually the start of this year.
0: Okay, so you're good.
2: You're good to go. Yeah. You got any, you know, problematic convictions that ICE would raid your hotel room for and send you back to New Zealand?
3: No.
0: I feel like there's a lot of things. They have a long list now.
2: You got a funny accent, leave.
0: Yeah.
2: Well, Gabby, you sound like you tick all the boxes. Legally, you're safe. You know how to travel overseas. And who would you take with you to New England?
3: My grandma.
0: Oh my gosh. Gabby!
2: Melting hearts. Why?
3: My granddad passed away a year ago, and he's from Canada, and he always said that he wanted to go to New England, so it just fits.
2: Gabby, that is the most beautiful story. That is so lovely.
0: How old is your grandma?
3: She's 82.
0: Oh.
2: Does she know how to use a phone?
3: No, not really.
2: No, okay, because I was going to try and call her and milk some content out of your grandmother, but if she's not capable of using the phone, that's fine. That's a beautiful story.
0: Sweet. That is so nice.
2: Have you got a special relationship with your grandmother, dear Gabby?
3: Yes, I do, with both of them, yeah.
2: Oh. Why are they so cool?
3: They just, I don't know, they're just like lovely grandparents, you know, like
0: what
3: one would wish for.
0: I had a really good relationship with my nana, so cherish that while they're around.
3: But yeah, definitely.
2: That is beautiful. Well, that is, I tell you what, if there was any reason to head over to New England, I think you've come up with the best one so far, Gabby. I do wish you the best of luck.
0: Hey, we do.
3: Thank you so much.
0: We actually have a double pass for you to go and see Sense and Sensibility as well, which is in cinemas today. Would you take your grandma to that?
3: Yeah, I probably would, yes.
0: Cute. Okay.
2: Bit of spicy content for the grandmother there. Spicy Victorian-style content, is it, Troy? Troy, have you started reading the book? Producer Troy was going to read. No, he's given up. He's like, I'm going to finish it by the end of the week. Hey, Gabby, beautiful stuff. Pass on lots of love to your grandmother. And man, I hope you win this trip because that would be incredible. What a memory. Yes.
3: Thank you so much.
2: All the best. Now, Justin Bieber, heard of him?
0: Yeah.
2: Apparently he's in New Zealand.
0: We have it on pretty good authority that he's here right now.
2: Playing golf and eating at tiny little Mexican restaurants in small towns.
0: Ooh, we're going to get the source of this spicy content on. Sharon Casey joins us next on the...

0: Alex Warren, passenger. It is the Hits Breakfast. Jono, Ben and Megan, 13 minutes past 8. He was in the country recently, Alex Warren.
1: A lot of famous people here. Too much famous. Too much famous for one tiny little nation.
0: So many famous people coming for concerts.
1: Olivia Dean, yeah, she's here. We've got tickets for her in 15 minutes.
0: Some of the famous people are sneaking in just to hang out, maybe.
1: Wearing a moustache and a wig. Rumours that Bieber... playing golf over here. On a lads trip playing golf now.
0: Thought he could sneak in, did he?
1: Sharon Casey, our friend, broadcaster, veteran of the broadcasting game, Sharon Casey joins us on the show. Good morning to you, Sharon.
2: Good morning, everyone. Justin Bieber's in New Zealand. Hallelujah.
1: Now, you broke this news. How, like, you snoopy little sticky beak, how are you getting this information? How did you know?
0: Well, she is the CEO of A Little Bit Extra podcast. So,
2: thank you for the plug. I appreciate it.
0: I got you.
1: The director of the board, too, of A Little Bit Extra podcast.
0: You're basically like our gossip queen now. You're like the Dumois of New Zealand.
2: Oh my gosh, what a compliment. And I have to say to your lovely Hits listeners, I know I've been here before saying I thought Kim Kardashian was here. So this time, I had to make sure that he was definitely here, but I have seen two different photographic evidence that he is in fact in New Zealand.
1: Now, what's going on? Is he recording? What's he doing?
2: Well, I don't know if he's recording anything. So what I got a tip off like yesterday morning, but I had to protect my source. And then last night, the Mungify local Facebook pages were popping off.
1: Now, Mungify, just north of Auckland.
2: Yes, and so apparently he has come here with his pastor, who he travels with quite a lot, and the CEO of Afterpay, who's an Aussie guy. And they were yesterday playing golf at Tarariti, which is like New Zealand's most prestigious golf course.
0: Fancy pants, yeah.
2: Oh, so fancy. And also was at Te Arai Links. And then last night was apparently out for dinner at a place called Gringo's, which is like a Mexican restaurant up in Mangawhai. He was photographed at another restaurant, which got completely shut down for them to all go in. But apparently he's just slid on in, and he's kept a very low profile, but nobody knows why he's here.
1: So when you say he's travelling with pasta, what's he opting for? Fettuccine, ravioli,
2: penne, Richard Pryor,
1: macaroni.
2: You're better than that.
1: No,
0: Ben's not here, he's trying to fill the boots of the dad jokes.
1: We do need to fill that quota.
0: You know.
1: But in all seriousness, when you text me and you're like, oh, he's here with his pastor, Megan did think he was travelling.
0: Shut up!
1: Did travelling.
2: No, you didn't.
1: With tortellini.
2: Megan.
0: No, I thought he was like a pasta magnate. I thought it was here with, like, big pasta.
1: Yeah.
2: I mean, no.
1: So that's incredible.
2: As in, like, amen, I love Jesus.
0: Pastor, yeah.
2: Yes,
0: okay.
2: Pastor.
0: So is Hayley with him and Jack?
2: No.
0: Because,
2: No. Okay. So he is only here. He's on a lads trip. So he's here with the Afterpay guy and his pastor. They're just apparently playing golf. And a lot of people were like, leave him alone. Why are you swarming him? Like, we're not swarming him, but there's also just so much bad stuff in the world. Can we not be excited about one of the biggest pop stars in the world being in New Zealand? Like,
0: yes.
2: I'm not telling you to go stalk him. I'm just saying that he's here and it's exciting. And let's enjoy something positive for a change.
0: We're going to do that classic Kiwi thing where we'll see him on the street and we'll just like...
1: We'll ignore him. We'll take
0: a picture of his behind.
1: As you can tell, people have already sent you long distance selfies of him.
2: Oh, yes. No, nobody has approached him. They have just, like, taken grainy long-distance pictures. Yeah. But it looks like he went quite well at golf yesterday.
1: Good.
2: And he was also dining at that fancy Te Arai Links restaurant, which you can see on a lot of influencers' Instagrams.
1: And if he's wanting to keep a low profile, I see in your image he's wearing a giant pink hat on the golf course.
2: Yes, yeah. He has got his beanie on and he is kind of like head down walking around. But like, I haven't heard that he's making any music or anything here. Someone messaged me and they're like, oh my God, do you think he's opening for Hilary Duff? And I was like, oh, I don't think he's opening for Hilary Duff. But will he end up being at Olivia Dean? I don't know. Do you want to know my theory I've come up with?
0: Yes,
2: this?
0: Absolutely.
2: Afterpay have just opened a huge venue, they've sponsored a big venue in Australia, right? And did you notice on Laneway, the pre-sale was sponsored by Afterpay? And Olivia Dean is doing a big show at Western Springs. So I'm like, have they come here to show him that maybe Afterpay's got something to do with Western Springs now. Is he coming to check out the outdoor venue? Like,
0: I'm here for that.
1: Jeez, you've gone maybe, deep. She's gone deep.
2: It's a conspiracy.
0: This is why she's the person to follow for goss.
1: Hey, Sharon, thank you so much. A little bit extra. You can follow that on Instagram. If we'll repost the photo of Bieber playing golf up north. And you keep diving deep, mate. Keeping those sources safe and diving deep, Sharon.
2: Oh, I will, but I'm just going to go make some lunch boxes now. I'm late for school, but you know what? It was worth it for the podcast plug.
1: The highs and lows of the gossip guru. Thank you so much, mate. Appreciate it. Now, next, Uber ride. Hilarious yesterday.
0: Wild.
1: Went from 0 to 100. I'll tell you what happened in 3.
3: Jono, Ben and Megan. Cheers to Dilma, making the world a better tea.
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10: 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Jono, Ben and Megan. On the hits.
0: Good morning. It is Thursday morning, 21 minutes past 8. We could have almost lost Jonathan Pryor yesterday.
1: Yeah. I didn't think I was going to make it out alive. But then it ended on an absolute high. I'll tell you what happened inside the Uber.
0: After this great one, a bit of Eminem for your Thursday morning. It's Lose Yourself. It's the Hits Breakfast. Jono, Ben and Megan.
11: Look. If you had one shot or one opportunity to seize everything you ever wanted in one moment, would you capture it?

0: Coming in. Lose yourself. It's the Hitsbreak first. John O'Brien and Megan, 25 minutes past 8. Did you see the Pope, Pope Leo, the first American Pope? He was having a little lung surgery. Play it down heaps.
1: In your news on Monday, one of the rare times I was listening to you read the news, you said that he was saying, oh, the doctors say it's nothing to worry about.
0: Lung cancer.
1: That's something to worry about.
0: They removed part of his lung. I don't think we really know the seriousness of it. But I thought he was much younger than he is.
1: He looks
0: pretty sprightly and pretty young. He's like 73.
1: Yeah. Well,
0: not that that's old, but I thought he was in his 60s.
1: Ever an appropriate time to say thoughts and prayers?
0: Yes.
1: I mean, he'd be drenched in prayers, the Pope, wouldn't he? Be drenched
0: in thoughts. Probably doesn't need your shoddy prayer.
1: No, my bloody plastic Catholic prayer. I hope we wish him a good recovery. He seems like a really nice guy. The Pope. Well, you'd imagine all the popes have to be really nice guys, don't you?
0: What do you mean? And the sit-down coffees you've had.
1: Well, just what I've seen of him on the news.
0: What do you want the Pope? Of course he's going to seem like a nice guy. He's only presenting himself in
1: We all seem like nice guys, don't
0: we? Saying nice things.
1: Yeah, I seem like a nice guy from time to time.
0: Speaking of prayers, you would have been saying a few yesterday.
1: Oh, was I what? Now, my car failed a warrant, so I had to go into the mechanic, and I had to get an Uber from work to the workshop. And there was a stage there where my Uber driver was trying to merge into another lane, and the other car wasn't letting him merge.
0: Oh, yeah, okay.
1: So boy, oh boy, these two started kicking off at each other. The Uber driver and the other motorist, who also actually looked like an Uber driver, but you never can assume nowadays, can you?
0: No.
1: But boy, the windows were down. Hand gestures. Oh. I reckon they invented a new form of sign language. I reckon they invented new swear words. They were going at each other so hard.
0: Yeah, you said there was like yelling.
1: Yelling. I've seen road rage before, but I haven't seen anything like this. They were really...
0: Do you think they forgot that you were in the car?
1: I don't know. Yeah, sometimes you do think they forget you're in the car, especially when they're like talking on their ear. Like I had a conversation, what I thought was a conversation with a guy for about 2.5 minutes, replying to questions that he was asking. And then I figured, oh, he's on a phone call on his AirPods. So yeah, sometimes they probably do get lost in their own world and forget they've got passengers. But yeah, so all this, this was 120% rage and intensity. Then immediately the workshop where I needed to go was beside us. He pulled over. Thank you so much for coming. Really hope you have a lovely day. Just really downgraded from 120 to about 2%.
0: I
1: just went, oh, you too, and pretended like I hadn't heard or been a part of what had just taken place.
0: So he didn't even reference it?
1: No.
0: I wasn't like, oh, sorry about that.
1: And I got out and I went, whew, that's a 5-star ride. And yes, I'll give you the $5 tip too. Submit that. That was an intense.
0: What was the speed limit? Like, what speed were you doing?
1: Oh, they weren't, like, hurting or anything, but the guy just...
0: But, like, was it a motorway?
1: No, it was just normal sort of 50, 60. Well, what do you mean to go, 50? Yeah, 50 k's. have you had a crazy Uber ride like that before?
0: I have in Sydney. I was going through an industrial area with an Uber driver, but it was, like, it had lots of roundabouts in the back area of, like, this industrial. But those roundabouts that were, like, built up.
1: Oh,
0: so
1: yeah,
0: not ones that you can scoot over the top of.
1: Mm.
0: But we weren't late. I don't know why he was hooning. I think it was like 70 in these 50K back streets.
1: Mm.
0: I don't know whether he didn't see the roundabout, but he went right over top of it.
1: He just did the about bit, not the round part.
0: And then literally we got there and I did that thing where you jump out of the car and you're like, land! I've never been so afraid in a Uber ever.
1: Good time saving though from him. Like, if he was in a Formula One race, you appreciate Formula One.

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10: Good morning. The parties are split on how to tackle supermarket competition, with ACT the only party at last night's debate in Queenstown not supporting a breakup of the grocery duopoly. Actor and comedian Russell Brand has been labelled a ruthless sexual predator by prosecutors as his London trial gets underway, where he faces several sexual offence charges spanning two decades. Aucklanders are being urged to keep batteries out of the bin after at least 28 fires in rubbish trucks and recycling facilities over the past year. And the Breakers have survived a late basketball rally from the Sydney Kings to notch a one-point win in Canberra.
11: The Hits Nelson weather. Feel the warmth of Fiji with direct Fiji Airways flights from Christchurch. Mainly fine, but the odd shower. We've got westerly winds, 18, the high 6 overnight. Tomorrow, cloudy skies clearing in the morning to a fine day, 15.
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10: Good morning. Welcome to your Thursday morning. We are rolling out the Dean Machine. Next, it is a chance to win a double pass to Olivia Dean's sold-out concert Saturday.
12: 7,000 calls for this yesterday. 0800 The Hits. All you got to do is phone us up. If you're on when the machine decides to end its life, you win.

0: 22 to 9, it is the Hits Breakfast. That's me, old mate Teddy Swims, Mr. Know-It-All. I love that man. I definitely never confuse him with Jelly Roll.
1: She did the other day, sadly. She doesn't, can't tell the difference between white guys with tattoos who can sing.
0: I know, you and Ben, same person.
1: We are.
2: Ladies and gentlemen, roll up and feast your ears upon a marvel of 21st century technology. It's the Hits Magical Mystical Dean Machine.
0: Yes, we do have tickets to give away to the sold-out Olivia Dean show at Western Springs this Saturday. Just listen for the cue to call, which we've just played, and then also Maddie and PJ have one around 3 o'clock in the afternoon. And then we'll chuck you into the Dean Machine. It randomly eliminates people one by one, and if you're hanging on when it plays the special music, then you are winning the double pass.
1: Yeah, it really is a special machine. It's run on coal and the hopes and dreams of people wanting to win Olivia Dean tickets. Now,
0: rusty, squeaky.
1: If you're on or in the Dean machine when this sounds, you got the tickets. That's as, it's as simple as that. And we don't know how long the machine's going to be in operation for. Genuinely don't know.
0: It's brutal. So when you hear the train whistle, that's you eliminated and we go on to the next caller. So we are going to like absolutely hustle through these calls. So if you can't get through right now, just keep calling.
1: Keep dialing. 0800 The Hits, like we said, 62 million calls to the competition yesterday. All right, we're going to start with the first caller. Should we go to Cass first? Good morning, Cass.
3: Hi.
1: Good to have you on. Did you want to be the first caller in the Dean machine?
3: Oh, that's a hard choice.
1: That's a hard choice. Well, you are. There is no choice. I'm sorry, Cass. We're going to start the machine now. You've got the tickets.
0: Unless it blows its whistle.
1: And here we go. Oh, Cass, she's gone.
0: See, Cass.
1: Ruthless. Good morning. Your name?
4: Hi, my name's Tristan.
1: Tristan, hey, well done. Tristan. You've got Olivia Dean tickets so far.
4: Oh, sweet.
0: How's your day going, Tristan?
4: Yeah, pretty good. I'm actually ringing on behalf of...
0: You're in the Dean machine. Who's this?
5: Ed.
1: Ed, welcome. Your backstory. Would you really like to go to Olivia... Oh, I don't even care. You're on the Dean machine. Your name?
6: Sam.
0: Hey, Sam. How big a fan? Oh, jeez. This feels brutal.
1: The Dean machine, who's this? Who's this, sorry?
6: Helena.
0: Helena! You are going to see Olivia Dean this Saturday. A double pass is yours.
6: Oh, you beauty.
1: You sound confused, bamboozled.
6: Oh, all of the above.
1: Yeah, who are you getting these tickets for? Were they for yourself? Were they for a family member, friend?
6: Oh, I might give them to a friend, actually.
0: Oh, you're a good friend.
1: You are a good friend. Do you love Olivia Dean?
6: Oh, yeah, she's pretty good.
1: But you're going to give the tickets to a friend.
6: I will.
1: Yeah, that's great. That is generosity. Loves Olivia Dean. Doesn't want to go see her, so we'll give them to a friend.
0: But wait, are you giving one to a friend and you going to, or are you going to give both tickets?
6: Well, I live a little bit too far away from the concert venue and can't get there, so...
1: Oh, well, that is really generous. I mean... We could give them on to another caller, but would you like to give them to a friend?
6: No, give them to another caller.
1: Oh, what?
0: Oh, no, you guilted her into that.
1: You don't you don't have to do this, even though
6: You do it.
1: This is generous. Helena. This, you've given me, you've restored faith in humanity for us.
6: It's my warm fuzzy for the day.
1: Okay, what do we do? What, shall we do a text? Shall we do a text thing? Okay, that is it.
0: When I was going to rock another Dean machine, is it not capable of doing two and...
1: The Dean machine can only operate once per day, Megan.
0: Okay.
1: You know, otherwise it's going to fail its warrant of fitness. Okay, should we do a text? Okay, text 4487. What was your name, sorry, again?
0: Helena.
1: Helena, you stay there. We're going to sort you something off here because this is wonderful generosity. Also very confusing as to why you even called, but let's not worry about those details and logistics. Helena, you're a great human being. We still have tickets.
0: Text.
6: Oh, thanks so much.
1: Thanks so much, Helena.
0: You can text us, Olivia, to 4487. Tell us why you want these tickets from Helena.
1: Wow. Absolute scenes.
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1: No one saw it coming.
0: Helena just called up for the Dean Machine and she has given her two tickets to Olivia Dean to one of our hits listeners. So if you want to get in the draw for that, text Olivia and why you want those tickets.
1: A selfless act just took place. 4487. The machine's moving so quickly you can't even read
0: the messages. Thank

0: Paramore. The only exception, it is the Hits Breakfast. John, Ben and Megan, 11 minutes away from 9. We have Olivia Dean tickets to give away because we did the Dean Machine. Helena won those tickets and...
1: Then she remembered where she lived and it was too far away from Western Springs.
0: She wants to pay it forward to someone else, so we still have those tickets available. Jeez. Lots of love for Helena on the text machine.
1: Oh, people are loving you, Helena. If that's, I know you didn't walk away with anything, but gratitude and positive texts, that's enough. You can't buy that.
0: She'll get good karma today. So if you want to win those Olivia Dean tickets, all you have to do is text Olivia to 4487 and then why you want them. There's like 2,000 texts on the text machine.
1: Blowing up. And we are reading them. So we will call someone. We'll try and call someone before 9 o'clock. And there's no more chances after 3 o'clock this afternoon with Maddie and PJ as well. Now, Megan, I've noticed last couple of days looking rather active. If I could say. Active.
0: Yeah, I've been wearing my active word at work, but do you know this happens every single time I do this? Someone will call me Sporty Spice. I walk in and they're like, oh, Sporty Spice today.
1: Every day. Like, if you're wearing like your active pants and your active top.
0: Yeah. Sporty Spice.
1: Have you had a Sporty Spice this morning?
0: No, I had one yesterday.
1: Did you?
0: I haven't seen many people this morning.
1: I'll give you a Sporty Spice. Sporty Spice. But you have a great theory behind this.
0: Yeah. So, but we start early. And yes, after the show, we have time where we could go to the gym. But there's also time where you're like, could have a nap or could do some chores.
1: There's far better options than going to a gym. I know what you're saying.
0: But I thought if I wear the active wear, then I'm already half ready to go. So I'm kind of tricking my brain into like, well, you're ready to go.
1: You've mind screwed yourself. Yeah.
0: All we have to do is drive there now. Just drive there, and I have this thing where I drive there.
1: Did you go yesterday wearing your Sporty Spice?
0: I even was like, oh, I haven't eaten enough, I'm tired. I gave myself all the excuses, but then I was like, just drive there and see how you feel. And
1: Was Shane Gillis at the gym?
0: No, and I also wasn't wearing those shorts, Shane Gillis.
1: Shane. Well, he wouldn't have been happy with you.
0: But the other thing I like, trick myself into is I watch my shows on the treadmill. So I was like, I have no time today to watch anything, but if you go to the gym, you can watch the Kardashians.
1: Jeez.
0: But I tricked myself into it.
1: And I'm already looking active, so it's hard to say no to.
0: So pretty much I'm just being like, oh, I'm going to have some TV time. That's how I tricked myself into it.
1: Well, that is great. That is some first-class mind screwing going on there. I always had a theory too that if you wore fitness clothes, you look like you're either going to the gym or you've come from the gym. So you get all the accolades of working out without having to do any of the heavy lifting, literally.
0: Yeah, I do that sometimes, but I wear like casual sneakers. That's always the way to tell if I actually have intention to go to the gym or not.
1: Yeah, so right. Well, now the fact you got high heels on with your outfit, is that... Is that not boding well for the workout after the radio show today?
0: My gym tights and my high heels, it's a look.
1: All right, we're going to pick a winner. We're going to end the madness. Olivia Dean, 4487 on the text if you want them. Helena's kindly paid these tickets forwards.
0: Yeah, about 5 minutes you've got to text us in, Olivia, and tell us why you want them to 4487. We're going to draw those tickets next.

0: It is Taylor Swift, Opalite on the Hits Breakfast, 4 minutes away from nine.
1: Ladies and gentlemen, roll up and feast your ears upon a marvel of 21st century technology. It's the Hits Magical Mystical Dean Machine.
0: Gosh, that voice. I'd love to meet him in person.
2: What a chameleon of voices.
0: Sounds like a
2: step aside,
0: man.
2: Jamie Foxx. Bet Jamie Foxx couldn't do that one. Now, if you've just joined us, the Olivia Dean Machine, we've been doing it all week. It's a machine which, you know, mows through callers and we end up with a winner. Now, some wonderful scenes happened at the end of today's Dean Machine. We ended up with the gorgeous Helena, who won the tickets. And we could sense some confusion, some bamboozlement. She was giving a bamboozled energy, wasn't she?
0: Yeah. Jono seems to think she maybe wasn't actually calling up for...
2: I'm not sure what she was calling up
0: Olivia
2: for.
0: Olivia Dean tickets, but she found herself being the winner in the Dean Machine.
2: She found herself thrust into the podium position.
0: You offered up, would she like to give her tickets to someone else? And she, being the amazing human she is, said yes. She has passed on these tickets for us to give away, 2 tickets to Olivia Dean.
2: I know there's been talk of division in the country, but I think Helena just brought us all together.
0: And so many people are thanking Helena on the text machine, which is very sweet as well. So,
2: producer Troy brought up a good point. He's maybe not Helena's family. But let's not focus on that.
0: No, what if you're like her sister, niece?
2: The hits is one giant whānau.
0: Yes.
2: This is her family. If her actual family abandoned her, we'll be there for you, Helena.
0: Yes.
2: Megan will open her house for Christmas Day. You can join her family.
0: Okay, yep.
2: Right, now, so people have been texting in, and geez, if we could give the tickets to every one of these texts, that would be insanity, but we'd love to.
0: There's, thousands of texts, and they were going by so fast.
2: So fast. And
0: we've read through as many as we can.
2: Yeah, and there have been amazing stories. 08.
0: Do you need me to talk while you
2: keep
0: dial
2: talking,
0: the number?
2: Bro. You keep talking.
0: Incredible stories, and that's the trouble when you say... Why do you deserve them? Because you all deserve them. Everyone deserves these tickets. But we have to pick a winner.
2: There's a large part of me hoping I've called the right number here.
0: Oh, jeez.
3: Hello. Speaking.
2: Hello. Sorry, who's this?
3: This is Holly.
0: Hi, Holly. Do you know who this is?
3: I'm guessing it is the Hits Radio.
2: Holly, you've won the Olivia Dean tickets.
3: Oh my gosh, thank you so much, guys. That is amazing. I can't believe it.
0: Why do you...
3: Out of all people...
0: We picked you. We found you.
2: We found you. Why do you want to go so badly? Why do you want to go so badly, Holly?
3: Well, it means a lot to me. I love her music, like, as everybody does. Her music got me through a hard time, and... I'm through that time now, and I'd love to go and celebrate with, you know, her live concert. And I've missed out on tickets numerous times, so this is just amazing.
2: Well, you're going along. What were the hard times, and what's happening now? Are you okay?
3: I'm okay now, yeah. Just a few personal reasons, a few personal things.
0: It's always, like, music does a lot for people.
2: It does.
0: And if that's your person... You should be there.
2: And you're going to
3: be.
2: You're going to be. All right. Well done, Holly.
3: I'm so grateful. Thank you very much. You've actually just made my whole entire day, so I really appreciate it.
2: Good on you, Holly. You're going to have a great
0: Helena.
2: Day. And thanks, Helena. Shout out to Helena,
3: thanks,
2: too.
3: Helena.
2: Enormous.
3: Thank you, Helena. That's so great. I can't believe she passed them on.
2: I can't either. You have a great day, mate. Love your work, Hol.
3: Thank you so much, you guys too.
2: Speaking of, Maddie and PJ, they've got more tickets this afternoon, and they are live from Los Angeles.
0: Yeah, and we're going to catch up with them because I'm surprised that they haven't lost PJ yet.
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1: Good morning, I'm Megan Pappas. Chris Hipkins says Green and Te Pāti Māori MPs posing for photos with gang boss Harry Tam shows a total lack of judgment. He's now ruled out any of the MPs holding the police or justice portfolios in a government led by Labour.
2: No political party should be campaigning alongside the gangs or seeking their votes or seeking their support. Gangs are the cause of so much misery. They are huge perpetrators of violence in our community, and particularly violence towards women.
1: Meanwhile, Opportunity leader Kule Wong says she's finally got Chris Luxon's phone number after people sent it to her this week, but she hasn't rung him yet. That's despite Luxon continuing to rule out working with Opportunity.
3: I'll give him one last chance and call and just double check that he definitely wants to be in opposition. If he is determined to be there, then good on him.
1: And Russell Brand's rape trial is underway in London, with prosecutors describing him as a ruthless and calculated predator. The comedian denies 7 sexual assault charges, with the court hearing the 6 women involved came forward independently and had never met. And in sport, will the All Blacks coach rest players for the return rugby test against the Wallabies in Sydney?
4: Dave Rennie hinted at changes for this week in the aftermath of retaining the Bledisloe Cup. The question will be, having delivered at Eden Park and found form, is continuity the best approach or change? It's unlikely he'd rest all 4 players, but Cam Roygaard, Geordie Barrett, Damian McKenzie and Will Jordan have started all 8 test matches this year. Could it be time to see Kyle Preston start, or perhaps the injection of Timothy Tavatavanawai into a reshuffle 23?
1: And that is news and sport. A hash brown and bacon and egg McMuffin make mornings. Welcome to the AM at Macca's.
5: The Hits Nelson weather. Feel the warmth of Fiji with direct Fiji Airways flights from Christchurch. Mainly fine, but the odd shower. We've got westerly winds, 18, the high 6 overnight. Tomorrow, cloudy skies clearing in the morning to a fine day, 15.
0: Start your day funny side up. Jono, Ben and Megan
6: on The Hits.
1: Good morning. Welcome to the show.
7: Maddie and PJ, our afternoon show hosts. They've got more Olivia Dean tickets today, but they are live from Anaheim, California.
1: Celebrating the fact that Maddie is turning 40, and we're going to catch up with him and make sure they've still got eyes on PJ.
7: Yeah.
1: In 6 minutes' time, he's trained.

0: No, Mars just might. It is the Hits Breakfast. John Obed and Megan. He is coming to the Country March next year. Alpha Quiz. You can win tickets to go and see him.
1: Well, they're not in the country at the moment. They've fled to the US and ICE yet to get their holds on them. They need to get their hands on them. Welcome, Maddie and PJ in Anaheim live.
2: Hi, Jay.
3: Good morning. We're actually in Long Beach, California right now.
0: I knew this was going to happen.
1: It's got a lot more confident and consistent than when we spoke to you Monday, PJ, the accent.
3: Can I just say I'm sorry for whatever's about to be said, because I think we've officially entered our DeLulu era. We're working 18-hour days, and the jet lag has kicked in. And honestly, we've just been non-stop giggling, guys.
2: And also, we lost our voices on the roller coaster yesterday. So.
1: Listen to you. This is all part of Maddie's 40 before 40s, doing 40 things before 40. This is the crescendo.
0: I shan't let you say working, because you just said we lost our voice on the roller coaster. Then we've had it on good authority that you took a helicopter ride and a boat ride this morning, and then you're going to the aquarium. So what working?
3: We are currently outside the aquarium, and then we're going to play some golf. I think.
0: Oh my God! You guys are so hard.
1: You're doing activity hard.
0: And what's the weather like?
2: And if we know one thing about hardworking business people, it is their association with golf. So there you go.
1: Maddie, you'd feel at home on a golf course, wouldn't you?
2: That's it. Well, I actually took a golf lesson as part of my 40 before 40.
3: He gets too impatient. He walks too fast.
0: I think you'd look the part. I think you'd dress up for it and then
2: Thank you.
3: Guys, he's just started wearing a silver chain since we're in the States. I think he's having, like, a little bit of a crisis.
1: He's entered a midlife crisis. A silver chain already early into your 40s.
0: Where? Like around the neck? Or
3: around the neck,
0: like in your pocket?
3: Right. He just popped it out unannounced, and I didn't know if it was a joke at the beginning.
2: And then I tucked it into my T-shirt and tried to hide it, and PJ said, no, you wear that proudly.
3: If anyone's got to accept that chain, it's America.
0: Oh, you wear that chain, Matthew.
1: Did you lose confidence in it, Maddie?
2: Also, I need to let you know we went to breakfast this morning, and we had what they call a breakfast shot. Do you want to know what's in a breakfast shot?
0: Oh, do I want to know? Is it an oyster?
2: It's not a shot.
3: It's a literal shot. Mug.
2: It was a glass full of Jameson's whiskey, followed by a chaser of orange juice, followed by a bite of a rasher of crispy bacon.
1: USA. USA.
2: That's it.
1: God bless
2: they
1: it.
2: They don't muck around here, guys.
1: They don't. That's really clogging up your arteries, that combo. Well, Maddie, I know. Listen, PJ, it would be a redundant asking you, are you missing your children? That's a given. Maddie, are you missing your husband's horses?
2: Who? What? My husband? I don't. What's his name again? I've forgotten.
1: He's like, I don't know. I've got a chain now.
2: Exactly.
0: Does Ryan know you've adopted the chain?
2: He's not aware of the chain yet. So.
1: I love the chain.
0: Are you going to start wearing shirts like open to your belly button?
3: Yeah. It's the next step, guys.
2: Look, I reckon I'm rocking the chain. So here's what we'll do. We'll post a photo on our social media, The Hits Drive.
1: Please
2: let me know if I am wearing the chain correctly.
0: No, don't get it twisted. I'm pro-chain.
1: Yeah, get into the chain, mate.
3: Just hold off on your opinion until you see the chain. Oh, yeah.
1: As he gets older, that chain will morph from silver to gold.
3: It's silver.
1: And, okay, Maddie, when you arrive back, we will have your Mazda MX-5 waiting for you at the airport, too.
2: Thanks, guys. Appreciate it.
0: You got the dog.
1: Well, yeah. Maddie and PJ, you can hear them. If they've got any voices left this afternoon for 3 o'clock with Olivia Dean tickets too, live from Anaheim. Stay safe. Keep awake.
0: Look after each other.
1: See ya. Bye. Next, I cost my friend $85.
0: After you said you would sort something for him.
1: I said, leave it with me.
0: Oh, here's Shakira.

0: Shaboozy. It is good news on the Hits Breakfast. Jono, Ben and Megan, we are down one. Ben Boyce.
1: You're a little tired. How was your day yesterday?
0: It was really busy, actually. Mm. I had a really late night. I went to bed at like 12:30.
1: Legend. Burning the candle at both ends. Yeah. Rock and roll? Rock and roll lifestyle?
0: Yeah, I wish.
1: I was doing...
0: Hey, there's a new episode of Talking Pit, my Formula One podcast.
1: Oh, were you editing your podcast?
0: Editing that bad boy sort of, yeah.
1: Are there times where you're like, why am I doing this?
0: Yes, at 12:30 last night, was one of those times.
1: But you're doing it because you're passionate about Formula One.
0: And then my daughter woke up an hour later at 1:30 and...
1: Well, she doesn't care you've been doing a podcast.
0: No, I was like, oh my God.
1: Good on you showing your commitment to that. It's a lot of extra...
0: My daughter or the podcast?
1: You don't show much commitment to your daughter, but a lot to the podcast. Like, I'd say it's a 70-30 split, to be honest.
0: Yeah.
1: Yesterday, I got this panicked text from a friend of mine on Sunday. We had used a wolf costume and just for a stupid thing that was being filmed. And he was like, oh, it's just on the other side of the city. It's where I live. I was like, don't worry. It's near my house. Leave it with me. I'll drop it off. And he was looking at me. He knows my track record. He said, are you sure? And I said, leave it with me. There's no part of me that'll forget to drop this costume
0: off. And there's no part of me that feels relaxed when you say, leave it with me.
1: I even said, trust me, I'll do it. And it was due back first thing Monday morning. I get a panicked text from him yesterday, Wednesday, going, where is the costume? The costume people, there's someone's there to pick up the wolf costume. The wolf costume's not back. And a little part of me died inside.
0: Because you were like, leave it with me.
1: Yeah.
0: Because you did
1: leave. The only thing worse than a wolf in sheep's clothing is a wolf in my boot. And I found that out yesterday. Costly exercise delivering a wolf costume.
0: You did leave panicked yesterday and you're like, I've got to go, I've got to return a wolf costume. And I was like, do you know what? No further questions.
1: Yeah, I don't know why people still trust me. I don't trust myself. So
0: Think your friend trusted you either.
1: No.
0: The questioning, like, are you sure, was proof of that. But
1: I'm like, I've got the follow through of a deadbeat dad. I'll be there for the birthday. Trust me. I'll turn up with all the gifts.
0: Luckily, you are a good dad and you're just deadbeat at everything else.
1: Deadbeat at life.
0: We've got a double pass to give away to go and see the Silver Ferns as they take on Australia in the Constellation Cup with a game of attack or defend. If you want to play, you can give us a call right now. 0800 the

0: Olivia Dean, Nice to Each Other Too, Sleeps Till She Plays in Auckland at Western Springs on Saturday, and we do still have tickets to give away. You can get some with the Dean Machine this afternoon with Maddie and PJ, or we have another double to give away tomorrow as well.
1: The Hits, Attack or Defend.
0: But speaking of tickets,
2: ba-ba-da-ba!
0: We have double passes to go and see the Silver Ferns to take on the Australian Diamonds for the Constellation Cup. Actually, we have four tickets technically, but you decide whether you're going to take all four or take a double with Attack or Defend. So, two callers, you decide if you're going to attack or defend. If both attack, nobody wins. If both defend, you split and each player gets two tickets. If one attack and one defends, the attacker will get all four tickets to go and see the Silver Ferns.
3: It's essentially split or seal, but we've rebranded it so it doesn't sound like a psychological experiment.
0: Well, no, it's because it sounds like you're an attacker or defender in netball.
3: Which
0: like
3: works
0: goal
3: as well.
0: Goal attack, goal defence. Yeah.
3: No, split or seal wouldn't work in this environment, but attack or defend does.
0: It does.
3: You're right. You're right, Megan. But how quickly will New Zealanders betray each other for some netball tickets? We are about to find out. Good morning, Janine. How's life?
4: Great, thank you.
3: Big question. Big question. Cobra.
5: Yeah, good morning.
3: From Tokoroa, lovely to have you on. And I'd say probably the most badass name we've spoken to in 2026, Cobra.
5: Hey, thank you. I was speaking to you about the ones, but yeah,
3: here we are. Oh, we missed you. So you're breaking out there a bit, but I'm just trying to translate, translating Tokoroan, that I think you're in for the Olivia Dean machine, were you earlier on the show?
5: Yeah, I was, yeah.
3: Oh, well, sorry.
5: But I missed out, yeah.
3: So hopefully you don't miss out on these netball tickets. Janine, you love netball?
4: I do.
3: Who would you take?
4: My partner.
3: Okay.
0: Janine, do you have three friends you could take?
4: Always
3: got three friends. So, Janine, let's talk to you about your nature. Are you good nature generally? People at work, they enjoy you?
4: Surely. You'd have to ask them.
3: Surely. So, has Janine got a dark side? Will she betray Cobra in Tokoroa? How about you, Cobra? Yeah, let's just talk.
0: Your name is like a snake. Are you snake-like?
5: Well, I like to say the car. And they're speedy and quite quick.
3: Oh, the Cobra car, yeah.
0: Okay, yeah.
3: He's fast and quick. I don't know what we take from that, Janine. We'll leave that with you. So we're going to put you on hold, Cobra. You stay there, my friend. And Janine, welcome. You are alone. Cobra can't hear a thing.
0: I think you sound sneaky. Cobra can't hear. So are you going to pick attack or defend?
4: I will attack.
0: She's going for the four tickets.
3: Four tickets. Now, just to clarify, just to remind you, if Cobra attacks, you both walk away with nothing. However, if he defends, you snatch up all those tickets and you've betrayed a stranger on the radio.
4: That's okay.
3: You're okay with that?
0: She doesn't know him.
4: I'm okay with it.
0: Yeah,
3: well,
0: you're
3: Janine.
0: Fine.
3: All
0: it's
3: right.
0: The game.
3: Okay, we'll chuck you on hold. Janine, Cobra, welcome back. It's lovely to hear your dulcet tones again.
5: Okay.
3: You couldn't hear what Janine decided. Attack or defend? What are you going to lock in?
5: Defend, please.
0: So you're going for two tickets, and you're hoping that she also chose defend as well to split two tickets each.
5: That's correct.
3: Okay. Heart of gold. Absolute salt of the earth, heart of gold.
0: Name of a snake / car, heart of gold. Okay, let's get Janine back on.
3: Janine,
0: would you like to reveal to Cobra whether you chose a

0: attack or defend?
1: Well, considering his name's Cobra, I thought I'd better get in first, and I went with attack.
2: She did your dirty, Cobra. She did your dirty.
3: She really. Yep. She had a good nature.
2: Yeah, no, you just learned a valuable life lesson. Never trust a nice-sounding person on the radio.
0: I thought you were going to say woman. I was about to give it. Never trust a nice-sounding woman.
2: Sorry, Cobra. You walk away a second time this morning. He's been in for a comp and walked away with nothing. I'm so sorry, but you go and have a wonderful day. And Janine.
0: You could say she played the game perfectly. You got four tickets to go and shout at the Silver Ferns.
1: Wow, that's so amazing. Thank you.
2: So amazing. You sleep easy, Janine. You
1: know, I will.
2: Don't let anything keep you awake at night.
1: I'll be fine.
2: I'll be fine. Don't you worry about Janine. She's all good.
0: She played the game.
2: You did it beautifully. Next, someone on our team going to see an artist 7 times this year, and not just in New Zealand.
0: No, around the world.
2: Stalking them around the world.
0: That is epic. We'll find out who and what they're going to see coming up.
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1: Jono, Ben and Megan.
2: On the hits.
1: Jono, Ben and Megan. Cheers to Dilma, making the world a better tea.
2: Do try it.
3: Someone on our team is going to see one artist seven times this year.
4: That is...
3: it's a lot.
4: That's a lot. I've already seen them once.
3: But then you have also seen one artist more than that.
4: Yeah, but it's not as impressive as going all around the world. But yeah, we'll tell you about that in 6 minutes.
5: It's our party, we can do

0: Timberlake on the Hits Breakfast, Jono, Ben and Megan. It is...
1: Well, it feels like you want to say the time.
0: I do.
1: Are you nervous about saying the time?
0: Well, we were told we don't need to say the time.
1: Yeah, okay.
0: This late in the show, okay, because people are probably already at work.
1: Cold feet about telling you the time. That's right. If they want to know the time, they can look at their phones.
0: Just
1: and
0: look at your computer.
1: Yeah, that's right.
0: You should be at work by now.
1: We've talked so much about telling the time and not telling the time, we should have just told the time. But anyway.
0: Well, someone in our office, Rach Bache, she is committed to this band, BTS.
1: Rachel Bache, she runs the Hits website, actually. A huge fan of K-pop band BTS. I mean, you've said all that stuff. But this is an incredible amount of concerts she's going to in 1 year.
0: Time, money. Yeah, it's in 1 year. So you will see the same concert over and over again. I'm not judging, though, because I used to be a massive fan of Hanson. And if I could have done this... I was going to say back in my day, I would have.
1: Yeah, but say back in your day. It was back in your day. You had Hanson sprayed all over your room, didn't you?
0: Did. Massive fan. But yeah, she's going to 7 shows around the world.
1: Was it like, you know, when you used to go to the dentist back in our day at school and they would have pictures all over the ceiling and stuff when you'd lie on the dental chair?
0: I had my favourite poster like above me on the bed. So that's the one I look at when I'm lying down.
1: So if you could have seen Hanson 7 times in 1 year.
0: Absolutely would have.
1: Wow. Yeah, well, I guess Rachel is now a functioning adult and able to afford to do this. But going to many countries. She's been to see them in Los Angeles already.
0: Yeah, and still another 6 times to go.
1: Really impressive. We got onto it after Olivia Dean coming this week. But I reckon I would have seen Sheha, do you know, the Kiwi rock band. Amazing band, probably one of my favourite bands, Sheha. When I was at the Rock, they did the send a radio host on the road with the band as they toured through New Zealand.
0: Oh, it's like my Rihanna trip.
1: It's like but you know, my job was to come on at the beginning of the night on stage and I'd say things like, "Are you ready to rock?"
0: Oh, did you actually say that?
1: I would have said, "Are you ready to rock?"
0: Oh.
1: Does that give you the ick?
0: Yeah.
1: Are you ready to rock? It was a rock show.
0: I know.
1: But that's what you say at a rock show. Are you ready to rock?
0: Did you actually say that?
1: No, I can't remember. But
0: don't back out. You said it, didn't you?
1: I can't remember what I said. It was so long ago.
0: Do it.
1: Are you ready to rock? If not, that choice is yours. You know,
0: you ready to rock?
1: So I was kind of like emceeing some of the shows. But I was really, like, they're lovely, lovely guys.
0: Yeah.
1: So I can't say a bad word about any of the band members. But I was really self-conscious about not getting in their space.
0: So
1: I kind of kept a weird distance. You know, like if they were eating breakfast the next morning, I'd sit on the other side of the breakfast room sort of eating by myself.
0: Or did they keep their distance from you?
1: Well, you know, it's all open to interpretation. I'm telling my side of the story. I'm sure they might have a different side.
0: We'll get John on one day to tell his side of the story.
1: And then sort of the after, like backstage, everyone dreams of going backstage.
0: At a rock gig,
1: it's all sorts of shit, but it's a really awkward environment backstage. You feel like you're in someone else's workspace, you know?
0: Was it really...
1: Well, it is someone else's workspace.
0: Was it actually just really chill?
1: It was chill, yeah, they were really chill. But, like, there's all people running around and they look busy with headphones and, you know, wearing black jeans and black shirts and stuff, and you just kind of... You just feel like if I turned up to like a workshop for the day and you didn't know what to do, where to stand, where to put your hands.
0: It's almost like a party that you're not really invited
1: to. That was life on the road. Are you ready to rock?
0: Are you ready to rock? No.
1: None of them are better.
0: Here's Daft Punk.
1: Are you ready to rock? Put a Daft Punk.
0: No. One.

0: 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John, Ben and Megan, thanks to Del Mar, making the world a better tea.
1: Learned today, we've got the inside word, exclusive. 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
0: Justin Bieber is in New Zealand, or at least he was, playing golf and going to a Mexican restaurant. He might have left already.
1: In Mangawhai, just north of Auckland there. So, yeah, good luck to him. You know, clearing customs. Hope he doesn't leave his phone charger behind here in New Zealand. You'd even hate doing that, don't you? Laptop charger as well. Hope he gets all his possessions and heads back home safely.
0: That's it for us. Tomorrow on the show, we've got a double pass again to give away to Olivia Dean. Two sleeps till she's here. Tomorrow, catch us from 6.
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16: In this update, Destiny Church founder Brian Tumaki is due in court on Monday after being charged with three counts of inciting racial disharmony. He live-streamed police serving the summons at his Auckland home this morning and says the case is a personal attack.
17: Free speech is definitely on the chopping block. Obviously, this has come from Mark Mitchell's office. I'm not just taking my guns now, now they're trying to take away my speech.
16: Chris Hipkins says if Labor ends up in government, the justice and police portfolios won't go to the Greens or Te Pāti Māori. He's also ruling out any new taxes besides a capital gains tax and is promising he won't make the same coalition compromises Chris Luxon did.
18: He supported a whole lot of ACT and New Zealand First policies despite saying no. I think he should have said, look, you can put those ideas up if you want, but National said we weren't going to support it and we're not going to support it now.
16: Costco's plans for its first South Island store near Christchurch Airport are now in the fast-track process. The retail giant says the project could create 486 jobs. And prosecutors have labelled Russell Brand a ruthless sexual predator as his London rape trial gets underway. Katie Spencer from Sky News.
19: They have said to the jury, they've advised them, do not judge the man that you see before you today. The job of the jury, they say, is to look back at the man as he was back then.
16: In sport, a grim return for Manchester City in their first home football match since being found guilty of historic financial breaches. They trailed Paris Saint-Germain 3-0 at half-time in their Champions League group match. PSG lead 4-2 late in the second half. Liverpool were 6-3 winners away to Austrian champions LASK. And a win against the odds for the Breakers in ANBL basketball. They've survived a late fourth quarter scare to stun the defending champion Sydney Kings 102-101 in Canberra. A hash brown and bacon and egg McMuffin make mornings mmm. Welcome to the AM at Macca's. The Hats Nelson weather. Feel the warmth of Fiji with direct Fiji Airways flights from Christchurch. Mainly fine, but the odd shower. We've got westerly winds, 18, the high 6 overnight. Tomorrow, cloudy skies clearing in the morning to a fine day, 15.
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2: What do you want, man?
1: My girl just caught me.
2: You made her catch you?
1: I don't know how I let this happen.
2: With who?
1: The girl next door, you know? I don't know what to do.
2: Say it wasn't you.

You're on the hits. Good morning. Hayley with you. Happy Thursday. Happy Thursday. That weekend now just a couple days away. Bit of a cold snap moving around the country as well. South Island and North Island in places expecting snow over the next couple days.

0: live from LA, and we wanted to know, inspired by what happened at Disneyland yesterday, when did you spend way too much on an item? You can text through to 4487.
1: Yeah, wait till you hear what happened to PJ. 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
0: We'll see you from 3 on the hits.

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If you play our game Rate the Hits, you can send us a text with the word music to our number 4487. I'll flick you back a link to play, and $250 can be coming your way. Shine bright like a diamond.

Love on the Hits. You know how songs can become timestamps? Often you might remember where you were or what you were doing when a song was playing. For me, that song was playing on the radio when I drove away from my last ever high school exam, and just the freedom that you feel when you have no more exams to do and the sweet, sweet stress that has been lifted off your shoulders. And I remember just cranking that out, winding down the windows in the car and just singing it loud. And that is permanently etched into my mind. I love that about songs and about music. If there are songs that you maybe you've got time stamped in your life or you reckon would be a great addition to the Hits playlist, just let us know. You can text it through 44870. I'll see if I

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21: Lace up. The Spectacle Running Festival is back in Nelson this December. 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Then hold on tight as Olympic stars compete in Aotearoa's fastest road mile. 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

0: You're on the hits. You're on iHeart Radio as well. We had the Dunningham's Great New Zealand Sausage Competition. Our winner decided the best saucy around the country. Heaps and heaps of entries, and it went to a Auckland butchery who did a taco flavoured sausage. So all the seasonings that you might have in a Mexican flavoured taco, clove, chilli, cinnamon inside the sausage. I can kind of get on board with that, but I do reckon sausages are just getting weird. Some of them are. We're getting a little bit too far from the humble sausage and going a bit wild. A couple months ago I walked into a butchery and they had a chocolate flavoured sausage with like cacao infused in the meat. I still bought one just to try it. Didn't love it. So I reckon we're just getting a bit out the gate with the old saucies. Coming up, we've got a good hit from Lifehouse coming up very soon, and also a classic from Dua Lipa on the hits.
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19: In this update, Destiny Church founder Brian Tamaki has been served a court summons at his Auckland home and is facing three charges of inciting racial disharmony.
20: They don't like me telling the truth about mass immigration and basically letting you know that this country and these politicians are crooked.
19: He's due in Manukau District Court on Monday. A Wellington train that crashed into a concrete stop block after leaving Kendalla Station in June had lost power and passed a red signal first. Chief Investigator Louise Cook says they're still looking into what went wrong.
21: A final report that will set out the Commission's findings, the safety issues and any recommendations to ensure we avoid similar accidents in the future.
19: Opportunity leader Kule Wong says she's finally got Chris Luxon's phone number after people sent it to her this week, but she hasn't rung him yet. That's despite Luxon continuing to rule out working with Opportunity.
22: I'll give him one last chance and call and just double check that he definitely wants to be in opposition. If he is determined to be there, then good on him.
19: And Wellington's still riding the Lord of the Rings wave, with Expedia naming it one of the top destinations for 2027. A new film out next year is expected to keep fans heading to Middle-earth. In sport, will the All Blacks coach rest a players for the return rugby test against the Wallabies in Sydney?
23: Dave Rennie hinted at changes for this week in the aftermath of retaining the Bledisloe Cup. The question will be, having delivered at Eden Park and found form, is continuity the best approach or change? It's unlikely he'd rest all four players, but Cam Roygaard, Geordie Barrett, Damian McKenzie and Will Jordan have started all eight test matches this year. Could it be time to see Kyle Preston start, or perhaps the injection of Timothy Tavatavanawai into a reshuffle 23?
19: And the Breakers have beaten the Kings 102-101 in their Ignite Cup match as part of basketball's ANBL. That's sport, I'm Bryn Rudkin. The Hits Nelson weather. Feel the warmth of Fiji with direct Fiji Airways flights from Christchurch. Mainly fine, but the odd shower. We've got westerly winds, 18, the high 6 overnight. Tomorrow, cloudy skies clearing in the morning to a fine day, 15.
18: 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And I don't till now. A material lover. Love. The Hits.

She's got a big show at Western Springs in just 2 days' time, this Saturday. It's Olivia Dean on the hits. So many people are excited to see her. A lot of chat around the water cooler at work about her being in the country for that.

0: Hey, Jono, Ben and Megan here. Two Sleeps Until Olivia Dean performs in New Zealand.
1: Speaking of, we've got our final two tickets to give away tomorrow with the Dean Machine and producer Troy.
0: He's got a special invitation to get a preview of the venue. She invited him herself, apparently.
1: And also, which celebrity at age 52 has just fallen pregnant? Incredible.
0: Get to that after six tomorrow on The Hits.

He should have featured Brittany Moore in this collab, I reckon. She was ripped off. It's Elton John and Brittany on the Hits. If you want to get yourself into the draw to get to London and then cruise for 7 days around Canada and New England, that chance to go into the draw is coming up after 12 o'clock on the Hits. I had

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0: And she's pining for a guy who just doesn't live up to expectations. New on the Hits, Sienna Spyro, Great Expectation.
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0: Red Hot Chili Peppers on the hits. Hey, we have these guys in the country in December. Guns N' Roses. Once they've done the show here, they wrap up their big tour, and then they have said that they are going to take next year, 2027, off from touring to write new music. So watch this space. Apparently they've got heaps of unfinished songs that they've been working on, so they just need a year or so to put them together, and then we should have a new album from Guns N' Roses. Lucky you if you're going to go see them live. Coming up, Shania Twain with her old school classic, the best song she ever gave us, Man, I Feel Like a Woman, soon on the hits.
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0: You're on the hits. Tomorrow, I am calling our winner for the Hits boarding call trip that we are giving away. So you've got just over a day left to get yourself into the draw where you and a loved one can go to New York, and then you're going to cruise for 7 days around the best of Canada and New England. It is incredible. So just after 12 o'clock, sorry, just after... Get that right. Just after midday, that is your chance to go into the draw. I'm going to go a little bit rogue and do it different. It's going to be a text entry. So stay tuned, because that trip, you can win that tomorrow. You can be my winning caller. So just after midday on the Hits.
1: 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But the Hits has one more trick up its sleeve.
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4: Set the heater in your car to 28 degrees. That's the average high in Fiji right now. Now, imagine being there. Fly direct from Christchurch with Fiji Airways and feel the warmth of Fiji.
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15: In this update, Destiny Church founder Brian Tumaki has been served a court summons at home facing charges of inciting racial disharmony. The 68-year-old is due in court on Monday.
16: These bad politicians, they should not be voted back in. This is disgraceful. And for the Minister of Police, Mark Mitchell, this is a disgraceful personal attack. Really, racial discord.
15: Movie star Cliff Curtis is facing a more serious charge after a crash on Auckland's waterfront last month, with police alleging he was over 1.5 times the legal alcohol limit.
17: Curtis was charged with recklessly operating a motor vehicle and drink driving, today upgraded to drink driving causing injury, with a lawyer appearing on his behalf. Curtis has been ordered not to drive or contact the other driver, with a court appearance in 2 weeks. He remains on bail and hasn't entered a plea.
15: Prosecutors have labelled Russell Brand a ruthless sexual predator as his London rape trial gets underway. Katie Spencer from Sky News.
18: They have said to the jury, they've advised them, do not judge the man that you see before you today. The job of the jury, they say, is to look back at the man as he was back then.
15: And Auckland's Māpari Meats has taken out top honours at the Great New Zealand Sausage Competition with its birria taco sausage, packed with savoury flavour and a hint of chilli, clove and cinnamon. A record 869 sausages were judged this year. In sport, the Warriors are close to finalising an NRL contract extension for Wade Egan, but are resigned to the possibility of losing fellow hooker Sam Healy as a result. And Kiwis coach Stacey Jones believes he's struck the perfect balance of forwards for tonight's League World Cup opener against Australia in Sydney. Kick-off's at 10.05. That's your news feed. I'm Bryn Rudkin. The Hits Nelson weather. Feel the warmth of Fiji with direct Fiji Airways flights from Christchurch. Mainly fine, but chance of a shower. We've got sou'westers and 6 overnight. Tomorrow, cloudy skies clearing early to a fine day with southerly winds and 15.
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0: You're on The Hits with Hayley. I'm doing things a little bit differently to get yourself into the draw to get to New York and cruise for 7 days around Canada and New England. Tomorrow, I'm calling the winner, but I'm going rogue right now with a text entry. If you're struggling to get through on the phone or listening to us on iHeartRadio, there's a slight delay. Just text in why you want to win the trip. 4487 is the number.

Stella Lefty, Boston on the hit, still feeling you to the playlist, that one. You should see this text machine. This has gone absolutely wild. People are desperate for a holiday. I'm about to call someone back shortly to get someone into the draw for the Hits boarding call, where we get them to New York and also cruise around for 7 days, Canada and New England. You've got one more minute to get yourself into the draw. Text why you want to go to our number 4487.

0: Hello, Maddie and PJ back with you this afternoon live from LA. And we wanted to know, inspired by what happened at Disneyland yesterday, when did you spend way too much on an item? You can text through to 4487.
1: Yeah, wait till you hear what happened to PJ. 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
0: Yes, you have a day left to get yourself into the draw for this incredible trip before I call the winner tomorrow afternoon. We want to get you and a loved one to New York, all thanks to their new Sense and Sensibility movie, which is out today. I see it tonight. I will let you know how it goes. Apparently, it is so, so good. We're going to fly to New York, all thanks to United Airlines and Air New Zealand, a Princess Cruise, 7 days around the best of Canada and New England round trip. You are going to just have the best time. And DB, hello.
2: Hi there.
0: You sent the sweetest text that you would love this trip to surprise your hubby with. You've been together since you're 16 years old and you still adore each other.
2: Yes, we do.
0: Oh, how would you do it? Would you give him lots of warning, tell him straight away that you won the trip, or would you kind of leave it for a surprise?
2: Well, I've been trying to phone in every single day. We've been trying to phone in and he's telling me I would phone about 30 times. And he says to me, just give it up. I'm sure you're not going to get through. But if I do win the trip, I think I'm going to surprise him.
0: Yes.
2: He'll be so amazed. He'll be so surprised. So I think maybe a surprise would be best.
0: And then rub his face in it, DB, for saying that you should give up. I mean, you need a nice surprise and then also say, I told you so.
2: I told you so.
0: Yeah. Hey, Debbie, you are in the draw. Best of luck, okay?
2: I can't believe it. Thank you so much.
0: That is no problem. And yeah, if you want to get yourself into the draw as well, we've got another chance at 5 o'clock with Maddie and PJ. And check out the film in cinemas now, the new Sense and Sensibility movie. More details, thehits.co.nz.
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1: All the songs you love. 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Romeo, take me somewhere we can
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0: It's Kiwi Music, Coterie on the hits. We are 2 days away from having this one perform live. Olivia Dean, I would go so far to say this is the most anticipated concert of the year. It is a big, big deal. She's going to be performing live one show at Western Springs, which is the first show to happen at that venue since they've had over $2 million worth of upgrades. This is what Western Springs was saying about it this morning.
1: What we've added is that stage, a lot of

0: work has been done on the roading, the ring road around the outside, safety fencing. So a lot of the infrastructure has been repaired and all fixed up in the last few months. So to be able to do a big show with an artist like her as our first show here is really something.
1: So what I read from that is that it's not going to look very different. There's been $2 million or more spent on it, but it's on all the boring stuff. Infrastructure. There is a new stage and a new VIP area, but aside from that, maybe, you know, the road around it will look a bit more fancier. But yeah, if you're going, lucky you, still kicking myself. I didn't grab myself tickets. Third Eye Blind coming up very soon on The Hits.
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6: Set your heat pump to 28 degrees. 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

0: Gotcha, Kimbra on the hits. This time last week, we were sitting in really nice sunshine, but today it's a bit all over the place weather-wise in the country. Heavy rain watches over North Otago, Dunedin, Clutha. There are snow watches in place as well for parts of the North Island and the South Island. It's a little bit all over the place. Springtime. They say kind of expect the unexpected with spring, and we're getting a little bit of sunshine, some wind, and then heavy rain as well at the moment. And coming up just after 1 o'clock, Christina Aguilera, her anthem Beautiful, soon on the hits.
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16: In this update, the Greens are promising to reverse public sector cuts, costing $2.4 billion over 4 years. Owakino Gorge on State Highway 3 north of New Plymouth is reopened to one lane after a drenching. Road snowfall warnings cover South Island Alpine passes, including the Crown Range, and heavy rain is likely for North Otago and Dunedin until late afternoon. In the North Island, heavy rain should ease this afternoon. The Police Minister says Destiny Church's Brian Tamaki is talking nonsense garble. Tamaki is claiming his being charged today with inciting racial disharmony is politically motivated. Drink driving charges against movie star Cliff Curtis over a crash last month have been upgraded to drink driving causing injury, as well as recklessly operating a motor vehicle. A company already working on trying to revive woolly mammoths, dire wolves and more says AI could help bring back the extinct dodo within 10 years by speeding up gene identification. In sport, Breakers coach Gordon Herbert's praised the character of his players after a gutsy win over the defending champion Kings in basketball's ANBL. Herbert says they brought the right attitude to a tough period without injured American imports Parker Jackson Cartwright and Josiah Jordan James.
17: I'm a true believer in adversity, and I think you got to go through it. And I think our players have done a great job embracing it right now. You know, they're not hanging their heads, they're not feeling sorry for themselves. They're going out and competing, and we're going forward.
16: A three-match injury absence is over for Black Ferns co-captain Ruahe Demant, returning off the bench in Saturday's first test against France in Hamilton. That is sport. I'm Raylene Ramsey.
18: The Hats Nelson weather. Feel the warmth of Fiji with direct Fiji Airways flights from Christchurch. Mainly fine, but chance of a shower. We've got sou'westers and 6 overnight. Tomorrow, cloudy skies clearing early to a fine day with southerly winds and 15.
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